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0: 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You're here with Nikki. I don't pay attention to award shows or the Met Gala or any of that kind of stuff. I guess I just don't care that much. However, I always love seeing the ridiculous things that were seen on the red carpet, like reading it the following day. For example, Madonna wore a ship on her head, like an actual ship. Then you've got Katy Perry, who hid her face behind a smooth chrome mask, or Bad Bunny, who made themselves look much older. I'm not sure why one would want to do that, but there it is. You can win a pair of three-day weekend passes for the 36th annual Bayou Bon Vivant Cajun Food and Music Festival. It's at Town Point Park, May 15th through the 17th. 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
0: 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It came out last year. The song is called Don't Wanna Go Home Tonight. It's 3 Days Grace on FM 99.

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0: 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Rage Against the Machine, Sleep Now in the Fire. 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
0: A Florida man was arrested after he stripped naked and threatened beachgoers with a drill during a dispute over a deck chair. Now, I got to tell you, when I initially read this, my mind went to a dirty place when I read he was threatening people with a drill. Just full disclosure. Daystaker Rock, F99.

0: middle, and I shouted in the middle, and it drove me out of my mind. I should have known better, said I wish I never met her, said I leave it all behind. 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

0: FM 99 Rocks, Linkin Park, Breaking the Habit. Tuesday night, I'm Nikki. I just read an article that we should be walking our dogs twice a day. Now, I got to tell you, my dogs are psychotic. I love them dearly, but they can get out of a collar. They can get out of a harness. So I have a really hard time taking them for walks because they're little escape artists and they're quick and they get scared. So then they run and it's like this whole thing. So now I feel like a really bad dog mom. And they're saying, you know, higher energy breeds need more activity. My dogs are very high energy. So, I mean, we've got a yard. Does that count where they can run around the yard? They did say it's okay to skip a walk. Extreme heat and storms are good reasons. What about psycho dogs? Does that count? We've got a new Rock Solid deal. It goes on sale tomorrow, 8:30 a.m. for the Chesapeake Jubilee at Chesapeake City Park, May 14th through the 17th. 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

0: FM 99 Rocks, Foo Fighters, The Pretender. It's almost Mother's Day. It's this weekend. Of course, your mom wants you to visit, even if you have to steal a car to get there. Don't do that, though. 34-year-old guy. Guess what? He's from Florida. His name is Eric. He was arrested a couple weeks ago after he allegedly stole a car and drove to the sheriff's office, which makes no sense. He gets there. He voluntarily admits to having stolen it, said he was walking around looking for a vehicle to steal when he spotted the car. The engine was running. The key was inside. So he decided to take the vehicle north to, quote, visit his mother. Not sure how he ended up at the sheriff's office, but maybe he had like a change of heart. My guess is he won't be able to visit his mother this weekend. Just a wild guess. 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They're going to be at the Norva May 11th next week. 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
0: Lots of famous stuff happened on this day in history. 26 years ago, the movie Gladiator was released. 48 years ago, Ben and Jerry's opened their very first ice cream shop. Let's see, 135 years ago, the Music Hall in New York City opened. 2 years later, it was renamed Carnegie Hall. Fun fact, I performed at Carnegie Hall. That's a story for another day. And 205 years ago, Napoleon Bonaparte died in exile from France at the age of 51. Doctors tried to prolong his life by giving him arsenic. Spoiler alert, that didn't work. Evanescence, Rock F99.

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0: 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You're here with Nikki Godsmack. They're going to be here next week. 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Godsmack is one of those shows. They're going to be here Tuesday, May 12th. You've got Hardy, June 12th, Billy Idol, August 22nd, Stained, September 13th, and Five Finger Death Punch on October 17th. You can also get some $30 tickets to The Dome by Rudder Mills. David Lee Roth is this Saturday, May 9th. Lorna Shore, May 18th, and Sabaton, December 5th. 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
1: 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Coming up on the Wednesday show, it really is a wall of sound. 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
9: 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Domestic gas prices increased more than 30 cents in the past week. The national average price of a gallon of regular gas is more than $4.45 as of yesterday, according to AAA. Makes a person want to buy a bike. 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

0: FM 99 Rocks, corn falling away from me. Another self-driving car issue in California. Fire chief in San Francisco said some Waymo cars, those are some of the driverless cars out there, are blocking fire station exits because their default is to freeze. Police in Austin also complained that cars don't always respond to officers directing traffic by hand. I feel like this is one of those things that should have been worked through before just being out there on the road. These concerns are only getting worse. I guess Waymo is expanding across the country, which is terrifying. The company says it now gives more than 500,000 paid rides every week. I like my cars driven by humans. That's just me. 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

0: FM 99 Rocks, Red Hot Chili Peppers, Other Side, Tuesday night. I'm Nikki. Remember when the Red Hot Chili Peppers came to Virginia Beach? They were at Veterans United Home Loans Amphitheater. It was June of 2024. I was literally talking to somebody earlier today and insisted that they were here last summer. And they were like, no, it's been 2 years. And I really thought they were wrong. And I'm here to publicly say I was wrong. It was, in fact, in 2024. How would you like to meet Godsmack? They're also going to be at Veterans United Home Loans Amphitheater at Virginia Beach. It's the Rise of Rock World Tour 2026. It's next week, May 12th. 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Five additional winners will score a pair of lawn tickets. Your entry deadline is Sunday night.
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8: It was a warm one today. It's going to be warm again tomorrow and then cool off a bit. 83 tomorrow, 69 is the high on Thursday. 80% chance of showers. High of 68 on Friday and then back up to 79 Saturday and 80 on Sunday. 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

0: 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Buck Cherry, Crazy Bitch. Buck Cherry released an album last year called Roar Like Thunder. They did a cover of Bryan Adams' song Summer of 69. Fun fact, they are on tour. Closest they're going to get to us is actually next Thursday. They'll be in Salem, Virginia. Although, to be honest with you, I'm not entirely sure where Salem, Virginia is. It sounds far. Hey, it's Cinco de Mayo. Let's keep our community safe from drunk driving. If you celebrate a little too much, please use a rideshare or designated driver. Amigos, don't let amigos drive drunk. 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

0: gin and juice. Hey, it's 5:32. Good morning to you, wherever you happen to be. Fairly nice outside. Dark, but warm. Not too shabby. We've got radio to do. That's right. We're going to have an actual radio show today, they tell me, anyway. We'll see what happens afterwards, but for the time being, here's the plan. Rod Fitzwell, what's coming up in sports?
1: Well, coming up, Robert Kraft got off the massage table for a moment to talk about something that is inevitable. We'll talk about that.
0: Okay.
1: Also, despite their big playoff win two nights ago, several Knicks players were not allowed into a party afterwards. What's going on there?
0: Yeah.
1: And
0: apparently they don't know somebody.
1: Yep. And two Brits from How to Kill an Hour.
0: Oh, okay.
1: We'll have Worst Joke Wednesday.
0: All right, Worst Joke Wednesday. In the news this morning, Sean.
2: We've got a pause on Project Freedom, which just began on Monday, so we'll talk about that. Also, Pennsylvania is suing Character.ai for having AI that apparently is impersonating doctors.
0: That's going to be a problem.
2: That's going to be a problem.
0: Wow. Wow.
2: Yeah.
0: When the AI passes itself off as a doctor.
2: Yeah, and then you don't want to talk to the AI doctor when you're dealing with a sting from a new invasive species from overseas. A new Asian invasive species we have here
0: one
2: in the U.S.
0: One more thing from Asia that wants to kill us all. Yeah. That's just great.
2: Really, we should just be thankful that we're not constantly getting Australian insects. Yeah.
0: I suppose.
2: Could be worse.
0: We could be on a cruise ship filled with hantavirus right now. We could be.
2: We could.
0: Yeah. Probably not, but could be. Things like that happen. All right. So it's Wednesday. Big effing deal, right? Welcome to the internet. F my life. Reverse bucket list. I love this. Name a bucket list item that you don't ever have to do again.
2: Oh, you already did? Like,
0: I
2: already
0: did it,
2: over?
0: And I'm never doing it again. Yep. So something of that ilk. Disney World showed up a lot in this.
1: Yeah.
2: Wow, okay.
1: Yeah.
2: Right.
1: I couldn't care less if I go back there. It's expensive. It's jam-packed.
0: Very expensive.
2: Yeah.
1: And it's for the kids, really.
0: I don't know. Yeah. I've gone as an adult, and I had a effing riot because I didn't have to drag some little brat around all day. You know, I rode Space Mountain 12 times in a row.
2: Because you could.
0: Because I could.
2: Yeah.
0: I got off, got right back in line, did it again.
2: Didn't have to teacups now.
0: To go take a nap.
2: No potty break. Yeah.
0: Nope. In fact, I stayed in the park, and between 10 o'clock and midnight, only park guests are allowed in Disney World. So you get all of the rides now are limited only to people staying in the hotels. So everybody else has to leave. You can ride on anything you want to.
2: Kind of like that.
0: Unlimited. It's just like over and over and over and over again.
2: Like
0: we had a blast. We had a blast. Took my kids. They were both adults at the time. This was like, Mona, I would do it again. Bucket list item, Christmas Eve in Disney World.
2: Pretty great.
0: You know, as a kid that grew up, you know, the farthest we ever went anywhere was like to the lake with a bag full of sandwiches.
2: Yeah.
0: Whole nother world.
2: Yeah, oh yeah. Yeah.
0: I will not live this life without doing some of this stuff.
2: See, we're talking reverse bucket list. For me, it's probably getting to the top of the Statue of Liberty.
0: Yeah, so you got there.
2: Yeah, got up there, did it once.
0: Climbed to the top of the Statue of Liberty.
2: I think that may have been the day I discovered I don't like heights.
0: Oh, man.
2: That little spiral staircase you got to climb as you get closer to the top was...
0: Yeah?
2: No, sir.
0: Have you gone to the Washington Lighthouse?
1: Yes.
2: No.
0: All right, so you have.
1: Yeah.
0: Do you know where it is? It's at Fort Story.
2: Okay.
0: It's a national monument.
2: Okay.
0: If I remember right, the lighthouse itself is free to get into, I think.
1: The one time I went was 25 years ago, so I don't know.
0: It's the first thing built in the United States with federal money.
2: Oh, okay.
0: It's a lighthouse at Fort Story.
2: Okay.
0: So it's right around the corner.
2: Yeah.
0: But the stairway to the top is windy and narrow.
2: No, thank you.
0: But it's cool. It's cool. When I flew with the Blue Angels guys, I took him down there in the jet. To show him this. It's like, this is the first thing in the United States built with federal dollars.
2: I don't know how those spiral staircases, like why we ever really loved those ideas, especially when they go really high.
0: Right. Yeah.
2: the spiral one and the Statue of Liberty as you get to the top. And granted, right, I was a child when I did this.
3: Yeah.
2: But even then, I was large for a child. And the steps, I remember my feet not fitting on the steps and feeling wobbly going up. And I looked over the railing and could see all the way down.
4: All the way down.
2: And I realized I hated this and I wanted to leave. But the only way you could leave was by getting to the top and going back down the other side.
1: So, I'm going to join you, except I love heights, but I couldn't care less if I go to the top of the Freedom Tower again. Did it. It's wicked expensive. It doesn't come with lube when they ask you for all that money just to get up there.
4: Yeah.
1: And I couldn't care less. I've seen the New York skyline. Same thing with the Empire State Building.
4: I can do the Empire. Yeah. I can never do that again.
1: Yeah.
4: You're right about that. It's a rip.
1: Yeah. It's a rip off, and I've already seen it.
4: But you know what? If you've never done it, you should do it once.
2: Yeah, that's fair.
4: If you're there.
2: That's fair.
4: But it ain't free, and they upcharge you all the way. Now, I didn't go to the top of the Freedom Tower. I went to the 9/11 Museum in the basement. There's a happy afternoon.
1: The Freedom Tower.
4: Holy hell.
1: It's cool to be up there, but you know, I'm thinking, I don't know, did I just spend $100 for four people to get up here for 5 minutes?
4: Yeah, maybe so.
1: You know, what the...
3: 100? That sounds cheap.
1: It was less than 100.
3: Was it? Okay.
1: Yeah. And we got into an argument.
4: It's Freedom America.
1: Avery's very tall for her age, and she was, I think, 12 at the time, and that was the cutoff. And the person who didn't speak very good English taking the money,
4: America,
1: didn't quite understand that my daughter was only 12.
3: America, Rod.
1: Almost came to fisticuffs. I was like, I'm not.
4: Really?
1: Well, it was a big difference. It was like, I don't know, $15 difference. I'm like, I'm already paying.
4: No. You
1: know, I forget what the prices were, but I remember it being a ripoff. Total freaking ripoff. Like everything in New York City.
4: It's a tall building. Yeah. That's all. You're going to the top of a tall building. I mean, what did you say? Do they have an exhibit up there?
1: They do have stuff up there. And I'll give them this. The elevator ride is really cool because once you get in, it's like a 3D wrap around, you know, and you're seeing all kinds of images. Yeah. I already forgot what they were of, but I'm assuming it's the building of the Freedom Tower.
4: I hope so.
1: Yeah.
4: I hope it's not the 9/11 story.
1: I think they're that
4: all the way up.
1: When you get up there, you can
4: that
1: watch
4: would
1: that.
4: Would be terrifying.
1: That's
4: what I want to do. Go to the top of the tall building and watch how the towers fell.
1: Yes.
4: That's if my kids are not going to be traumatized at all.
1: I'll tell you this. I didn't feel that building move at all, but the Empire State Building. That was the one thing. I'm like, I don't mind heights, but this thing is...
4: They move. They move on purpose.
1: Yeah.
4: They have to.
1: Yeah.
4: If they make them too rigid, they would break.
1: Yeah.
4: It's like airplane wings have to flex. Did you know the wings on an airplane can almost touch?
2: No.
1: What?
4: Yeah.
2: That's how flexible they are?
4: They can almost touch.
5: I don't like that.
4: Yeah.
1: That doesn't seem logical.
4: That's for your safety.
5: Yeah, I'm sure it is. Just don't like it.
4: Yeah. Because if they were rigid, they would snap off.
5: Yeah, that makes sense. I get it. Not a fan.
2: I appreciate the science that went into that and keeping us safe.
4: Yeah.
2: I just don't want to hear about it because it makes me nervous.
4: Okay. There you go. Well, there's that. So these are those bucket list items that you don't have to do again.
2: You know, it's funny is I went to the top of the Empire State Building. But it was after I learned I was afraid of heights.
4: So you didn't go outside?
2: No, I didn't go outside.
4: Did you stay in the gift shop?
2: Yes, I did. Went all the way up, stayed in the gift shop. I didn't want to do it. My family made me go up.
4: Sucks ass.
2: I would have stayed down at the bottom and waited for him, but no, I had to go up with
4: everybody. Dude, I went to that thing in Chicago where you lean out over there.
2: No,
1: that's awesome.
2: No.
1: That's pretty cool.
2: No.
1: I'll give you another one. But Niagara Falls.
2: I went there.
4: Okay.
1: If it was 5 minutes from here, yeah, it'd be cool to hang out there, but... it's a long drive out of your way. Yeah.
4: I think my wife said the same thing. I've never been there, but she went there.
2: Yeah. We went to the Canadian side.
1: Yeah.
4: Is that supposed to be the nicer side, like the better side?
2: Maybe it's supposed to be. I don't know. It looked, you could see the other side, and it looked identical to me. I'm looking at it going, what the hell? Yeah. Why did we come all the way here? We could have gone over there.
4: But, but how exotic. You were in a foreign country.
2: The only one I've ever been to.
4: Yeah. Traveler.
3: Yeah.
4: Exotic, friends.
1: Jet setter.
2: Yeah. Ooh.
4: Jet setter.
2: Yeah, we drove the whole thing. But yeah.
4: All right, I like it. Anyway, we're going to do this in the 7 o'clock hour, believe it or not. That's the plan, anyway. All right, it's 5:42 already.
3: Jeez,
4: man. Not really even what I want to start with, but we'll see if we get there. I noticed I was reading a story today that prizes are returning to boxes of cereal.
1: Thank God.
4: When we were little kids, One of the main drivers about buying a box of cereal was because there was a toy inside of it.
1: Yes. Plastic piece of garbage.
2: Yeah. Hell yeah.
4: If there was that.
1: Yeah.
4: Well, apparently Toy Story 5 is coming into theaters, and they're working with Kellogg's to put toys back in the boxes of cereal.
2: Nice.
4: Kind of cool.
2: I kind of like this.
4: Kind of cool. So I went looking for the best toys that were ever included in boxes of cereal.
2: Oh! That's awesome.
4: It's simply known as cereal prizes. There's a website called MrBreakfast.com.
3: Isn't that awesome?
4: And at MrBreakfast.com, they have the 50 greatest cereal box prizes.
2: Now, this is not an offshoot of like Mr. Skin or something. This is
4: this is Mr. Cereal, yeah. I don't want to go through the whole list. Obviously, 50's a lot.
2: Yeah, yeah.
4: Let's go top five.
2: All right.
4: Honeycomb at one point contained digital watches. You could get a digital wristwatch in a box of Honeycomb.
5: Really?
2: I remember that.
1: And as a kid, that's cool as
2: hell. Hell yes, it was.
1: Even though it was like that
4: they were garbage.
1: Yeah, they probably cost them 20 cents to make.
4: Yeah.
2: It
4: had like, you know, three digits, and that's it.
1: Yep.
4: But that's still, kind of cool.
2: Yeah.
4: Number four was something called Almond Delight in 1986. Almond Delight cereal was introduced by Ralston with an exciting promotion. They put cash in every box.
2: I like that.
1: I remember that, and we eat
4: U.S. money. Okay, U.S. money in every 43rd box.
2: Every 43rd
4: box. Up to $500.
2: That's not bad odds.
4: Hey, I still...
1: That's way better than
4: I
1: got to
4: tell you,
1: toy.
4: I still go through the Valpak coupons because one day I'm winning that $100 check.
2: Hell yeah. Yep.
4: One day. I'm that guy, dude. I win this stuff. I'm telling you.
5: My roommate got one of those.
4: The $100 check?
5: Yeah.
4: How about that?
5: She thought it was a scam.
2: I was
5: going to
2: say, I bet she thought it was fake.
5: Yeah, she did.
4: I'll bet.
5: Yeah, but she got one.
1: I always check Valpak.
4: Yeah.
1: But I didn't know that you could get
4: $100. I got an invitation from Costco to sign up again.
2: Yeah.
4: And then there was a check attached to it. It turns out, because I had this special membership that you get money back.
2: Oh.
4: I had $300.
2: Oh, that's nice.
5: Oh.
4: Yeah, I wasn't expecting. It's like, I almost threw it away. I thought it was just bait. To, like, get you to sign up again. I just went to Costco, bought a whole thing full of groceries, and handed this lady a coupon, and she gave me back cash.
2: Yeah, see, they got to be careful with stuff like that, because there's no good way around that either, because if they print on there, don't throw away or something like that,
4: right.
2: First thing you're going to do is throw it away, because you're just like, you're assuming it's crap.
4: The only thing they've got going for them is reputation, because they don't have a reputation for that kind of shenanigans.
2: So you know what I mean? When you look at it,
4: you assume it's real.
2: Give it a second look and be like, well, hang on.
4: Almost tossed it, though.
2: Yeah.
4: Here you go. 1955, Quaker cereal. Quaker Oats, Quaker cereal. They introduced Puff Rice and Puff Wheat, and they offered a real deed to 1 square inch of land in the Yukon Gold Territory. Yukon Gold Rush Territory.
1: That's pretty cool.
2: That is kind of cool.
1: If you're a kid, you can brag about that.
2: Yeah. Pretty cool. That is kind of neat, actually.
4: The deeds today really don't entitle you to any land, but they're worth like $15 or $20 in the resale market just because of their...
2: That's kind of cool.
4: Yeah, it's kind of cool.
1: That is awesome.
4: Yeah. Alphabets. I remember eating Alphabets.
2: Yeah, Alphabet.
4: 1980, Alphabet cereal enticed kids to start growing your own garden. They put terrariums in the box of cereal. There can't even be room for cereal.
2: Yeah. Wow.

0: yo. It was a combination yo-yo, whistle, and puzzle.
1: Oh, my God.
0: Wow. 1974.
1: Mind blown.
0: Oh, my God. When yo-yos were stylish. Look at that.
2: Would have kept you busy for days.
0: Plus, you get to read the box while you eat.
2: Yeah.
0: You get to look at the thing.
2: Remember when they used to put, and I don't know if they still do this because I don't really, you know, buy a lot of cereal anymore. Right. But, like, all of them had, like, mazes and all sorts of stuff on them.
1: Yeah.
2: Like,
3: yeah.
2: It was just
3: games.
1: On the back. And
2: yeah.
1: Yes.
2: Yeah. Or things you could, like, cut out of the box when we were done. And
3: records?
1: No. Yes.
2: Yes, there were.
1: Yes.
3: My mom had a few. She saved for me.
0: Yeah, well, funny you should bring that up, because I also looked up the greatest cereal box records ever included.
2: Oh, yeah.
0: I remember doing these, man. These, by the way, these recordings still exist on the internet.
2: That's amazing. Yeah.
0: All right, here you go. Top five. Top five greatest records ever included. Now, some were packed inside, but a lot of times it was printed on the outside of the box, and you had to cut it out with a scissors. Number five, a Super Sugar Crisp.
2: Yeah.
0: There we are, back with Sugar Bear. In 1969, boxes of Super Sugar Crisp featured cutouts of the Archies record. Remember the Archies?
1: Yes, Sugar.
0: Sugar. It was a massive hit song, and there's no Archies.
2: Yeah,
0: no. It's a cartoon. Milli Vanilli of their day.
1: It was a song that was offered to the monkeys, and they refused.
0: Well, the Monkees are number four on this list. Back in 1970, the Monkees TV series had been finished for about 2 years, but repeats were still showing. They slapped one song on the outside of a box, and there were three different records. You could get Last Train to Clarksville,
1: nice.
0: I'm Not Your Stepping Stone, and I'm a Believer. They were all hit songs on the radio.
2: Heck yeah.
0: And they included them for nothing. Remember, these are, you got to give this context. The only way you can own music in 1970 is kind of on a record. There's tape, but there's no downloads, and there's certainly no going to the internet and just finding it.
2: Yeah. Yep.
0: It's a pain. It's a little bit of a pain in the ass. You got to go to a record store, a place that sells music.
2: Yeah.
0: So to have this come into your house on the back of a box of cereal, to be able to go to get it at Kroger, your mom doesn't have to take you to the mall.
3: Yeah.
0: It's pretty fucking great, you know. Jackson 5 record, number 3.
4: About that?
0: That's a win for them. There we go. In fact, the cutout records included some of the Jackson 5's biggest hits like ABC, I'll Be There, Never Can Say Goodbye. Wow, that's amazing. On Post Cereal.
2: Dang.
0: Number 2, another Sugar Bear. Boy, Sugar Bear gets around. They really are enticing you to buy this product. Sugar Bears were a made-for cereal pop band. The Sugar Bears had their own band.
1: Oh.
3: Wow.
2: Dang.
0: There you go. There were five different Sugar Bears records available on the backs of select boxes of Super Sugar Crisp. In 1972, I Feel Like Casey Kasem, the Sugar Bears went outside the box to release an actual album presenting the Sugar Bears. Kim Carnes, later famous for the song Betty Davis Eyes, performed the female vocals for the Sugar Bears.
1: Wow.
0: And then, the greatest included record of all time on a box of cereal, The Monsters Go Disco. 1979, Count Chocula, Frankenberry, Boo Berry, sitting around the Frightfully Lonely on a Saturday night when they decide to go disco dancing. A 4-minute adventure. How about that?
2: That's awesome.
0: On boxes of Boo Berry and Count Chocula, Count Chocula Goes to Hollywood, Monster Adventures in Outer Space.
2: You know, vinyls made a comeback.
0: Great.
2: Remember recently they sold like more vinyl in a year than they'd sold previously.
4: Yes.
2: I'm saying maybe it's time we bring these back on cereal boxes.
0: Hey, baby, I don't know. We'll see if it works.
2: Yeah.
0: All right, 5:50, we got to take a break. We'll come back with the randos. Random facts no one shared. They're coming up next. Don't miss it.
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8: Oh, yeah, thank you. 555, everyone. Hey, good morning to you. 366-9999 is the phone number here. It's always good to have you with us. I'm taking this phone call right here. Let's do it. 99, good morning.
9: Hello. Good morning.
8: Hey, buddy, what's up?
9: Hey, I was going to say the cereal toys that I remember the most were the one that came in the box was with Frosted Flakes. It was a small cylindrical Tony the Tiger that you could drop into like a 2-liter bottle and it would float all the way to the top. But
8: while we were easily amused, that's amazing.
9: Yes, but for me the best one, you had to send two box tops for it. It was a 2-inch Han Solo action figure in a stormtrooper outfit with removable helmet.
8: That's probably worth something today.
9: Yeah, I'm pretty sure I've got it somewhere. But
8: dude, because it probably wasn't sold at retail. So there are only so many of them on the market, and how many people actually redeemed them? That might be worth something, dude.
9: Yeah, but that was my favorite one. But I had to send two box tops.
8: That's pretty cool. Hey, listen, we appreciate your call, pal. Thanks. Yeah, there we go. Do you remember sending away for stuff?

0: I sent away for a couple of things when I was a little kid. You used to actually have to mail, like, the cereal company or the, G.I. Joe or something like that. And there'd be little premiums that they would send you in the mail.
1: Sea Monkeys.
0: 6 to 8 weeks, whatever it was, which seemed like an eternity and was when you're, you know, 7 years old. Scrawling your name.
1: What were Sea Monkeys? What were they?
0: Brine shrimp.
1: Yeah.
0: Brine shrimp. Yeah. And so they sold them as, quote, sea monkeys, like they were pets.
1: Yeah.
0: And they're almost microscopic.
1: You can barely
0: and
1: see them.
0: Really, you could have made soup out of them if you just put in hot water instead of regular water.
2: Yeah.
0: It's just shrimp. All right, randos. Random facts to know and share here on this Wednesday morning. Let's see. The only state that does not have a lottery ticket vending machine is South Carolina.
1: Huh, that's weird.
0: And right now they have legislation that's being debated that could change that. For whatever reason, you have to buy it from a human, not out of a machine. I think the idea was the lottery is oftentimes viewed as a tax on the poor because people that can least afford it oftentimes will buy a chance because it's a chance at a different life. What they didn't want was for you to take your minimum wage paycheck and pump it into a machine without somebody regulating this in some way, right? I'm going to guess that's what that is. Hey, Brussels, Belgium is known for fantastic French fries, good beer, and great chocolate.
1: Yep.
0: The airport, Brussels National Airport in Belgium, sells more chocolate than any other place in the world.
1: That makes so much sense. Because if you are a tourist in Belgium, you want to come back with the chocolate from Brussels, right?
0: Yeah, yeah.
1: And you don't want to carry it around while you're visiting.
0: No. It's going to melt or whatever,
1: right? You have to get
0: it
1: the last place you can.
0: It's a gift, right? Yeah. They say that they sell 4,500 pounds a day.
1: Holy crap.
0: Out of the airport.
1: It's a couple of tons.
3: So much chocolate.
0: That is a lot of chocolate.
3: Yeah. Little snacky.
0: Should we just take a moment?
1: It's 2 tons of chocolate.
0: Yeah.
3: Now I want some chocolate.
0: In. I like that.
3: Yeah.
0: I like that a lot.
2: All right.
0: The inventor of the compact disc. Let's see. Norio Ohaga. Didn't know that. Mr. Ohaga insisted that they be designed at 12 centimeters across, 4.8 inches in diameter, to hold 75 minutes worth of music. Because that would enable it to store the entirety of Beethoven's Ninth Symphony.
1: There you go.
0: That's the reason it is the size that it is.
3: Wow.
0: Isn't that interesting?
1: Yeah. Mm.
0: Just kind of random, yet, you know, random but focused. Could have been anything.
1: Yeah.
0: What if he was a fan of Frankie Goes to Hollywood?
1: Yep.
0: The disc could only be about 2 inches wide. Just enough to put Relax on.
1: And those discs, they launched in 1984.
0: Yeah. Is that right? Yeah. 84? I'm not surprised. I was in the radio business when we started using them.
1: Yeah.
0: We got rid of the old tapes. Let's see. Oh, here you go. In the 1990s, there was a movie called Trojan War. It starred Jennifer Love Hewitt. You've probably never heard of it. It had a $15 million budget. The film made $309.
1: Oh, my gosh. This is before Jennifer Love Hewitt. $309. This had to be before she was on Party of Five.
0: Whatever.
1: It had to be.
0: It only played in 2 movie theaters and was pulled after 1 week.
1: Oh, my gosh.
0: No audience.
1: Wow.
3: Wow.
0: It was in 2 theaters and still only made $309. Think about that.
3: Awful.
0: Yeah. That is awful. Awful. And then finally this. Rod?
1: Yes.
0: This is for you.
1: Okay.
0: The first nationally televised NASCAR race. It's a big one.
1: It's a big one. I don't know.
0: 1979 Daytona 500.
1: That's the first
0: national NASCAR race.
1: It's the Cale Yarborough and Donnie Allison on the final lap got into a horrible wreck. Well, I shouldn't say horrible wreck, but they got into the infield and started fighting each other.
0: Yes, they both jumped out of their cars.
1: Richard Petty ended up in victory lane. He was third. He had no chance of winning this race, but because the two of them smashed into each other, he won.
0: The 2 leaders crashed near the end,
1: yep.
0: Started brawling
1: yes.
0: in the infield.
1: Yes, yes.
0: And they got the country talking about NASCAR.
1: That's the way to do it.
0: Yep. The fist fight.
1: Yep.
0: I can see it in my head right now.
1: This wasn't set up. They were as hell.
0: They were. This is old school.
1: Yes.
0: I'm gonna whip your ass. Yeah. And they both. And the one's got Cale Yarborough's got like a beard gut, and you know these are old school dudes. They may have built these cars in a barn somewhere. All right. 2 minutes after six, we're taking a break. We'll come back a little bit late, but sounded great. We've got some news coming up, and also it's Wednesday. We got Welcome to the Internet. Don't miss it.
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1: Got a crash in Norfolk, 64 West, just before you get to the 564 interchange, blocking off the left two lanes, which is most of them. You're backed up already near Chesapeake Boulevard. That is increasing fairly quickly. Everything else moving fairly steady, though. Right now, HRBT looks good in both directions. Your base traffic hasn't picked up as of yet, very likely because it's more difficult to get there because of that crash. And no bridge openings to mention for the time being. I'm Mike Alexander, Rumble in the Morning, FM 99.
2: All right, news time now. Let's do it. We got Welcome to the Internet coming up in a few minutes. We have time for a few stories.
3: Yeah.
2: Sean's here with current events right now.
3: Yeah, we're going to talk about some ants. We're going to talk about Pennsylvania filing a lawsuit, and we'll begin locally with that Thinkers Convention. Noodle, the Thinkers Convention?
2: Yes.
3: In Newport News.
2: Newport News, this cool concert.
3: Yeah, as it turns out, now it's going to be free to attend, according to
2: organizers. Oh, that's not going to create chaos.
3: Yep. The event is set for May 22nd to the 23rd at Victory Landing Park. All previously purchased tickets are still valid, and refunds will be issued automatically. The gathering will feature panel discussion speakers and a music festival, including performances like we said, of Jance the Rapper, CeeLo Green, as well as other names that I've never heard before, but I'm sure they're very popular.
2: Damon John is going to be there. He's from Shark Tank.
3: Yeah, he's going to be there as well for one of the panels.
2: Yeah.
3: Organizers say removing the cost is meant to open access to learning and networking for the entire community, with the local creator, Nathaniel Famley Johnson, behind the event through Global Music Touring. City leaders described it as part of a long-term push to try and boost innovation and growth in the region, not just a one-time event. They want this to become a regular thing. The Newport News mayor talked about how this was kind of a hurdle to get done because this is the first time they tried to do something of this size.
4: This is the first time that we've done an event of this size, and there are a lot of moving parts. There's over 35 permits that have to be accomplished to have an event of this size, and I was concerned that some of those timelines were not going to be met.
3: Apparently that's why they were so late on letting us know some of the details, is because they weren't sure all the permits were going to get lined up in time.
2: Okay, so who's paying?
3: For the actual event?
2: Yeah.
3: I don't know. They do have VIP packages and stuff for some of the tickets. So, I mean, that's a possibility,
2: too. So you can buy other a better experience?
3: Yeah, if you want to.
2: Okay.
3: But it'll be free to, I guess, just attend at large.
2: Wow.
3: Local businesses in the Yard District expecting a big boost for this two-day convention. So good for them. That looks like it's going to be a lot of fun. Yep. U.S. President Donald Trump has said that he is pausing efforts to escort stranded ships out of the Strait of Hormuz, giving time for negotiations to end the war with Iran.
5: Now they're trying to survive, and they won't be successful unless they make a deal.
3: The Navy blockade of Iranian ports will stay in place, though. He said the pause is due to requests from other countries. They say that what he called progress towards a final agreement with Iran. At the same time, Iran's foreign minister met with Chinese officials, highlighting China's influence as a close partner of Tehran's. Washington's Secretary of State Mark Rubio said China should persuade Iran to reopen the strait. The price of a gallon of regular gasoline climbed 31 cents in the past week, spiking to an average of $4.53 per gallon across the country. And that's up 50% since the war began in Iran. Here in Hampton Roads, we're looking at in Virginia, 428 is the average. Here in Hampton Roads, 420 is the average.
2: Uh-huh.
3: Many drivers were hopeful that was going to come down some, but no, it's been escalating again. Meanwhile, U.S. officials say the fragile ceasefire is still holding, even after those new attacks on the UAE. And Rubio has go ahead and positioned the U.S. actions in the Strait of Hormuz as defensive, aimed at protecting stranded sailors, not that they were violating the ceasefire in any way, shape, or form. By the way, remember we told you they escorted two ships through yesterday?
2: Yes.
3: So the two U.S. Navy destroyers who passed through the Strait of Hormuz for that?
2: Yeah.
3: One of them was the Norfolk-based USS Truxton. And other one is a USS Mason. They were both dodging missiles and fire.
2: Oh, so they were taking on fire, huh?
3: Yeah, but none of them were hit. So that's the good news. They intercepted everything and nothing was hit. Jumping to Pennsylvania, the state of Pennsylvania, for some
6: artificial intelligence news,
3: where they filed a lawsuit against Character Technologies, accusing its Character.ai of misleading users by acting like licensed medical professionals. That's going to be a big no-no. The case asked the state court to stop the company's chatbot from practicing medicine without a license. Officials say an investigator easily found chatbot characters claiming to be psychiatrists, including one that said it could assess users as a licensed doctor in Pennsylvania.
2: Wow. Wow.
3: Governor Josh Shapiro said people deserve to know when they're interacting with a real professional, warning the state won't allow some tools to blur the line. The company says it includes clear disclaimers telling users the chatbots are fictional and not a source of professional advice. Still, the lawsuit comes as multiple states raise concerns about AI systems giving harmful or misleading guidance, especially to children. Mm-hmm. A group of attorneys general has warned that offering mental health advice without a license is illegal and could discourage people from seeking actual care because they think they're getting it from their AI chatbot.
2: Right.
3: The case adds to a growing number of legal challenges facing AI firms, including prior lawsuits over safety and claims involving harmful chatbot interactions. By the way, the New York Times is reporting the White House is considering creating a new group to oversee artificial intelligence at large, possibly with the power to review new AI systems before they're allowed to be released to the public.
7: I think you have to. I think this is a thing that needs to be regulated somehow.
3: More and more powerful.
7: I'm not a fan, believe me.
3: Yeah.
7: I'm keep the government out of my life kind of a person. But something like this just has the potential. This is like the digital version of a nuclear weapon. It needs to be looked at and carefully deployed.
3: There are certain things that the government eventually has to step in and start monitoring in some way, shape, or form. I mean, like when the internet became a thing.
7: Yeah.
3: They had to put some regulations on that. There had to be some rules. They say that no final plan has been set, but the idea could resemble the UK's approach where multiple checks are used to make AI to make sure they meet the safety standards. It's also possible the proposal could be dropped entirely because we'll see what kind of deals they work out to make that actually happen. But the idea is to keep you safe from these chatbots that might confuse you. Speaking of safe, avoid these things. Officials are warning about the spread of Asian needle ants, an invasive species now moving across the U.S. that can deliver a painful and sometimes dangerous sting.
7: Sounds like he's going to suck.
3: Yeah, first documented in Georgia in the 1930s after originating in China, the ants have since spread into at least 20 states with strong populations being seen now in the southeast. Yes, that includes Virginia. We've seen a big surge in the recent years. Growing sightings as far away, though, as New York, Wisconsin, and Texas.
7: Mm-hmm.
3: Boy, those are some hardy ants in New York, Wisconsin, and Texas.
7: Yeah.
3: They
7: live in all the climates.
3: Yep. Experts say the ants are hard to identify, too, because they closely resemble our native species with small, dark bodies and large stingers that can pierce clothing.
7: Ow.
3: A sting is described as intensely sharp with pain that can last for hours and, in rare cases, trigger severe allergic reactions.
7: Yikes, but they go through your clothes, huh?
3: Yeah, isn't that fun?
7: Damn.
3: Health officials note at least 3 deaths in Georgia in 2024 linked to these reactions. Beyond human risk, they warn that ants can disrupt ecosystems by displacing native insects that help spread seeds. Yeah. The insects are also difficult to control because they hide under rocks and rotting wood and don't form visible trails like normal ant patterns, you see.
7: Yikes.
3: Scientists say there's no reliable way to fully eliminate them, with pesticide baits only reducing populations rather than erasing them. One federal assessment put it like this. They say they're likely here to stay. Experts say simple precautions like wearing gloves outdoors help reduce your risk of stings, and they're recommending this year as you get outside to try and straighten up around your yard and everything.
7: Yeah.
3: Make sure you're wearing very thick gloves and be careful about what you're picking up.
7: Okay.
3: Because, again, you won't see a trail of ants heading to the thing. You'll lift it and they'll be on it already.
7: Ah!
3: Yeah, and see, then we get to the painful part.
7: Yeah.
3: Yeah.
7: And they're just ants.
3: You know, I was thinking to myself the other day, the last time I had a sting or something.
7: Yeah.
3: I can't remember. It's been such a long time since a bug has got me.
7: I was at my old house.
3: Okay.
7: And, God. I was on the diving board on my pool, and a bee stung me in the leg.
3: Oh!
7: A ground bee.
3: Yeah.
7: You know those ground bees?
3: Those guys are jerks.
7: And I'm like, damn. And so I go over to the pool box. There's like a plastic pool box to put something away and open it up, and there's the hive.
3: Ah!
7: And they all came out.
3: Oh, that's fun.
7: That sucked.
3: Yeah. And as we've learned, that jumping in the water doesn't always help.
7: Not always. Not always.
3: Sometimes they'll hover there and wait for you.
7: They sometimes will.
3: Yeah.
7: Yeah. It hurt.
3: Yeah, I bet it did.
7: It hurt, but it wasn't the end of the world. But it did hurt like a snake.
3: No, it's a bee. Yeah. I mean, you know, it is what it is. But
7: let's get my wife on the phone and talk about the snake bite.
3: Yeah, let's talk about that.
7: That snake bite.
3: She's got us all beat.
7: Yeah.
3: Look at the FM 99 weather report brought to you by Agronomic Lawn Management, creating beautiful lawns across Southside, Hampton Roads, and Moyock. 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Partly sunny with a high near 82. Southwest winds 10 to 17 miles per hour. Gusts around 29 miles per hour. Chance of showers and thunderstorms tonight, and we need them. Cloudy with a low around 59 tomorrow. Showers likely and a high near 62. 62. It's about 60 degrees with the news. 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
7: Primo day yesterday. Spent the day on the beach. It's gorgeous. Yeah. Just gorgeous. Mm-hmm. Sandy, because the wind was blowing, but still pretty great. 16 minutes after
0: 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Injured in an accident? Dial 757-INJURED for Larry King.
1: Got a crash in Norfolk, 64 West, just before the 564 interchange. It is blocking off the left two lanes still. Delays are pushing up a little further now before Chesapeake Boulevard, still increasing. HRBT on the Hampton side, east, starting to hit those brakes around Mallory Street. And the Gilmerton has an opening for you next hour at 7:30. This report brought to you by the Virginia DMV, reminding you to plan a sober ride. Drinking and driving costs more than your drinks. I'm Mike Alexander, Rumble in the Morning, FM 99.
7: All right, there we go.
8: Welcome to the Internet. Have a look around. Anything that brain of yours can think of can be found. We've got mountains of content, some better, some worse. If none of it's of interest to you, you'd be the first.
7: There you go. Welcome to the Internet. Sound bites, a collection of sound. If it makes noise, it's kind of a, it's an audio festival. Really. So welcome to the Internet. We'll start with this. Any number of viable starting places in today's edition of Welcome to the Internet. I like them all. I want to start with this. The announcer on Jeopardy.
3: Yeah.
7: The announcer on TV show Jeopardy is a guy named Johnny Gilbert. Johnny is 97 years old.
3: Yay!
9: Yes.
7: Johnny is from Newport News.
3: Yep. Hey! What up, Johnny?
7: So last night, I guess they had him reading song lyrics?
9: It was a couple of nights ago.
10: I'll tell you what I want, what I really, really want. If you want to be my lover, you got to get with my friends. Wiggle, wiggle, wiggle, wig. Yeah, yeah, do the wiggle, man. I do the wiggle, man. Yeah, I'm sexy and I know it. But ooh, ooh, ooh, ooh, ooh. This time I'm telling you, we are never, ever, ever getting back together.
7: Yeah! Get up, Johnny.
10: This ain't Texas. Woo! Ain't no hold'em.
3: Yeah.
10: Hey! So park your Lexus, woo, and throw your keys up. Hey! Forever united here somehow. Yeah, you got a piece of me. And honestly, my life would suck without you.
7: There you go. Johnny Gilbert, 97 years old.
3: Also a military veteran.
7: Isn't that great?
3: Yes.
7: Yeah.
3: Wow.
9: Yeah, awesome.
7: Very cool. Johnny Gilbert.
3: All right.
7: Famously, there is a book written by George Orwell, 1984. It was about this dystopian future that was supposed to await. Well, a far cry from what the actual 1984 was about.
3: Yeah.
7: In fact, 1984 is widely considered the absolute peak year for pop culture. Oh. Across music, film, MTV is born, massive album releases, iconic movies like Ghostbusters, The Terminator, The Karate Kid.
3: All right, yeah.
7: Name the last... They don't do this stuff anymore. You won't have three, four blockbuster movies in 1 year. Now, they don't even position them like that.
3: No, yeah.
7: Now they're very carefully released and...
11: time and everything else.
7: So this is... who's doing the narration on this?
3: It's a guy named Joe who is just livid that he... didn't get to see that year.
7: Yeah, 1984. By the way, I started radio in 1984.
12: Can someone out there explain what the hell it was like to live in the year 1984?
7: Yes.
12: Because none of this is making sense to me. Like, we haven't reached a pop culture peak like that ever or since. And 1 year, we got the debut of Michael Jordan, Ghostbusters, and Purple Rain. And, like, that's just the tip of the iceberg. Like, the list is crazy here. Like, we got Beverly Hills Cop, Indiana Jones and the Temple of Doom, The Karate Kid, Police Academy, Footloose. Like, that doesn't make sense to me. Nowadays, we can watch all kinds of stuff, everything but new content that isn't a sequel or a continuation. We have no new ideas. And you're telling me back in 84, we got Spinal Tap, 16 Candles, Neverending Story, The Toxic Avengers, Revenge of the Nerds. All that while we're getting albums by like Born in the USA, Like a Virgin, Van Halen's 1984, Metallica's Ride the Lightning. It almost pisses me off reading this. And all of this, while all of this is going on, Hulkamania was running wild. So this is the time of Hulkamania. This was the debut of the Apple Macintosh, all in 1984. What the hell was that like? There was a time frame when we were getting just dozens and dozens of movies that would be talked about for decades.
13: Yep.
12: All in one f***ing year.
2: Yeah.
12: What was that like?
13: What was that like?
14: And he didn't, like, there's 50 other huge examples from 1984.
2: Interesting.
14: Historians agree, that's the year.
7: Absolutely.
14: Yeah, that's the year.
7: Absolutely. It was crazy.
3: Yeah. We peaked, ladies and gentlemen.
14: Yeah.
7: Kind of did. I got my first job at a radio station in 1984. It was a rock radio station, just like WNOR, but it was the WNOR of my town.
14: Yeah.
7: So it was the number one station. Rock and roll was huge, especially, you know, spandex and long hair and everything else. And yet... we're playing this on a rock radio station because nobody knew what to do with this guy's music. We play When Doves Cry every 2 hours.
14: When I started here, we were still playing When Doves Cry.
15: I never meant to call you when it's
7: They just didn't know what to do with it.
14: Yep.
7: Top 40 radios couldn't handle it.
14: And they didn't even touch on television. That was the year Miami Vice started.
7: Yeah.
14: The debut of Cheers, the debut of The Cosby Show, which whether you like Bill or not, most of us don't, that was a huge show.
7: Yeah.
14: There were a million things that debuted 1984, in
7: 1984. Pretty
14: crazy.
7: Great. I got to tell you, pretty great. Yeah. Pretty great. All right. Let's see what else we got here. Let's go to John. John likes farting in public.
16: I like farting in public. It sucks that it's frowned upon, but it's just a natural bodily function, like sneezing. Except sneezing is way worse because you can transmit viruses. I don't care how much Taco Bell you've had, you can't transmit a virus through a fart. If I had my choice, I'd way rather have somebody fart in my mouth than sneeze in my mouth. All farting is someone relieving themselves, same as if they cleared their throat. They're just trying to pass something. Like, if you think about it, if you shame someone for farting, that's body shaming. I believe we should be allowed to rip ass as loud as possible, whenever, wherever, we're meant to fart together.
7: Yes.
2: Yes.
7: Yeah. We're never going to fart together. Mm. No. I don't see it. I just don't see it happen. John. Yeah. This is the Miley Cyrus classic, Wrecking Ball, if performed by Linkin Park.
2: Oh.

0: right.
1: Yeah, I like it.
0: Yeah.
2: It was Glocky and Vincent.
3: Nice.
2: Oh, yeah. Anthony Vincent and Mac Glocky doing that.
1: I like it better.
3: Yeah. All right. Yeah, there you go. Hey, let's go back to the 1980s for a second. Not only were they great years for pop culture, they were great years for Chasing Tail.
4: Hey, guys out there, my best qualities are I love rats, I love pizza. Don't tell me what to do. I don't want big muscles. Get out of here. What am I, dating a Marine? I want a little guy. I want a small little guy. Someone who I can bring home to my parents and they like him and see, okay, that's a guy.
5: I have fallen in love at first sight hundreds of times. And that's just in the past 2 years I've been here. I have the deal breaker. I don't like women who cheat. Yeah.
3: Okay. No one does.
6: I'm not a people pleaser, but I would like to please somebody a little bit. Hello. I'm Linda Ho. I also don't like to fold laundry. I love to wash, but folding is not a thing. And one of my guilty pleasures is watching really, really old movies, like The Enchanted Cottage, where these two ugly people get together. But in the magic cottage, they're beautiful, but all their friends and family still see them as kind of creepy, and their best friend is blind.
3: What? What the hell is this?
7: Hello, dear ladies, young girls, not below 18, of course.
0: Of course.
7: If I would want people, I'm sorry, ladies older than 40, I could have it without divorce my previous four wives. I'm gonna pamper you when we're gonna meet first time. But you have to be gentle, sweet, nothing vulgar. Give me real, genuine, modest, wonderful, intimate. Let's talk as it is. Sex. We're going to get to know each other. I want you to learn who I am, to feel for me.
1: Oh.
3: The sex. When I'm bringing the sex and you're liking the hot.
0: He claps at the end.
3: Okay. Yeah. And break.
0: Yeah.
3: All right. Go team. Falcons on three. And we'll leave you with this. Actually, we had this last week, and Rena wasn't here, but we thought she was could relate to this. This is someone. This is a guy who took all of the text messages he got from his pregnant wife and had AI make him a song.

0: Welcome to the internet.
1: Have a look around. Anything that brain of yours can think of can be found. We've got mountains of content, some better, some worse. If none of it's of interest to you, you'd be the first.
2: That is so accurate.
3: That is right on, isn't it?
2: So accurate.
3: What a great song.
2: I felt like pure death the entire 9 months.
4: I'm sorry you cheated on me. In my dreams.
3: In my dreams. Doesn't matter. Yeah, yeah. Rod, sports is coming up.
4: Coming up, the Miami Dolphins have lost their ability to host Super Bowls. That's a big problem because they've hosted quite a few. Yeah. Also, good news for the NFL. They may have avoided a huge disaster. And two Brits from How to Kill an Hour with Worst Joke Wednesday.
3: All right. Those are the stories. That's what we have to look forward to. It's sports with Rod plus a traffic update. They're both next.
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12: Got a crash in Norfolk, 64 West, just before the 564 interchange. Still blocking off the left two lanes. Could involve a tractor-trailer. Your delays are now pushing up further near Norview. Construction and congestion up in Hampton, 64 East, between Armistead and the 664 interchange. A little further up, Hampton side of the HRBT, eastbound, built up fairly quickly near Rip Rap Road. A minor crash in Portsmouth, 264 East near Greenwood Drive's got the right shoulder blocked, but it doesn't have delays. Got a breakdown in Hampton, 664 South near Aberdeen, that's off on the right shoulder, not too far away from the exit, so just be careful. The Gilmerton Bridge has an opening for you. That's going to be in about an hour at 7:30. I'm Mike Alexander, Rumble in the Morning, FM 99.
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14: All right, let's start in the great state of
16: Oklahoma, where the wind goes sweeping down the plains, where the waving wheat sure smells sweet.
14: Yes. The Oklahoma City Thunder last night picking up where they left off in their first playoff series when they swept the Phoenix Suns last night in the second round. Game one against the Lakers, 108-90. They beat the Lakers pretty easily. Lakers still without Luka Doncic. We also had another playoff game. That one was in...

0: Detroit Rock City. And the Pistons got up, and they beat the Cleveland Cavaliers 111-101. So they're up 1-0 in that Eastern Conference semifinal series. The New York Knicks, a couple of nights ago, opened up a six-pack of whoop-ass on who are they playing in the all of a sudden, it escapes me. We just did this.
1: Who's that?
0: Who did the Knicks play the other night? Celtics were eliminated. 76ers. Thank you.
1: Yeah.
0: Jeez, I don't know, brain fart.
1: Yeah.
0: Well, after they crushed the 76ers, they went out to try to get into an after party for the Met Gala. The Met Gala. This particular after party being hosted by Madonna and Sabrina Carpenter. And inside...
1: Who sang a duet.
0: Yeah, inside you had the likes of Katy Perry, Margot Robbie, Serena Williams, Baz Luhrmann, Adrian Brody, Jeff Bezos was in that party.
1: Oh, huge.
0: The Knicks couldn't get in.
2: Really? Why?
0: They were turned away. Well, it wasn't for them. Everybody in there was still in their costume or whatever they wore to the thing.
1: In their fashion.
0: Yeah. So they weren't allowed in. They were a little miffled because, they won their first round series. They just come off a win against the 76ers.
1: Why would they be entitled to go to the Met Gala?
0: Well, they found out they weren't.
1: They're basketball players.
0: They weren't entitled. Anyway, that was the NBA playoff report brought to you by, a new show, Cowboy Doctor?
3: If you like Yellowstone and Marshalls, and you like shows like Chicago Med and The Pit, you're going to love Cowboy Doctor. He's a hospital doctor who's also a cowboy and a former sheriff of a small town.
4: Oh, wow. Never been treated by a cowboy doctor who's also a cop. Giddy up.
3: Cowboy doctor.
4: Do you know the term cowgirl up? How about reverse cowgirl?
3: Cowboy doctor. Galloping up to the emergency ward tonight on CBS.
1: Nice. On CBS.
0: On the ice in Colorado.
5: One man's mistake started the avalanche.
0: The Avalanche are rolling. They win again last night, 5-2. Remember, they scored 9 goals in their first game against Minnesota, and last night they beat them 5-2. If I got the math right, that's 14 goals in 2 games. They're up 2-0 in that series. Robert Kraft. There he is. Robert Kraft, owner of the Patriots.
1: Enjoying a massage, I see.
0: I'm going to let you finish. Yeah. Robert Kraft is commenting once again. He's been the most vocal owner. Hate to break it to you, but there's going to be an 18-game schedule, whether the players want it or not. It's inevitable. It's going to happen because, money, money, money, money, money.
2: Yeah, yeah.
0: So that's that. He's saying, you might as well get used to it now.
1: Right.
0: And he hopes that it will happen by the next labor deal. Matter of fact, he says it's inevitable. It will happen by the next labor deal. The NFL, by the way, might be able to avoid using replacement referees this coming season. Apparently, they've been encouraged, and there's going to be a new CBA agreement that's going to be voted upon at the end of the month. So
1: collective
0: I guess,
1: bargaining?
0: Yeah.
6: Disaster avoided.
0: Perhaps, perhaps. In Miami, they're talking about how the Dolphins, who have hosted 10 Super Bowls, are now out of the Super Bowl rotation.
7: That's too bad.
0: Yeah, apparently the no longer meets the NFL requirements for hospitality events because of what the Formula One has done to them.
1: What does that mean?
0: They have taken space for the Formula One race every year, and
1: it's at the same time.
0: They have requirements for how much space you have to accommodate everyone coming to the Super Bowl and to have facilities for hospitality and all this other stuff.
1: Okay.
0: And because the way the Formula One has come in and they've taken property away, the city has allowed it. They now don't have enough space to host a Super Bowl, according to the NFL. So they're going to...
1: That'd be a thing.
0: The owner, Stephen Ross, says, we're not currently in line for any future Super Bowl at all.
1: Wow.
0: And we're going to work on this, and hopefully we can change it. But that's what happened. He's blaming
1: fans are
0: going
1: to be disappointed, because Miami's a great town, especially to go...
0: Football players.
1: The weather's good.
0: Are going to be
1: disappointed. Players want to go there.
0: Yes, absolutely.
1: Absolutely.
0: Give me the better view.

0: pretty cool. This is a woman in Australia. Her name is Claire Riley, and she has multiple sclerosis. She's confined to a wheelchair.
1: Okay.
0: In an effort to raise awareness for multiple sclerosis research, she's just completed the entire 1,000-kilometer Munda Biddy Trail in her wheelchair. It's never, ever been done.
1: In a wheelchair?
0: In a wheelchair. She went 621 miles on this trail.
1: Wow.
0: And everybody's talking about it. So mission accomplished. She raised awareness.
1: That's
0: for sure.
1: Amazing.
0: She's the Better View Great Sport of the Day. 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Major League Baseball, the Orioles got off the schneid. They finally won. They dropped 5 in a row, but they beat the Marlins last night 9-7. Nationals clobbered by the Twins 11-7. Yankees with another win. They get home runs out of Ryan McMahon, Paul Goldschmidt, and Jazz Chisholm. 7-4 over the Rangers. Matt Olson of the Braves, 13th home run for Atlanta in the top of the ninth. They beat the Mariners 3-2 to improve to 26-11, the best team in baseball, the Braves right now. Shohei Ohtani was on the mound for the Dodgers. Ohtani went 7 innings, allowed only 2 runs on 4 hits, struck out 8, walked nobody, still took the loss because the Dodgers gave him no run support.
1: Oh,
0: he
1: man.
0: Loses 2-1. At Harbor Park tonight, the Tide's back in action against Gwinnett.
1: Yeah.
0: 6:35 first pitch, and it's Worst Joke Wednesday, so here are two Brits from How to Kill an Hour.
2: What do you call a guy who's lost 3/4 of his intelligence?
3: I don't know. What do you call a guy who's lost 3/4 of his intelligence?
2: A widower.
1: Oh! Bravo. Bravo.
0: Yeah, Rena, we know.
1: Yeah,
0: we
1: yeah.
0: do know.
1: Yes.
0: We know. We know we're stupid. We know
4: we are. I know, just finally some retribution from Be a Man Monday.
1: Yeah,
4: feels
1: right.
4: Good.
1: I know, you know, some balance.
4: Yeah.
1: You're right. 6:43 here at FM 99, WNOR. When I said draw your weapon, I meant your gun. Stupid News is next.
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8: Cleared out that crash. That was a Norfolk 64 West just before the 564 interchange. There is some recovery still going just past Norview. HRBT from the Hampton side east is before Rip Rap Road. You got a minor crash still in Portsmouth, 264 East near Greenwood Drive. That's got the right shoulder blocked, but it doesn't have delays. Congestion in Norfolk, 264 West getting towards the Berkeley Bridge is putting you around the curb at City Hall. Portsmouth side east headed towards the downtown tunnel at Effingham. A breakdown up in Hampton, 664 South is still there near Aberdeen with the right shoulder blocked, not too far away from the exit. And the Gilmerton Bridge opens up in a little bit at 7:30. I'm Mike Alexander, Rumble in the Morning, FM 99.
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0: Mike Tendina.
1: Florida woman returns. A Florida woman is now in custody for allegedly... Allegedly. It's on video. It's not alleged. Well, until it's proven in court. But you can enjoy the video over and over and over again of the woman running onto a juvenile football game field and kicking one of the kids in the head.
2: Huh. Wow.
1: Two kids get into a scuffle during the football game. They grab each other. They go to the ground. A melee breaks out. This woman comes off the sidelines, a full-grown adult woman, and kicks this kid. And it's on video.
2: Yeah, it's not going to work out well for her.
1: No, it's not. Renee Lambert, 34 years old, booked on suspicion of cruelty to a child without great bodily harm, because the child is wearing a uniform, thank God, and then resisting an officer. Deputies responded to a youth football game in Fort Myers. It was this past weekend. Became aware of a large brawl located in the middle of the field. Parents ran onto the field to intervene and pull the kids apart, but not Renee. A witness reported seeing an adult female repeatedly kicking a juvenile male who was on the ground. Witnesses quickly identified the white female who was trying to leave the area. Renee claimed that she was hit first, but they have video of the incident, and no one ever hit her with anything at any time.
2: But she ran onto the field.
1: Yes. How could she be hit first,
2: yeah.
1: Right?
2: Yeah.
1: Woo. According to law enforcement, Renee asked them, "So are you mad at them for hitting me?" Then you hear someone say, "I'm mad at an adult for attacking a kid."
2: Yeah.
1: Stop.
2: Yeah.
1: "You're detained," said the deputy. "No, I'm not," she said. "Goodbye."
2: What?
1: And took off running.
3: She's the kind of person.
1: They grabbed her up from behind.
3: Who takes the wrong lesson away from things like this.
1: Yeah.
3: Like, the lesson she'll take away will be kick the kid when people can't see me.
1: Right. Run faster.
3: Yeah,
1: run faster.
3: Yeah. It won't be don't.

0: Kick the kid.
1: You have the video up there now?
2: It's up there.
1: Okay, great. Yeah, it's damning. The video evidence is damning, and you can find it on our See It Now tab and our Facebook page. So do that, the Rumble in the Morning page. That's item one.
2: Item number two. In Japan, a 55-year-old man is in some trouble for stealing public safety equipment to sell for scrap. He stole fire hydrant nozzles, like the hose nozzles.
1: Oh, fire hose nozzles.
2: Well, they connect to the fire hydrant. So I guess the fire hydrants work a little differently.
1: So the coupling or something?
2: So, yeah.
3: Oh, yeah.
1: So
3: yeah.
1: Really, and he's selling them for scrap. So so if there's a fire in the city, we are effed because this guy sold off the connectors.
3: And by the way, the junk guy who's purchasing these connectors, he knows.
1: He knows.
2: So that's the case. That's what happened is he brought in about 25 of these nozzles to sell for cash. And that's when the buyer contacted the authorities and was like, hey, this is
3: so he did the right thing.
2: Yeah. This isn't good.
1: 25. So if there's a fire anywhere in the city, we are all screwed.
0: Dude!
1: Yeah.
2: So they got him. They questioned him. He fully admitted to everything. They are further investigating him for about 140 fire hose nozzles.
0: Yeah.
2: That have mysteriously vanished.
0: 40!
2: Yeah.
0: Dude.
3: Yeah. It's like those couplings are like the catalytic converter.
0: Yeah.
3: On a car.
0: Yeah.
1: That's
2: not good.
1: God dang, dude.
2: You need the nozzle.
0: I get that there may not be a fire at this moment, but you don't know. One could pop up any moment. Yeah. You are putting people's lives at risk.
2: Yes. Mm-hmm. Good luck trying to figure that out
1: by extension, they could really put some serious charges against you for taking public safety equipment.
2: Especially if anyone has died because of this.
0: Yeah, were there any fires during that time frame like that they could have needed this for? Like, holy crap.
3: Just very disappointed.
0: Disappointed.
2: That is item number two.
0: You know what? At least you didn't kick any kids.
2: Yeah. There's that.
1: Yeah. All right, finally this. This is not good.
0: It's James Bond.
1: An off-duty United States Secret Service employee.
0: Oh, no.
1: Was caught with his pants down, giving Johnny a back rub outside of a hotel in Miami near the airport. It just polishing the weapon.
3: Well, you know what? It's a stressful job.
1: Very.
0: Lately, there's been a lot to deal with.
3: Yep. Lots of things happening.
1: We don't know what he does. It doesn't say he's an agent. He's an employee.
3: Yeah, he could do anything.
0: I can tell you one thing he does.
1: Well, yeah, we do know that. Yeah. We do know that.
3: He was practicing how you rough up a suspect.
0: His not-so-secret service.
1: Yeah. According to Miami-Dade Sheriff's Office, 33-year-old John Spillman.
2: No.
1: Yeah.
0: Oh,
1: John Spillman.
3: Funny, his name was Richard.
1: Committed an offense of indecent exposure during his assignment in South Florida over the weekend. The arrest report states the incident happened at the Doubletree by Hilton. They love the publicity,
0: of course,
1: don't they?
0: They do. Yeah,
3: you know, they got those
1: you think those hook cookies are hot and gooey?
0: Isn't another name for John Jack?
3: Yes,
1: yes, it can be.
0: So
1: Jack. It could be Jack Spillman. No, Jack Handel.
0: Nine.
1: Hotel guests say that they were downstairs in the lobby, and the defendant followed them.
0: What?
1: Wow. To the point where they said they went back to their room feeling a little weirded out by this. A woman staying in the hotel told deputies that she and others immediately entered their room. They were in fear for their lives.
0: Oh, my gosh.
1: This is odd.
2: Did he have his actual weapon on him?
1: Well, it doesn't say. The guests say they saw the defendant giving himself a hand party right next to their hotel room.
0: Yeah.
1: The report goes on to say the guest then called hotel security, who told the band to play a little louder, called hotel security, who later found the defendant with his pants lowered, pleasuring himself on the sixth floor.
0: Wait, he's still going.
4: Yes.
2: You have to see this guy's mugshot. It's posted to the Rumble in the Morning Facebook page in the See It Now tab. He looks like he's trying to give a smolder in his mugshot. He's almost like licking his
1: Elvis
2: lips.
1: Moment?
2: Yeah.
1: So,
2: like one eyebrow is raised.
1: So he's not done yet.
3: Break from reality, or is this his thing?
2: Maybe he's just tired of hiding, Rob.
1: I don't know. You know what? I'm coming out. The report goes on to say guests called hotel security. They found the guy playing with himself on the sixth floor. Spillman taken into custody. I'm sorry, Spillman? There he is. According to the Secret Service, Mr. Spillman is from Marble Falls, Texas. He was based out of the nation's capital and in South Florida as part of the security perimeter screening team at Trump National Golf Course for the president's scheduled visit.
3: Well, I'm guessing he's going to be fired.
1: This is not going to play well. I don't know. I see mental illness all over this.
3: It's not a good look for the Secret Service.
1: No. No, not much of a secret when you whip it out in front of everyone.
0: Yeah.
1: At the double tree.
3: Yeah, we now know who the guy is and what he does. It's not secret.
1: Yep. Woo! By the way, his assignment concluded on Sunday. He was off duty at the time of his arrest, but that doesn't matter. Let's see, appeared in court. The judge made no mention of his role with the government. Mr. Spillman remains behind bars. He's only on a $1,000 bond, but he's still behind bars.
3: That makes no sense.
1: It makes no sense at all.
3: Yeah.
1: Secret Service has placed Spillman on administrative leave.
3: Maybe he wants to stay behind bars.
1: Yeah, maybe he knows that's the safest place for him right now.
3: Yes.
1: Yeah. Wow. Well, that's interesting. Boy, that's tough.
0: Yeah. Yeah.
1: That's tough. Do you ever have it where, because, you know, we have a friend of the show that works for the Secret Service, and in fact, that's his area. And I would be shocked
3: when
1: if
3: you
1: he
3: say
1: didn't
3: his
1: know
3: area,
1: to do well.
3: Not area of expertise, but Miami.
1: No, Miami. Yeah. West Palm.
3: Yes, West Palm.
1: Mar-a-Lago.
0: Yeah. You say Palm?
1: Yeah. So I would wonder, right, yeah. You ever have a coworker just do bad?
3: Yeah.
1: I got stories like this. I've been in this business. I've been in a long time, brother man. If we have time, we'll get into it. Right now, we got to get a break in here. Those three stories are true.
2: And stupid.
1: And that's why this is.
2: Stupid news.
1: All right, news is coming up top of the hour. What do you got?
0: Well, we have a new neighbor to the north. Also, I thought we were against the flavored vapes, but I guess not. And another story about a crazy lady trying to assault a teen, this time with a car.
1: Oh, my.
0: Yeah.
1: All right, that story coming up top of the hour, plus F My Life on the way and a traffic update. They're all next.
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9: Hampton side of the HRBT, eastbound right around Rip Rap Road. The Norfolk side west puts you at 4th View. Your base traffic in Norfolk, 564 West, has now picked up closer to the runway. Congestion in Norfolk, 264 West of the Berkeley Bridge, is around the curve at City Hall still. On the Portsmouth side, that's east towards the downtown tunnel, jumped up very quickly at the Martin Luther King Freeway. The Gilmerton Bridge opens up in a little bit at 7:30. And I'm Mike Alexander, Rumble in the Morning, FM 99.
10: All right, there we are. It is 6 minutes after 7 o'clock here at FM 99. Time now for the news. We'll do that. We got F My Life coming up in just moments. Right now, Sean is here with current events.
11: We're talking about a crazy lady in a car, flavored vapes that apparently we're doing a 180 on, and will we have a new neighbor to the north? But we'll begin in Virginia Beach, where people are saying,
12: "Hey, thanks for the free parking."
11: Yeah, more than a month after the paid parking began at the Virginia Beach oceanfront, the city says thousands of residents have applied for the new free parking voucher program. But they still are trying to get the word out because they think that many still don't know it exists.
10: Yeah.
11: The program offers up to $50 in free parking for residents, and officials say adoption is slowly increasing as more people learn about it.

0: Some residents say the new parking costs add up quickly. One visitor said he regularly comes to the oceanfront and was surprised by the prices, noting that a recent five-hour stay cost him close to $20. Mills was also, the gentleman's name was Brent Mills, said he was unaware of the voucher program. So they want to get the word out. City officials say more than 9,000 people have applied so far. 4,000 of those have been approved, and roughly 2,000 have already activated their vouchers.
1: All right, how do you do it?
0: They said that you can go to the city's website and just apply for it. I mean, it's just you punch in. I think it's one voucher per email.
2: Yeah,
0: is how they do it per person, right? Now that being said, that sounds much simpler than it may be. I'm not entirely sure.
1: City of Virginia Beach.
0: Yeah. Well, you know, type in the parking voucher. There you go.
2: Voucher
0: comes up to Google because it may direct
1: in the Google.
0: It may redirect you to another site when you go there.
1: Resident parking voucher program. There it is. Now we're on this. You're up to $50 in annual parking. Valid driver's license needed. Additional document that shows your name and address within city limits.
0: Okay.
1: Like a utility bill, a bank statement.
0: There you go.
1: Resident drivers under the age of 18, family member, your email address and phone number. So, okay. So I can't do this until I get home.
0: Yeah, a couple of steps. You don't want to do it.
1: I'm going to need my gas bill or something.
0: Something like that. Yeah. But, I mean, looking at the steps doesn't look too difficult. The way they're doing
1: this.
0: Not
1: the end
0: of the world. You put in your driver's license information.
1: Yeah.
0: Which they'll use that to confirm who you are. Then you give them the address proof.
1: There.
0: And then
1: there's the stuff.
0: There you go.
1: Driver's license. Yeah, you're going to have to upload files, so you'll have to take pictures of them with your phone, unless you already have them in digital form.
0: Everybody's done that for Pornhub these days, right? So, I mean.
1: Oh, yeah, we all. Oh, yeah, nobody got a VPN.
0: Everybody signed up the right way.
1: Signed up for Pornhub.
0: Of course we did. They do say they're expecting participation to grow. There's no reported citywide cap on these things. So, they're going to keep pumping them out as long as citizens apply for them. But they did say each individual resident is limited to one $50 voucher per year.
1: Okay.
0: That's still a good deal. I mean, even if you're going to use it and use it up, it still takes 50 off of whatever you do that summer.
1: Do we know how it works, though? What do you do with the voucher?
0: I don't know those steps.
1: I pay my parking bill with that?
0: Yeah, I don't know those steps from there on.
1: All right.
0: I just know how you apply for the program.
1: Right.
0: But either way, head over to Virginia Beach. Rumble did, Virginia Beach parking voucher.
1: There you go.
0: In Google.
1: That's the first return
0: right
1: on Google.
0: Yep. So there you go. In world news, U.S. President Donald Trump said that we are pausing efforts to escort stranded ships out of the Strait of Hormuz, the idea being we're giving time for negotiations to end the war in Iran.
3: Now they're trying to survive, and they won't be successful unless they make a deal.
0: The naval blockade of Iranian ports is staying in place, though, and the president said the pause is due to requests from other countries. He said, but pushing towards what they are hoping is a final agreement with Iran. At the same time, Iran's foreign minister met with Chinese officials, highlighting their influence over Tehran. In Washington, Secretary of State Marco Rubio said China should use this opportunity to persuade Iran to reopen the strait.
1: Mm-hmm.
0: The price of gasoline, a gallon of regular gasoline, climbed 31 cents in the past week, spiking to an average of $4.53 per gallon, according to AAA. That is up 50% since the war began. In Virginia, we're looking at an average of $4.28 and $4.20 in Hampton Roads.
1: Why?
0: Meanwhile, U.S. officials say a fragile ceasefire still holding even after those new attacks on the UAE. And Marco Rubio has defined U.S. actions in the Strait of Hormuz as defensive, aimed at protecting stranded sailors, warning they are vulnerable, and that some have already died as a result of the actions in the Gulf. And two U.S. Navy destroyers passed through the Strait of Hormuz into the Persian Gulf after coming under what officials describe as coordinated Iranian attacks. The operation included the USS Mason and the Norfolk-based USS Truxton. Thankfully, defensive systems and air support stopped or deterred all incoming fire, and neither ship was hit or damaged during the transit. The FDA has for the first time authorized fruit-flavored e-cigarettes aimed at adult smokers, marking a shift after months of pressure from the president and on the president from the vaping industry.
1: Really?
0: The newly cleared products by Gloss Inc. Include mango, blueberry, and two menthol varieties.
1: Ooh.
0: Officials stress the move is not an endorsement, saying the devices are intended only for adults trying to quit or reduce smoking. The agency pointed to strict age verification technology as a safeguard against underage use. Now, I was curious about that because no story that I read did it say how that was going to work. So went digging, trying to figure out how this age verification thing is going to work.
1: Yeah.
0: Well, the FDA says the authorized devices will rely on a two-step system designed to keep them in adult hands. First, the user will have to verify their age by submitting a government-issued ID through their smartphone. Then, the e-cigarette itself is locked to that verified phone using Bluetooth, meaning it can only function when connected to that device.
1: Holy cow.
0: You are giving up an
1: that
0: awful
1: sounds involved.
0: Lot just to use your vape.
1: Yeah.
0: Boy, maybe people will just go back to smoking regular cigarettes. I don't know.
1: That's probably what's going
0: to
1: happen.
0: The idea here is to make it much harder for underage users to be able to access them because, unfortunately, just because we made them not allowed,
1: yeah,
0: kids are still accessing them somehow.
1: Course.
0: So,
1: health. I was a kid. I would have them.
0: Of course.
1: I probably would have sold them.
0: Health groups are expected to push back, arguing flavors have long driven teen vaping, even as youth usage has fallen to a decade low. Anti-tobacco advocates call the decision a key test case and urge close monitoring to help protect young people. We'll see how it goes, but that's the plan for now. Will we end up with a new neighbor to our north? A separatist group in Alberta says it has turned in nearly 302,000 signatures to Elections Alberta in an effort to trigger a referendum on leaving Canada. They were only required to gain 178,000.
1: Okay, so they got the number.
0: Yep. Leaders of Stay Free Alberta delivered the petitions in Edmonton with a convoy and a large rally, calling the moment historic and saying it marks a major step forward in their campaign. If verified, the petition could put a separate question on voters before, they say, as early as October. It'd be a separation thing. They say, but even if everybody voted yes, it would not automatically lead to independence. That would instead launch negotiations with the federal government and then face some legal challenges. But it would be the first step in legally separating Alberta from Canada. So they'd become their own.
1: How are they going to do this, though? What's their industry? How are they going to make money?
0: That's a great question.
1: Who's going to pay for what when we separate this thing?
0: That's a really great question.
1: And what's the impetus? Why? What's the why?
0: Yeah, I don't understand why.
1: What is the big hubbub that these guys are going to separate?
0: I know that there are some regional things with the different provinces around Canada, and they don't all like to be lumped together and everything, but I don't know what their specific gripe was about all this.
2: Yeah, right.
0: Analysts say current support for independence remains under 30%, suggesting the measure is unlikely to succeed when it goes to a wide vote, while legal and verification hurdles could further complicate the effort. That said, sounds contentious up there in Canada.
4: I'm not your buddy, friend. He's not your friend, guy. I'm not your guy, buddy. He's not your buddy, friend. I'm not your friend, guy.
0: Boy, they get real testy up there.
1: The AI return real quickly says Alberta separatism largely driven by Western alienation, a longstanding feeling that federal policies in Ottawa, which is the capital of Canada, particularly under the Liberal governments, disproportionately marginalize Alberta's economic interests and conservative political values. So they don't think that the nation is going in one direction and Albertans apparently are going in another.
0: Okay.
1: That's what that just said.
0: No, I agree with it.
1: AI's reasonably good at synopsis.
0: Yeah, no, for sure. Yeah. It kind of sounds like, every time somebody doesn't like an election here in either California or Texas says they're going to try and
1: they're going to secede
0: from the rest of the country.
1: Yeah.
0: It never actually happens.
1: No, and this won't happen either.
0: Yeah, again, support under 30% at large, according to polls, so they're not expecting it to even pass when it goes wide. But you never know how these things can go. You can get shocked by stuff.
1: Yeah.
0: This was quite shocking. Video from a Washington State neighborhood, and you can see this in the Rumble in the Morning Facebook page and the See It Now tab on the FM 99 app, by the way, shows a driver allegedly under the influence mounting the sidewalk and chasing a child on a dirt bike in what witnesses described as a terrifying scene. The incident happened in Washington, where 56-year-old Wendy Clement was arrested after police say she tried to strike the child with her vehicle. There is cell phone video that was shared by the Spokane County Sheriff's Office that shows her driving a silver Ford Focus where she swerves and tries to hit the kid. There's an exchange of horn beeps, and then she just accelerates right onto the sidewalk and chases this kid.
5: This lady's crazy.
0: See, they're just honking at each other.
1: Yeah.
5: She's trying to run. Oh, my God.
0: Right by the lady with the phone.
1: Yeah.
5: No kidding. Oh, my God.
0: And then she almost hits another vehicle coming back off the sidewalk. That's just, it was terrifying.
1: Yeah, so apparently she's out there like a nut honking this horn for like 10 minutes before anything happened.
0: Yeah.
1: Then she chases the kid. Then she tried to break into a house, I saw.
0: I'd seen something about that, yeah.
1: And then eventually they pulled her over for drunk driving.
0: Yeah, well, they got her for a lot of things. They say they found her at a nearby home tied to a separate burglary call. She was arrested after allegedly attempting to kick a deputy and was booked on charges including attempted first-degree assault, DUI, and criminal trespass. Investigators say she later admitted drinking alcohol before the incident.
1: Uh-huh.
0: I don't know what set her off about this kid on the motorbike. She was determined to go run them down. But I will say the kid on the motorbike, I don't know if the smartest plan was to sit there honking back at her when she tried to hit you the first time.
1: Yeah, I guess.
0: I just maybe leave.
1: I don't know. It was nice of the kid to stay on the sidewalk. I would have immediately gone behind the bushes and start cutting through yards on that motorcycle.
0: Yeah, no kidding, right? Yeah.
1: She can get you on the sidewalk. What are you doing?
0: And she tries, too. Yeah, scary. 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We got partly sunny skies with a high near 82. Southwest winds 10 to 17 miles per hour. The gusts as high as 29 miles per hour. Chance of showers and thunderstorms tonight, and we need them. Cloudy with a low around 59. Tomorrow, showers likely again and high near 62, which it's right now, 62 degrees outside. With the news, I'm Sean Hood for Rumble in the Morning on FM 99.
1: All right, there we go, buddy. Alberta, Canada is an oil and gas.
0: Huge.
1: In fact, I would dare say Canada needs them more than they might need Canada.
0: That would make sense.
1: Yeah. So
0: that might be why they feel like they have.
1: Well,
0: they have
1: enough money to do this. Absolutely. And apparently the rest of Canada doesn't reflect their values.
0: Yeah.
1: That's what they say. All right, let's get a check on traffic.
2: 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Dial 757-INJURED for Larry King.
6: Got a breakdown over at the Monitor Merrimack. It is northbound coming up from the Suffolk side. All the lanes are stopped over there. Your congestion puts you at the Western Freeway interchange already. HRBT from the Hampton side, east around Riprap Road. The Norfolk side, west at Fourth View. Base traffic in Norfolk, 564 west, just past the runway, already starting to thin out. In Portsmouth, 264 east of the downtown tunnel is heavier this morning than normal before the Martin Luther King Freeway. The Gilmerton opens up here in a few minutes at 7:30. 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

0: we do this every Wednesday at around this time. It's F My Life. It's a website where people post the little slights that happen to them from time to time, and they ask for your judgment. Thumbs up, thumbs down. Did I deserve this, or is my life just effed up? You be the judge. Today, after being cut out of a car, on the way to the hospital in the ambulance, we were involved in another car accident.
1: Oh, oh man.
0: Wow, F my life.
1: That stuff sucks.
0: Damn. Yeah. The jaws of life, and then somebody like T-bones the ambulance. Wow. Today I bought my cats two new litter boxes in hopes that they would use them. They still prefer to pee on my clothes in the closet.
2: That's my life.
1: That's what we do. Meow. Yeah.
0: Cat pee. It doesn't ever rinse out.
3: I was doing laundry the other day.
0: Yeah.
3: And we have a laundry room in our building. It's just we all shared one.
0: All right.
3: I'm standing there getting laundry out of the dryer, and I can smell pee.
2: No.
3: Like animal pee. And I'm like, I'm thinking my cat's got something and I didn't catch it something.
0: Right.
3: And I'm smelling all the clothes as it comes out. Right. Then I realize they're my girlfriend's clothes, so I look like I'm just smelling panties.
2: Oh, my God.
3: And I realize somebody walked their dog through here, and it peed on the floor, and they didn't clean it up.
0: But you look like a pervert smelling panties.
3: Yeah, because I'm trying to find out where the smell's coming from. Also, I was standing in dog pee, so that was fun, too.
0: Oh,
3: yeah,
0: man.
3: That was fun, too.
0: Yeah. Standing in dog pee.
3: Smelling panties.
0: Smelling, sniffing panties.
3: I looked like somebody right out of Stupid.
2: Yeah, you do.
3: Yes, you do.
0: What? Somebody, what?
2: You don't ever want to stand in dog pee and sniff panties?
0: No, that's one not. Didn't see that one today.
3: No, I didn't have that on my bingo card for 2026.
0: Today I was going to walk up to my crush and kiss him and tell him how I felt. We're already kind of touchy with each other, so I thought he liked me back, but I walked up to him and I kissed him, and he kissed me right back, and as he gently pushed me away, he whispered, "I'm gay."
3: Oh.
0: Then he walked away.
3: Oh.
0: But he was nice to return the kiss.
3: Yes.
0: And not make it weirder than it was.
3: Yeah, true.
0: But I'm gay.
3: He didn't cut you off awkwardly in the middle of it.
0: So I don't know what you and your flappy bits. Yeah. I'm gay.
2: That's hysterical. He's just like, "I'm gay, sweetie." Like,
1: He went with it in case this was like going to be
0: an
1: incredibly life changing moment for him.
2: Yeah. You didn't want to traumatize her. Yeah. Good for you.
3: It was nice.
0: It was very nice. Today, my morning sickness decided to show itself every time I smell coffee.
3: Oh, no.
2: That's bad.
0: I work in a coffee shop.
3: Oh, that's even worse.
0: All day, every day.
2: Look, smells would set me off all the time.
0: Yeah.
2: Pregnant.
0: Yeah, you were sick all the time.
2: I would open the fridge and I'd turn around and yak into the sink. Oh, like, it was that bad.
3: Coffee is one of the top five smells for me.
2: Yeah.
3: Like, it's such a good smell.
0: Yeah. But you never know when you get pregnant.
3: Yeah.
0: You'll know one day when you're pregnant.
3: Yes, of course, yeah.
0: That things just flip-flop for no reason.
2: I hated the smell of my baby's father when I was pregnant. Hated it.
0: Really?
2: Yeah, he does. I mean, he probably knows that now because he listens, but...
0: Yeah.
2: I was not a fan.
0: Well, today, I woke up happy because I'd met the man of my dreams at a bar. Really? We had shared an amazing night together. I walked around my apartment wondering where he went. And it turns out he was gone, and so was my car.
3: Yep.
0: Oh, half my life.
3: Man. Yep.
0: That's not good. Too bad. That's that thing with bringing home strangers, man.
3: Yep.
0: Today I told my dad I was leaving to get some beauty sleep. He looked at me laughing and said, "See you in a decade."
3: Dag on.
1: That's what dads do, man.
3: It sucks. Is. You're right. Yeah.
0: It's not funny. Today, while I was drunk, my brother decided to use pliers to pull out my bad tooth.
3: Did
1: you get it?
0: No. Grabbed the wrong tooth and crushed it. Crushed a healthy tooth into splinters. I can feel the nerve with my tongue. This is agony. F my life.
1: Nothing worse than tooth pain.
0: Tooth pain sucks.
3: Your brother should now have to pay for you to get all that fixed.
0: Yeah, good luck.
3: Yeah, I know.
0: Yeah, good luck. There's plenty of families where no one has enough money to pay to get stuff fixed. So they're pretty much judgment-proof is what's happening there.
3: Yeah.
0: I'm going to guess. Think about it this way. If they had the means, we wouldn't be doing this with a pair of pliers. Yes.
3: Oh, for sure. But the guy said he was asleep. Yeah. Maybe he was planning on going eventually.
1: Yeah.
3: But,
1: I mean, I've stood in the garage at 3 a.m. with a pair of pliers before.
0: Remember, he wasn't asleep. He was just drunk.
1: I'm gonna pull
3: he was
1: out.
3: Drunk. I'm sorry. Yeah.
0: Drunk?
3: Okay, well, drunk decisions.
0: So he submitted to it to some degree.
1: Hey, I'll save you some money.
0: Yeah.
3: Great idea.
0: Today at the doctor's, speaking of medical things, I have lots of papers to fill out. So my boyfriend offered to help me. He submitted them, and the doctor called me back a few minutes later. Under disorders, what disorders you may have, my boyfriend had written major meat craving disorder. You know, the good kind.
3: Yeah.
0: Doctor could not stop giggling. F my line.
3: Amazing.
2: Well, you're getting slapped.
0: Yeah. By the way, I changed it to meat. Theirs was more blatant.
3: Oh,
0: a word that I can't say on the radio.
3: Oh, man.
1: So, oh, wow.
0: I guess I could have said penis craving.
3: Yeah, you could have.
2: Yeah.
3: We've said it so frequently.
0: Yeah, sausage craving. But again, you know. Today, I felt comfortable enough to finally call my stepmom, Mom.
3: Oh.
0: She politely asked me not to call her that.
3: Oh. Some people don't like it.
0: Yeah. You might want to check.
3: Mm-hmm.
0: And finally this. Today, I had to do a Google image search to prove to my 32-year-old husband that roadrunners are real animals.
1: Oh, wow.
0: And not made up for Looney Tunes.
3: Wow. Yeah. Oh, man.
0: And there you are. Hey, we were out west, as a matter of fact, about a month ago, something like that, maybe longer. And there were roadrunners everywhere. They don't at all resemble the cartoon.
3: I was going to say, not a one of them went, meep, meep.
0: Nope, and they're tiny, and, and my wife kept missing it.
3: Oh,
0: like,
3: really?
0: Well, you're like the coyote. Every time you look, it's gone.
3: So she goes out there and paints a fake tunnel on it.
0: Exactly, and waits.
3: Yeah.
1: Keep getting these boxes at the house from Amazon marked Acme.
0: Yeah. Amazon. That's F My Life. Rod, sports is coming up.
1: Coming up, the Dallas Cowboys declare this is our year in a bold new font. Is Aaron Rodgers in Williamsburg? Is Aaron Rodgers in Williamsburg?
0: Wow.
1: Probably not. And something called the American Football Coaches Association wants to ruin college football.
0: Okay, well, let's find out why and how and all the moving parts to these stories in sports. Plus a traffic update. They're both next.
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4: 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Injured in an accident? Dial 757-INJURED for Larry King.
5: Good news, moving again over at the Monitor Merrimack northbound with some lingering delays, though, before Pewsville after clearing out that breakdown. Hampton side of the HRBT east is picked up before Armistead. The Norfolk side west is on the Willoughby Bay Bridge. It's a slight improvement. Base traffic in Norfolk, 564 west, still out there near the runway. In Portsmouth, 264 east headed towards downtown tunnels at the Martin Luther King Freeway. Then Gilmerton Bridge had that opening a couple of minutes ago at 7:30, so you might be seeing the recovery. I'm Mike Alexander, Rumble in the Morning, FM 99.
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9: Playoffs? Don't talk about it. Playoffs? You kidding me?
7: No. You're going to. Oklahoma City, the Thunder, the reigning NBA champions who swept their way into the second round, opened up that second round last night by easily beating the Lakers, the Luka Doncic-less Lakers, 108-90. Yeah. So they lead that series 1-0. Also, the Detroit Pistons opened up their second round series. They beat the Cavaliers 111-101, so they're up 1-0 as well. That's the NBA report, sponsored by Vetter Call Saul.
10: Hey, Saul, got into a little trouble and I'm going to need a lawyer. Yeah.
11: Okay, so tell me exactly what happened.
10: I was driving, had a bit to drink, and then I ran into a milk truck. Yeah.
11: Were you on drugs?
10: Ian Blow.
12: Better call Saul.
7: There you go. Hey, better. Sound the alarm.
13: Sound the avalanche alarm.
7: The Avalanche alarm. Colorado getting it done last night on the ice. The Avalanche looks like one of the best teams in the NHL right now. Scored 9 a couple of nights ago. Last night they won again, beating Minnesota 5-2. So they lead that second round series 2-0. Hey, you know what? I'm getting something in my ear. Let's check in with Jillian at the news desk.
14: According to astronomers, when you wish upon a star, you're actually a few million years late. That star is dead, just like your dreams.
7: All right, thank you, Jillian. Aaron, let's talk Aaron Rodgers.
15: Coming out of the dark, finally see the light now.
7: Where is he?
15: Shining,
7: is he in Virginia Beach?
16: I don't know.
7: Is he in Williamsburg?
16: I don't know.
7: Is he in Naugatuck, Connecticut?
16: No.
7: We don't know. Nobody knows where Aaron Rodgers is, so he actually could be in a car right next to you right now.
16: Right now.
7: Yes. The reason why his name comes up is because I didn't even know this was a thing, but apparently they want everyone to know the noise around the Arizona Cardinals and Aaron Rodgers. That is misleading. There's been no attempt by the Cardinals to reach out to Aaron Rodgers.
16: There's noise?
7: I'm thinking he's creating the noise from some cave somewhere, getting the word out that there's other teams that want me trying to jack up the price for him. I don't know.
13: Right.
7: But that's not happening. I do know that the American Football College Coaches Association, the American Football College Coaches Association, they've come out swinging. They are backing a 24-team playoff. They would like to scrap the conference title games and have 24 teams in the playoffs.
17: That's ridiculous.
7: It is. I agree with you, Brian. It's ridiculous because, again, you're going to water down the playoffs. Why do you want to do that? Fortunately, this particular group, they're all talk, no action. They've got no standing whatsoever. They're just a group of American football coaches who want you to know what they think. Oh, you know what? Getting something in my ear again. Jillian, back at the news desk.
14: Scientists have discovered what happens to socks lost in the laundry. Apparently, they come back as a Tupperware lid that doesn't fit any of your containers.
7: All right. Can we get the better view?

0: like to apologize to the great folks at Betterview because I mispronounced where this woman was on this trail in Australia. I have since looked up videos and watched it. It's an incredible trail. This woman, Claire Riley, she's Australian. She's the Betterview Great Sport of the Day.
1: Yeah.
0: She actually, unfortunately, has MS, multiple sclerosis.
1: Yeah.
0: In an attempt to raise as much awareness for the money needed for multiple sclerosis research, she actually navigated her way, first person ever in a wheelchair, to navigate her way on the Moonda Biddy Trail in Australia.
1: Okay.
0: This is a very famous trail. It's beautiful, actually, but it's mountainous and everything. And this woman did it in a wheelchair. She went 1,000 kilometers or 621 miles, start to finish.
1: Really?
0: Everybody's very much aware of what she did, why she did it. So good job by her. She's the Betterview Great Sport of the Day. 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
2: Let's play ball. It's game day.
0: The Orioles off to Schneid. They finally won a game. It's been a while. They beat the Miami Marlins last night 9-7. The Nationals, though, they got clobbered. They took it on the face, if you will, or on the chin, or, you know, a teabag situation. 11-7, they lose to the Twins. Actually, you know what? That was more of a slugfest. 11-7, that was close.
1: Yeah, that's a big deal.
0: That's not bad.
1: That's a lot of
0: runs. They lost by four, but, you know, they scored seven.
1: Yeah.
0: What the hell am I saying? What am I doing? Why am I? You know what's funny? Jeopardy last night, I'm watching Jeopardy, and there was a rhetorical question, four words, and I quickly yelled, "Why are we here?" And that was not the correct
1: answer. That was not the correct
0: answer. No. But it makes you wonder, doesn't it? Really
1: it
0: gives
1: does.
0: You. Gives
1: One
0: you,
1: wonders.
0: Yeah, like a cat. Gives you pause. Yankees beat the Rangers 7-4, and in that one, your favorite guy, Jazz Chisholm.
1: Oh.
0: Yep, beautiful shot. He also homered along with Ryan McMahon and Paul Goldschmidt. 7-4, they beat the Rangers. Matt Olson of the Braves, 13th home run for him in the ninth inning. Couldn't have come at a better time. They beat the Mariners on the road 3-2. The Braves' best record in baseball, 26-11. Shohei Ohtani on the mound for the Dodgers. Went seven innings, allowed just two runs, four hits, struck out eight, didn't walk anybody. Should have won, but the Dodgers and that potent offense they got couldn't score any runs. Astros win it 2-1. Shohei, he takes it on the chin.
1: You hold them to two runs and lose.
0: Yes.
1: With that lineup.
0: Yeah, and you went, he went seven innings. That's plenty. At Harbor Park tonight, the Gwinnett Stripers will be once again taking on your Norfolk Tides. First pitch, 6:35. And it is Worst Joke Wednesday. So without further ado, here are two Brits from How to Kill an Hour.
3: On impulse, a man bought a dozen roses for his girlfriend. When he presented them to her, she was moved to tears, tore off her clothes, lay on the couch, and said, "This is for the flowers." He went, "Oh, come on, don't be silly. Isn't there a vase somewhere in the house?"
4: Oh, brother.
1: That's funny.
0: That's not where the flowers go.
1: No, I don't think so. All right, 7:41 here at FM 99 WNOR. 366-9999, question for you. Is there a bucket list type item that you did, but you never need to do it again? 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May not have been the best time ever, but we did it. 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Or scared the living hell out of me, you know, skydiving or whatever it happens to be. I have a list of these. Let's talk about this. 366-9999, a bucket list type item that you don't need to do again. We're calling it reverse bucket list. We'll talk about it next.
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20: The Hampton side of the HRBT eastbound is up before Armistead. Norfolk side west on the Willoughby Bay Bridge. Your base traffic in Norfolk, 564 west, has come down near Gate 3. Admiral Taussig also seeing a little bit of a slowdown. Portsmouth, 264 east, getting towards downtown tunnel at the Martin Luther King Freeway. As you move up from Chesapeake, 464 north is at Main Street. That's for everyone who's

0: go to the stadium that the current Washington Commanders play in.
1: Oh, really?
0: What a hunk of crap.
1: Really? Was it a dump?
0: It is a dump. It's the former FedEx Field. FedEx was smart enough to get their name off of it. I don't know. What it's a crap stadium now. I don't know who the sponsor is, but...
1: Really?
0: Aren't
1: they building another one? Weren't they talking about
0: that? They haven't started yet.
1: Oh, that's too bad.
0: Yeah.
1: That's too bad. 366-9999. Bring something up here. We go to line one. Hi, good morning.
2: Good morning.
1: Do you have one of these bucket list type item that you just don't need to do again?
2: Yeah, it's actually, well, not a very bad thing, but I paid, it was like, I think $120 for a 4-ounce piece of that Japanese A5 Wagyu steak.
1: Oh, yes.
2: And? Yeah.
1: Don't need to do it again. Yep.
2: Yeah, like you said, it was good, but it wasn't so good I'm willing to pay that much money for 4 ounces of meat.
1: I'm with you. I'm with you. And you know what? I've done this too, where you got, I got to try it. And then it was kind of an empty experience, a little bit. I was
2: a little disappointed afterwards, because even afterwards, the best steak I've ever had was a bison filet at the YO Steakhouse in Texas.
1: Yeah,
2: and it was twice the amount of meat and half the price.
1: Yeah, exactly. Love it though. Hey man, I appreciate your honesty though. You know that does suck when you spend money on a meal.
0: Yeah,
1: you know. I these days I look at meals as like almost like events. Like anytime I have a bad meal, I just think, oh my god, like my night is
3: ruined. Yeah.
1: That's all I had to look forward to today. This one thing. Over here on line two. Hey, good morning. Hello.
4: Hey, good morning.
1: Hi. Is there a bucket list type item that you don't think you ever have to do again?
4: Yes. So I climbed the Sydney Harbor Bridge, and I am terrified of heights.
1: Well, hats off to you. I have been there. I watched people do it, and I don't have the cojones. I'll tell you. How did you make it all the way over?
4: Because I was tethered in.
1: and I have to. Now I can't get down. Yeah. It looks good going up.
4: Pretty much.
1: It looks good going up. Yeah. Wow, good on you, but that would be terrifying. That really would be. Hey, thank you very much for sharing that. I appreciate it. That is the very famous bridge across the harbor in Sydney, Australia. Yeah. It's got these two big arches, and you can walk the top of the arches.
0: That seems awesome to me.
1: Yeah, well, they tether you. You're tethered to a wire, but, you know, that's not enough for this guy. I'll tell you what, man. I watch people do it.
3: No, thanks.
1: Watched them do it. I'm just like, wow. 366-9999, 750. Let me read you some of these. Oh, I like it. Rumble, as I get older, I transfer more items from my bucket list to my blanket list. you know what blank is. Yeah. Rumble, for my wife, Disney World. Not her thing. It's not everybody's thing. It's the happiest place on earth. For some. For some, it's miserable.
5: I get it.
1: Here you go. Rumble went to the Kentucky Derby. Meh. Way, way, way too many people. Seats are overpriced. Hot as all get out. Can't see a thing. Everybody's wearing those stupid hats.
0: Oh, that would suck. That would suck. Did you see the picture of Joe Burrow, the quarterback for Cincinnati?
1: No.
0: He's watching like the Kentucky Derby race, but he's bending down. He's like in a crouch because he knows there's people behind him trying to see.
1: Okay.
5: That's nice.
0: But it didn't look comfortable. No. And I know it's only 3 minutes, but it's a weird feeling. It's almost like you're a dog taking a dump out in the backyard. You crouch down like that so people can see. It's just kind of
1: running with the bulls in Pamplona, Spain. Oh. Not sure if I threw up from being hungover from the adrenaline, but I won't ever do that again.
0: Yeah, but that's a great bucket list item to say you got.
1: Boy, I'll tell you what, that's a collectible,
0: right there.
1: Buddy.
0: Yeah,
1: that
0: good
1: is
0: job.
1: Pretty cool. What else do we have here?
6: I tend to root for the bulls.
1: Bucket list item I never have to do again: get married. Oh, okay. Well, I understand that.
5: Kind of different.
1: All right. I paid $800 to fly in a Cobra attack helicopter.
6: Hey.
1: Like the ones I worked on and flew in years ago. It's been 36 years since I was in one. It was amazing. It was my one bucket list item. So it doesn't sound like you were disappointed.
6: No, but don't need to do it again.
1: No, but yeah, okay.

0: That's fair.
1: Yeah, there could be any number of reasons you don't need to do that again.
2: Yeah.
1: That's for sure.
3: I paid to fly in a little bubble helicopter.
1: Really?
3: And I don't ever have to do that again because the one I flew in,
1: yeah.
3: Dude, I thought he started it like a lawnmower.
1: Yep. I mean, I'll bet he did.
3: And
1: I'll bet he did.
3: I'm wondering, what if I got myself into? And then I told him, fly close to the water so I have a fighting chance
1: of surviving this. Dude, I flew in one of those little bubble helicopter, yeah. Two-seater.
3: Yeah.
1: And no doors.
3: No.
1: No, nothing. You're
3: like
1: hanging
3: that.
1: By the strap.
3: Yeah.
1: And the dude wants to show me around, yeah. So he's rolling the helicopter, yeah. To my side.
3: No,
1: so I'm hanging out
3: no,
1: the
3: no,
1: door.
3: No,
4: I'll look over strap. You. It's fine.
1: Oh, my God.
2: Yeah. No, thank you.
1: Literally, that was like, a lot more than I had.
3: And it even sounded like a lawnmower.
1: Rumble, I went to the Nevada Mustang Ranch brothel. Don't need to do that again.
0: Okay, fair enough.
2: Mustang Ranch.
1: Times Square, New Year's Eve. Never again.
3: Yeah.
1: I don't hear a lot of return people to that.
2: Except for the rich people.
1: Not yeah. even, well, if you're rich enough to be in one of those buildings, man.
3: Yeah, yeah,
1: standing
3: yeah.
1: Standing outside sucks. Even if you got money, you're still wearing a diaper.
3: Yeah. Yeah, I'm not going anywhere in a diaper until I get really old.
1: Oh, here you go. Rumble, running a marathon.
2: No, thank you.
1: I learned everything I need to know about running in that 7 hours and 10 minutes.
3: Yep.
1: Yeah. Yeah.
2: Don't put
1: real people times.
2: Don't put me down for cardio.
3: There's nothing worse than running a marathon and then some guy falls down right before the start-finish line in front of you.
1: Wow.
3: And you stop to help him and kills your time.
1: They had that this year. They had it this year at Boston.
3: Yeah.
1: In fact, it was the time. You have to have a minimum time so you get invited back.
3: Yeah.
1: And these guys endangered that to stop and help a competitor.
3: Yeah, because the guy
4: they
3: got
4: were
3: leg
4: actually,
3: cramps.
4: They were actually the smile story of the day, or the happy ending.
1: Were they?
4: The other day, and Rod crapped all over it.
3: Yes, I did.
4: Because he said they were all idiots, and he hates helping people, and he hates
3: because
4: poor people.
3: Just cross the start-finish line, and then go back and get him.
1: Go get him.
3: He's still going to be there.
1: Yeah, in a crumpled mess.
3: Yes, and my point being, you know how you stop leg cramps?
1: Right.
3: You don't run in a marathon. So this guy, if you just didn't try.
1: Rumble, my bucket list item was going to WrestleMania.
3: Yeah!
1: I've gone 3 times. I don't think I ever have to go again.
4: Dude, I want to go once.
1: Wow.
4: I want to go once.
1: I don't ever have to spend that kind of money again. That's what he said. I mean, all of this, if you got money, you can do anything you want.
4: Right.
1: But
3: we were all
1: when
3: together.
1: You know you're being screwed. Yeah. That's the thing. It's hard to take it, even if you got the money and you know you're being taken.
3: I don't even like wrestling and wanted to go to WrestleMania. It was in Vegas,
1: right.
3: And we all watched it together, and it was one surprise after the next. And I was like, these guys know how to do this.
4: Yeah, it's a big show.
3: Yeah.
4: It's, a big event.
3: Yeah.
1: Rumble, a hooker in New York City.
5: Oh.
3: I wouldn't have done that to begin with. My God.
1: Same.
3: Yeah. Yikes.
1: But somebody did. How about this? F1 in Las Vegas. They oversold the bleachers, so we never even got to sit down. We had to watch on a big screen down in the common area. Never even saw the track.
5: Oh.
3: That's horrible.
1: Yeah. That's one of those, God. And they sold you a seat you couldn't get to. That sucks for you because you thought you had it.
3: I would sue.
1: It's one thing to just show up.
4: Yeah. Honestly,
1: you can't sue them.
3: Yeah.
1: Well, I mean, you know what it would cost you to file a lawsuit? They got endless pockets.
3: Yeah.
1: You'd be there for the rest of your life.
4: Yeah.
1: Think it'd cost you a lot of money to go.
4: Yeah.
3: Yeah, but at least you're still in Vegas when it's over.
1: Yeah. That's the truth. Yeah. See, I'm thinking to myself, you know what I like to do?
3: Yeah.
1: Maybe I could get a nice hotel room that overlooks one of the streets. And I don't have to be in the thick of things.
3: Mm-hmm.
1: On the other hand, that's not the fun. The fun would be, you know, being in the crowd and seeing all the stuff.
4: Yeah.
1: All right, 757. You want to call the show, you can. 366-9999. Something that's kind of a bucket listy item that you just don't think you ever have to do again. Sean, you got the news coming up. What do you got?
4: Well, we've been talking about it. We've had dry conditions for a while now. Some rain coming, which we can look forward to. But the dry conditions led to a McDonald's having to close down yesterday. I'll tell you what happened here locally.
1: Right.
4: Also, Delta making some changes for some of their flights.
1: Yes.
4: And movie theaters making some changes. If you think the price of concert tickets is too high, maybe movie tickets will feel much more affordable.
1: Okay, so I can finally see Taylor.
4: Yeah.
1: All right, those stories coming up in the news, plus a traffic update. They're both next.
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3: Hampton side of the HRBT, eastbound right around Rip Rap Road. Norfolk side west is on the Willoughby Bay Bridge. Base traffic in Norfolk, 564 west is down near Gate 3. The Admiral Taussig area is also a little slow towards its respective gate. In Portsmouth, 264 east of the downtown tunnel, pulling past the Martin Luther King Freeway. Coming up from Chesapeake, 464 north is at Main Street, or kind of, for Berkeley Bridge merging. And in Suffolk, 664 north to the Modern Merrimack, slowing down around College Drive. Mike Alexander, Rumble in the Morning, FM 9.
4: All righty, news time now. Let's do it. Sean is here with news. We'll get the rest of your calls. And, I'll go through these text messages, too, coming up in just a little bit at 366-9999. A bucket list type item that you just don't have to do again. Disney World keeps showing up. There's a lot of you either love it or you don't.
5: Yeah, I get it.
4: And skydiving is number two. Skydiving, number two. We had the woman, you were out of the room. Walked over the top of the Sydney Harbour Bridge in Australia.
5: No.
4: That's that arc bridge, and you go over the girder on top. You walk it, and you're tethered to a wire that runs alongside instead of a handrail.
5: No.
4: And I knew people that did it. I saw people doing it, man, but I was just like, I don't have that kind of gas.
5: Hearing it. I'm getting shivers.
4: Very uncomfortable.
5: Down my spine and everything.
4: I've seen pictures from up there. People brought their phones back.
5: I don't even want to see the pictures.
4: Yeah.
5: We watched, this is how bad my fear of heights is. We watched a movie the other night where they have a particularly high angle shot off the side of a cliff at one time. Mm-hmm. And I had to look away from the screen while they were doing that scene because I just kept getting altered.
4: Just can't do it?
5: I couldn't handle it. Yeah, it just made me too nervous. I hate heights, man. It's weird being 6'5" and being afraid of being away from the ground, you know?
4: I know, right, to be that tall?
5: Yeah. It's a little odd. It's a little odd.
4: What's going on out in the world, bro?
5: In the world, we've got movie theaters making some changes, Delta making some changes, and dry conditions in the Hampton Roads area. Important. I'll tell you about stuff related to that. But first, let's start with the Chesapeake School Board, who says they are reopening their search for a new superintendent, extending the application window starting today through May 22nd. Officials say the move is meant to widen the pool of candidates and strengthen the selection process as they look for the division's next leader. The board says it remains focused on a careful and thorough search to find someone who can serve students, staff, and community. Applications and job details are available starting today through the state's online portal. The new superintendent is expected to begin around July 1st or shortly after. The change comes as the current superintendent, Dr. Jared A. Cotton, prepares to retire, also effective on July 1st. So if you ever wanted to be a superintendent.
4: Really? It's my birthday, July 1st. I mean, they should let me.
5: For a day, they should let you.
4: Rick
5: Rumble, superintendent of honorary superintendent.
4: He's gonna have a rager.
5: Yeah.
4: Yeah. It's his birthday and everything.
5: July 1st. No kids are gonna be doing anything anyway, so who cares? A fire at a McDonald's in Chesapeake has caused some problems, and we need this for this story. Yeah,
4: here we go.
5: They forced the restaurant to have to shut down their dining room for a while after a cigarette is believed to have sparked flames that spread into the building.
4: No.
5: The incident happened yesterday evening at the location on Volvo Parkway, so right down the road from us, where employees first reported smelling smoke before crews discovered a fire inside a wall near the entrance that had moved upwards towards the roof. So this had the potential to get real bad real fast.
4: Uh-oh.
5: Firefighters say the fire started outside in a mulch bed from a carelessly discarded cigarette. And then spread into the structure.
4: Not good.
5: Everyone inside was able to evacuate safely. No injuries reported. The restaurant will reopen for drive-through mobile and delivery service only. So if you use this one regularly, those are your options. They've got to make some repairs inside so they can't have diners in there. But that goes hand in hand with these issues we've been having. The National Weather Service has issued elevated fire danger warnings across parts of Hampton Roads, citing a combination of dry conditions, low humidity, and gusty winds, because it has been very windy lately. That could allow wildfire to spread quickly if they ignite. Fire officials warn that conditions can shift rapidly, making even small flames difficult to control. They're really just telling you to be careful, because things could catch fire easily and spread fast.
3: Yeah, well, look outside. Look at the breeze.
5: Yep, exactly.
4: It's going right now.
5: And we have some rain that's supposed to be coming tonight. That'll help, but we're still going to be exceedingly dry for this time of year for us, where we are well below where we need to be on water.
4: Right.
5: But so please be careful out there. The U.S. is pausing Operation Freedom, or excuse me, Project Freedom, where we were escorting stranded ships out of the Strait of Hormuz. That is according to the president, who says we're trying to do this to give more time for negotiations for ending the war with Iran.
0: Now they're trying to survive, and they won't be successful unless they make a deal.
5: Yep, and he says that this is because of requests from other countries. The White House has not confirmed the details of the progress so far, but Iran's foreign minister met with a Chinese official, showing kind of the influence China has with them. And Washington's Secretary of State Marco Rubio said China should use this opportunity to try and persuade Iran to reopen the Strait of Hormuz so we can get things flowing through there again, because gas prices are just awful right now. The price of a gallon of regular gasoline has climbed 31 cents in the past week, spiking to an average of $4.53 per gallon across the country, and it's up 50% since the war began. $4.28 is the average in Virginia, and $4.20 is the average in Hampton Roads. Many drivers hoping that would come down some, but the idea is they never really know if this thing is still going, if the ceasefire is going to hold, whatever it is, the prices are constantly in flux. That being said, the ceasefire does appear to be holding for now, even after new attacks on the UAE by Iran. Rubio called U.S. actions in the Strait defensive, aimed at protecting stranded sailors, warning they are vulnerable and that some have already died. Two U.S. Navy destroyers that passed through the Strait of Hormuz into the Persian Gulf came under what officials described as coordinated Iranian attacks. Those were the USS Mason and the Norfolk-based USS Truxton.
4: Wow.
5: They were supported by helicopters and other aircraft, and they had to navigate drones, missiles, and small boat threats. Thankfully, defensive systems supported them and stopped everything. So nothing hit the ships. Everybody's okay.
4: No, but it's too dangerous.
5: It is very dangerous. Yeah, it's very dangerous. In other news, the Senate Republicans have added $1 billion for the White House security upgrades to a broader immigration funding bill, tying it to the planned ballroom project backed by the president.
4: Come on, I thought the ballroom project was paid for by donations.
5: Well, the move follows last week's attempted attack at the White House Correspondents Association dinner, in which the president and other members of the Republican Party have pushed to say, look, this is the reason we need another venue
4: now
5: to host
4: these
5: things.
4: Now we need a secure venue. And therefore, we should pay for it.
5: South Carolina Senator Lindsey Graham spoke and said that we can't keep doing these at a hotel or something.
6: It is insane to do this again.
5: That's very short, but that's exactly how he feels. They say the funding would go to the U.S. Secret Service for security improvements to the project, including both above ground and underground protection. They say none of the funding would go towards the construction itself.
4: So the construction is still the $400 million or whatever they raised.
5: Yeah.
4: They have money.
5: Yeah.
4: They've had donors.
5: Yeah.
4: But they want $1 billion to build it up.
5: That's where everybody's kind of unclear on this, because it doesn't officially like state what the billion is going to be used for in there. They say it's unclear how the full $1 billion would actually be spent, especially since the construction was estimated to cost about $400 million for the ballroom and everything.
4: Right.
5: Supporters argue the recent security scare shows the need for a safer venue, but they're looking at that now. They're attaching it to an immigration enforcement bill. We'll see if they get that funding through.
4: Immigration enforcement bill.
5: Yeah, immigration funding, because, you know, that was done separately from the rest of
4: DHS. Well, I know that, but that's another one of these bills that's controversial in a way. Is that going to get passed?
5: We don't know. Because that
4: if you just keep making it more and more unpopular, why even bother?
5: Yeah, I don't know what the thought process was there. Maybe they think they have the votes to get it through now, whatever it is, but that's what they're looking at. They're at least going to attempt it. We'll see. And again, even if it gets to the Senate, then it has the hurdle of the House, and there'll be challenges and stuff. Speaking about that, the man accused of trying to storm the White House Correspondents Association dinner and attempting to kill President Donald Trump has been indicted on a new charge that he fired a shotgun at a Secret Service officer. Cole Thomas Allen initially was charged in a complaint with attempting to assassinate the president and two additional firearms counts. His indictment on yesterday by a federal grand jury includes the same three counts, but also adds a charge of assaulting a federal officer with a deadly weapon.
4: Wow.
5: So we're stacking that one on there as well. Which, by the way, means that they've been able to look through all this and examine it and investigate and find out he did, in fact, fire that shot that hit the secret.
4: Yeah, came from the shotgun.
5: Yep.
4: But where'd the rest of it go?
5: Yeah, not sure.
4: It was shot.
5: Yeah, true.
4: Buckshot.
5: True.
4: Or, you know,
5: I guess
4: some
5: it
4: kind
5: depends
4: of shot pellets.
5: Like how close he was and what the spread was before it got to him, you know,
4: right.
5: That sort of thing. After Spirit Airlines stopped operations over the weekend, customers who paid with credit or debit cards are getting refunds. But passengers who used loyalty points or travel credits are in a very different confusing position. A consultant working on behalf of the airline says those cases, including those using free Spirit points, vouchers, and memberships, will be sorted out later through the bankruptcy process. And basically, we're going to treat you as creditors.
4: Yeah, you're not going to get it back at all.
5: The airline says points cannot be moved to other carriers, and annual fees for its Savers Club will not be refunded. Spirit is also trying to sell off its assets, with a court ultimately deciding how money will be distributed. Travel analysts say consumers are typically near the back of the line in bankruptcy cases after traditional creditors and other claims
4: are paid.
5: That's
4: what I was going to say. You're going to be so far down on the creditor list that it's not going to matter. There won't be anything left by the time they get to you.
5: Yeah, and
4: I'd be shocked.
5: I understand that the creditors need to get paid and things like that as well, too. But the consumers who actually, you know, who make these businesses happen, the people who are actually out there using the services.
4: Yeah.
5: I don't feel like they should be at the back of the line when it comes time to divvy up.
4: Well,
5: what's left?
4: Yeah, I guess you could make a case for that, but the airline can't run without fuel.
5: No, true, very
4: so
5: true.
4: Whoever let them buy gas on credit, deserves to, and leases at all these airports.
5: Yeah, it just stinks that the people who use the service are the ones who end up at the back of the line.
4: Yeah, the consumer.
5: Yeah, the airline adds it will not reimburse customers who had to book alternate flights or hotels after cancellations. So you're not getting anything.
4: You're on your own.
5: Delta Airlines will no longer offer complimentary snacks or beverages on routes that are under 350 miles. The change takes place on May 19th and will affect Main, Cabin, and Delta Comfort Plus customers. Impacting approximately 450 of their flights daily, including popular short-haul routes such as Atlanta to Charlotte and Atlanta to Nashville. First-class passengers will still receive full service on all flights, regardless of the distance, but flights over 350 miles will maintain standard snack and beverage service for everybody. Delta says the adjustment aims to create a more consistent experience, especially on shorter flights where time for cabin service is limited. So if you're not in first class or less than 350 miles, you're not getting a snack. Plan for that ahead of
4: time. Yeah, you could probably make it.
5: I think you'll... I'm diabetic, and I'd be okay.
4: I think you'll be okay.
5: So I think everybody else will be just fine. And we'll wrap up with this one. Another company making a change. If I could turn the page. Otherwise, they're not making this change, no matter what. If finger this page. There we go. If you love live music, but you hate the expense and inconvenience of going to concerts, this might be an alternative for you. The AMC Theater chain is now going to start showing live concerts.
4: Mm-hmm.
5: The new venture is called Arena One at AMC, and tickets will range from $40 to $75, and it starts next month. They say one of the ones you can see is Bebe Rexha. I'm not sure how you say her name.
4: Bebe Rexha.
5: Yeah. And is doing a show on June 17th, followed by Paris Hilton on the 18th, who still does music. And Maren Morris on June 20th. More shows will be announced soon. The concerts will be sent to more than 300 AMC locations in 89 markets across the country.
4: Uh-huh.
5: So it's an option for you if you can't afford to go to any of these big shows anytime soon.
3: I want to see a mosh pit in the seats.
5: In the AMC? That'd be awesome. 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Fertilize with ALM.com. Partly sunny with a high near 82 today. Southwest winds 10 to 17 miles per hour. Gusts as high as 29 miles per hour. Chance of showers and thunderstorms tonight. We need them. Cloudy with a low around 59. And tomorrow, showers, mainly before 5 p.m., high near 62. Right now, about 66 degrees. With the news, I'm Sean Hood for Rumble in the Morning on FM 99.
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4: All right, yes, your chance to score a trip to see Metallica at the Sphere in Las Vegas on October the 8th. 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This morning's Metallica keyword is the word bay. Bay. B-A-Y. Bay. Like Chesapeake Bay. Not like you're my bay.
5: Oh.
4: That's a different spell.
5: Not like that.
7: Don't
5: one.
7: Be that one. 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
5: No.
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3: You got a crash in Norfolk, 64 West near Tidewater Drive, blocking off a lane. That congestion is pushed up fairly quickly before Chesapeake Boulevard. Over at the HRBT, from the Hampton side east, you're right around Rip Rap Road, Norfolk side west on the Willoughby Bay Bridge. Base traffic in Norfolk, 564 West has come down near Gate 3, Admiral Taussig also thinning out. Portsmouth, 264 east of the downtown tunnels at the Martin Luther King Freeway. Moving up from Chesapeake, 464 north around Main Street, that's for everyone who's trying to get to the Berkeley. And in Suffolk, 664 north to the Modern Merrimack, before College Drive. I'm Mike Alexander, Rumble in the Morning, FM 99.
4: All right, thanks, pal. Appreciate that. It is, what, 19 minutes past 8 o'clock now. $366-99-99. Name something, a bucket list type item that you don't ever need to do again. We're calling this reverse bucket list. You checked off, I did it, eh. All right, move on to something else. Rumble, tandem skydive. We jumped from 12,500 feet. Don't need to do it again.
7: Okay.
4: Fair enough. Oh, here you go. Cliff jumping.
8: I want to do that so badly.
5: No.
8: Yeah, I do.
4: Really?
8: Yes.
9: It looks cool.
4: Cliff jumping, 73 feet into the water. I pushed off too hard and landed on my chest. Luckily, someone was in the water to pull me out. So, hit wrong.
8: Yeah.
4: Yeah, don't do that.
8: Gotta be careful.
4: That would suck.
5: Yeah. Cannonball.
4: yeah. Cannonball, and that water's going right up your tank.
8: Yeah.
4: You cannonball that thing, and your giblets are going to be up in your throat.
5: Only if you're not wearing something to...
4: hey, dude, I did that. Not this. I went on that stupid water slide in Montego Bay.
5: Yeah.
4: It's... 60 feet long
8: in a tunnel,
4: and it starts at a Margaritaville. Everybody's drunk. And it's all lit up. And by the time you hit the end, depending on whether the tide's in or out, you're either 5 to 6 feet off the water or 10 to 20.
9: Jeez.
4: And you are a damn bullet. When I hit the water, man, right between my legs, that smashed them.
5: That's why so many people like cross their legs or like, cut, you know.
4: That's why you have to cross your legs on those water slides, yeah.
9: Hey, I'm pretty good if I never go camping ever again.
5: Yeah, yeah.
8: I love camping.
5: No.
7: Hey, there's people that don't.
9: You're going to get to an age and you're going to say, yeah, this.
4: I like electricity. Yeah, you know, I'm that.
9: Big fan of a bed.
5: We Rumble. Sleep on beds.
4: Yes. Going in the caves in Virginia. We went around 1,000 feet underground. I made it in and out without any problems, but it was scary because we were in some tight places and it was very dark. I'm very claustrophobic. I can't do this again.
5: I've done the cave thing before.
4: Yeah.
5: It's cool, but I'm good with not doing it again.
4: Yeah, the cavern.
5: Yeah, the Luray cavern.
8: I like Luray.
4: Yeah.
5: Yeah, I went.
8: It's beautiful. Yeah.
5: But the thing is, it's not going to change.
8: That's true.
5: So I've seen that.
8: You know what?
4: Now you say you've done it.
9: We were talking about it the other day. I was surprised that when King Charles was touring Virginia, he didn't go to the Luray Caverns and get in there.
4: Oh, yeah.
9: With the
4: or the drive-through safari.
5: Yeah. Oh, my gosh. Somebody... Oh, that
4: you need to
5: happened.
4: Do that more than once? Now, if you have little kids, come on now. It's a win.
9: You know what would have been a win? Yeah. If he went to Foamhands.
4: Yeah, yeah. Foamhands!
9: That would have been a perfect tie-in.
4: There you go. 366-99-99. Let me grab a couple of these. Let me go over here to line one. Hey, good morning.
10: Good morning.
4: Hey, all right. So name a bucket list type item that you just don't need to do again.
10: One word, NASCAR.
4: Really? You didn't have fun?
10: Yeah. I didn't have the greatest time. I'd rather just watch it on TV. You get to watch the whole thing. At the race, it was just boring.
4: Over
10: and over, round and around.
4: Yeah. I mean, it is interesting. I get what you're saying, and I appreciate your phone call. You go for the pomp and circumstance of a lot of this stuff.
5: Yeah, yeah.
4: But if you're just going to sit in the stands and watch him go around 400 laps.
9: I'm going to make a lot of people mad.
4: Yeah.
9: I think that 400 miles is a long race.
5: It's a long race.
4: And you know what? This is what makes Formula One so popular.
9: Yeah, but
4: those races are short. They're over in like 2 hours'
9: I'll
4: time.
9: I'll give you that.
4: And you know. Something could happen.
9: Yeah, well, something could happen. They finally had something happen. It happened on the first lap at the Miami Grand Prix where Max Verstappen went spinning.
5: Sideway, yeah.
9: Yeah. You don't normally see that. And it's, and I don't want to watch a race to the finish with a guy 2 or 3 seconds ahead of the guy who finishes second, which seems to be the case at every Formula One race.
4: It can be.
9: So
4: I mean, you don't see him go tire to tire. It's about field generalship. But this is one of the things that's made them popular. Yeah. It's not an all-day sucker.
9: Yeah.
4: Because you know what? The Firecracker 400, buddy, is we're watching racing all day long. And TV does a great job of finding other stories to tell.
9: Yeah.
4: And that's what that guy's saying. If you're stuck at the race. Now, you know, if you just sat there the whole time, that's kind of on you, too. Go walk around the crowd. Go walk down by the pits. Go see stuff, you know. There's stuff going on. Line two. Hey, good morning. Hello.
11: Hey, good morning.
4: List item that you don't need to do again.
11: Yeah, a little sombering, but visiting Auschwitz in Poland.
4: Wow. I get it. 100%. Times 100 for sure.
11: I did it once, but I'll never do it again.
4: Yeah, was it even sadder than you thought it would be?
11: Yes, extremely sad and extremely heartfelt. And just emotions come out that you didn't even know you had.
4: Buddy, God bless you. I'll tell you what. Yeah, I appreciate your phone call, man. Thanks. I got to tell you, you know, we went to Charleston. Mm-hmm. You know, that's where, that's the kind of the birthplace. That's where all the slaves came ashore.
5: Yeah.
4: And it was a lot like that. And I remember having this conversation like, I don't need to do this again.
5: Yeah.
4: This is very uncomfortable.
5: Yeah.
4: You know, and the cell, you go to these plantations and stuff, and you're like, oh, there's the slaves' quarters.
5: Yeah.
4: We talk about it like it's a damn shoe store.
5: It's like
4: you can't walk into these places without being physically ill.
5: Yeah.
9: Yeah.
4: It was incredible.
9: I went to the Holocaust Museum in D.C.
4: Oh,
9: yeah.
4: Yeah. There you go. And you know what? And you say to yourself, you know what? I'm gonna do this because I need to be an informed person.
9: Yeah.
4: And, you know. And then you would just walk out like shaking your head. Not that you regret it, but it's just like, holy, you could just never have enough empathy.
5: Yeah, I think it's something most people should do is see things like that.
4: Yeah.
5: But you're right, you're going to come out. It's going to affect
4: plan
5: you more
4: your
5: than
4: day
5: you think.
4: Accordingly.
5: Yeah.
4: Because we're not going to go from here to go eat some barbecue
9: unless you have a direct tie, a descendant.
4: Right.
9: It doesn't make sense for you to want to go back and keep, you know.
4: Yeah, another time for sure.
9: It doesn't.
4: All right, 8:26. Let's do this. Rod, sports is coming up.
9: Yeah,
4: what do you got?
9: Coming up, one of the Lakers had to leave last night's game with a gruesome injury. We'll talk about that. Also, the Pistons. The Pistons, they were going up and down and up and down and up and down the court. And we'll talk about those guys. And
4: they were Pistons.
9: Yep, and two Brits from How to Kill an Hour with Horse Joke Wednesday.
4: All right, I like it. Those stories, Rod Fitzwell, sports, plus a traffic update and your phone calls all next.
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1: Got a crash in Norfolk, 64 West near Tidewater Drive, blocking the left two lanes. That congestion built up very quickly before Military Highway. Hampton side of the HRBT, east is around Rip Rap Road. Over on the Norfolk side, that's westbound. You're not doing too bad, just hitting the brakes into the tunnel. In Portsmouth, 264 east of the downtown tunnel puts you at Elm Avenue. Coming up from Chesapeake, 464 north is near Poindexter. Still some people who are trying to get onto the Berkeley Bridge. And I'm Mike Alexander, Rumble in the Morning, FM 99.
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9: All right, let's start in the great state of
3: Oklahoma, where the wind goes sweeping down the plains.
4: Yeah.
3: Where the waving wheat sure smells sweet.
9: Yeah, Oklahoma. Right. Oklahoma City, precisely the city. The Thunder, again, NBA champions last year, might be NBA champions again this year. They're off to a good start. They swept the Phoenix Suns in the first round last night. They beat the Lakers in game one of that Western Conference semifinal series, 108-90. Adding insult to injury, one of the Lakers caught a very tough break. A power forward named Jared Vanderbilt, no relation to Gloria, he was injured with 5:51 left in the first half when he hit the backboard trying to block a Chet Holmgren layup. He went down in pain and was later diagnosed, and it looked horrible, with a fully dislocated pinky finger.
4: So his finger caught on the backboard?
9: It looked horrible. After the game, Lakers head coach J.J. Redick said of Vanderbilt, he is going to be fine, but the injury would definitely limit his ability to perform the shocker. So don't expect that out of Vanderbilt anytime soon.
4: Anytime. Right.
9: Anytime soon. Anyway, is that the door? Can you get that?
6: Sure. I've been sent here from the future. I have to have sex with your housekeeper to save humanity.
7: What?
6: Bring me your housekeeper. I have to have sex with her now. I'm the Terminator.
7: I don't have a housekeeper, and I think you're just present-day Arnold Schwarzenegger.
6: No, I am a machine. Every second I'm not having sex with a housekeeper, robots are killing people in the future.
9: The Detroit Pistons opened up their second-round series with the Cavaliers with a victory, 111-101, so they're off to a good start. That, my friends, the NBA playoff report sponsored by a short musical piece from Tom McGovern.

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1: Sound the avalanche alarm.
2: Too bad there's not a French avalanche.
0: You know what's funny is
2: the best sound effect ever.
0: I think I made that sound effect because there is an actual avalanche alarm. I don't think it sounds like that. I think that's Meg from Family Guy, and I took a sound of an actual alarm and dubbed it. I can't remember for sure, but I'm going to take full credit because it's my sports cast. Anyway, in Colorado, the Avalanche win again. They take game two of their second round series with the Minnesota Wild, this time 5-2. The first game, they scored 9 goals, so they've scored 14 in just 2 games.
2: Wow.
0: And if I got the math right, that's averaging 7 goals a game.
2: A lot of goals.
0: That's a lot of goals. Hey, let's check in with Jillian at the news desk.
3: A new survey has found that 2 incomes are the key to a successful marriage. Researchers recommend that you insist your partner to get a second job.
0: There you go. New England Patriots owner Robert Kraft. There he is. There he is. Man, you sound like that. You better leave a really good tip. That's all I'm saying.
2: Well, he's a great tipper. Have you seen the tip?
0: He better be.
2: Oh, my.
0: Yikes. Anyways, he's commenting on
2: the razor company.
0: He's commenting I got to be honest with you. I don't know where he commented. I swiped this headline from somewhere, and I didn't read the whole story. I just wanted to play the Robert Kraft thing.
4: That's fair.
0: It's something to do with the 18-game schedule that he wants as an owner and says it's inevitable. Moving along now. The NFL, they are in the process of trying to avoid using replacement referees. And good news, the NFL Referees Association has advanced to a pending collective bargaining agreement ratification vote this coming week. The current deal will expire on May 31st, so by the end of the week, we might have avoided disaster.
5: Disaster avoided.
0: Not yet, but I'll keep you posted. Hey, you know what? Let's check in with Daphne at the other news desk.
6: Historians have discovered that they used to be called jumperlines until your mum jumped on one in the 70s.
0: Give me a better view.

0: You know, I love the Better View Great Sport of the Day, but damn it, I was baling hay. Now I got to stop.
1: Yeah.
0: Better View Great Sport of the Day, Clara Riley. She's an Australian Gibbity Gibbs. She's also a woman, unfortunately, afflicted with multiple sclerosis and confined to a wheelchair, but she's not letting that stop her. Clara just did something very special. She became the first woman in a wheelchair to navigate all 1,000 kilometers, that equals 621 miles, right, of the Moondabidi Trail, which is a mountainous trail in Australia. It's
1: That's pretty cool.
0: It's pretty cool.
1: She walked the Moondah?
0: No, she didn't. She's in that chair.
1: She rolled it?
0: Stand up for Chuck.
1: Did she roll it?
0: Yeah, she...
1: She rolled the Moondah.
0: She rolled the Moondah. Yeah. And she did it to raise awareness multiple sclerosis research, and she's being hailed as a hero today.
1: That's pretty awesome,
0: and
1: dude.
0: Good for her. Yeah. She is the Better View Great Sport of the Day. Better variety, better service, better prices, Better View windows, and more. Major League Baseball, the Orioles snapped that five-game losing streak. They beat the Marlins last night 9-7. The Nationals, in a slugfest, lost to the Twins 11-7. The Yankees, they get home runs out of Ryan McMahon, Paul Goldschmidt, and Jazz Chisholm. And his shot was particularly interesting.
1: Yeah.
0: They beat the Rangers 7-4. Matt Olson, 13th home run for the Braves. They have the best record in baseball, 26-11 after the 3-2 win over the Mariners. Shohei Ohtani on the mound looked good. Seven innings, allowed only two runs on four hits, struck out eight, walked nobody, but still took the loss because his team, that potent lineup that they got, couldn't hit the Astros. The Astros beat them 2-1. Harbor Park is the place to be tonight because the Gwinnett Stripers are in town. And, you know, when they're here, you can throw out the record books. I mean, I don't even have to tell you what it means. When those guys take on the time.
1: Man, those fish need to be skinned.
0: They really do. Yeah.
1: Stripers.
0: Absolutely. First pitch, 6:35 at Harbor Park. All right, it is Worst Joke Wednesday. Here are two Brits from How to Kill an Hour.
2: It's amazing how when a grape dries up, it's a delicious snack.
0: Oh.
2: I guess everything happens for a reason.
1: Thank you, Dad. That's awesome. All right, 8:40, we're taking a break. We come up next. Two different delivery drivers find themselves in stupid news. It's next.
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10: You got a couple of crashes now. First one's in Norfolk, 64 West near Tidewater Drive, blocking off the left two-lane with that congestion pushing closer to Northampton. And another crash at the HRBT from the Norfolk side westbound that has all the lanes stopped there. Heavy delays already gotten up to about Bay Avenue. On the Hampton side, eastbound, you're around Riprap Road, Portsmouth, 264 east of the downtown tunnels at Effingham, and coming up from Chesapeake, 464 north near Main Street for everyone trying to get to the Berkeley. 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I'm Mike Alexander. 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
11: All righty, let's do it.
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13: stupid
12: from the name synonymous with
13: stupid.
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11: It is Stupid News time, and Stupid News is brought to you by...
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11: Item number one. Fort Myers, Florida. A former delivery service driver or employee, it says, actually. A former delivery service employee now facing charges. Now facing charges after vandalizing nearly 30 Amazon vans at the warehouse after they fired him.
15: Yeah, there you go. That'll show Amazon.
11: Yeah, that'll show them.
15: Yeah, you know what? Amazon has a lot of money to take you to court and make you pay.
11: Oh, yes.
15: Oh, my God.
11: Not to mention that it's criminal and you're going to jail anyway.
15: You dumbass.
11: The sheriff's office responded to a call on Friday last week reporting that 29 Amazon delivery vans had been damaged overnight. Tires slashed, punctures on the actual bodies to the vehicle itself. This dude is mad.
15: Yeah.
11: Additionally, 23 key fobs are missing. I don't know if you've ever... If you have a new modern car, these key fobs are not cheap. No, they're
15: like
11: little computers.
15: Bucks a piece. Yeah. It's ridiculous. Yeah. I'm glad you brought up. It's such a ripoff. The key fob, but that's the price.
11: Yeah. Detectives later recovered all 23 key fobs from the local Caloosahatchee River. So the guy threw them in the river, and the cops got them back somehow. Business owner told detectives, this could be third party, by the way, these Amazon vans.

0: thrown there by the suspect, according to the cops.
1: These people will never learn. Revenge is a dish better well served, better served cold.
0: Yeah, yeah.
1: And by somebody you pay to serve
0: while you're vacationing.
1: Yes. Yes.
0: Anthony is charged with grand theft, criminal mischief, and tampering with evidence. All right, there we go. He done. That's item one.
2: Item number two.
0: Okay.
2: The context here is important. In Russia, the LGBTQ plus movement is considered extreme and is outlawed.
0: They're like enemies of the state.
2: Yes.
0: Yeah. This is not allowed.
2: It's illegal to promote it in any sort of way.
0: Yes.
2: However, a young migrant from Uzbekistan either didn't know this or thought it was just a joke, but he ordered and then reviewed a leather skirt that he put on in a picture and said, it hugs my figure perfectly and disguises the fact that I'm a man. And it obviously in the picture did not disguise the fact that he has male genitalia.
0: All right, so this man is wearing a woman's skirt and reviewing it online.
2: Yes. Yeah. And the authorities caught wind of it, and so they apprehended him, arrested him, and charged him with, and this is a long charge, propaganda of non-traditional sexual preferences by disseminating information aimed at fostering non-traditional sexual attitudes and the attractiveness of non-traditional sexual relations.
0: Ah, so that's the crime.
2: Oh my gosh,
1: could you imagine? All right, read the charges. Ah. Oh, my gosh.
0: But read them in this accent. He's funnier.
1: Yes.
2: Yeah. He was found guilty and sentenced to 5 days in administrative arrest, and then they deported him from the country.
0: Oh,
1: okay.
0: My.
1: I was expecting far worse. I thought he was going to lose a hand.
3: Yeah, at least they deported him.
1: Yeah.
2: He asked to stay.
1: And he only got five days.
3: What the hell's wrong with him?
2: I guess he meant it as a joke, and they didn't take
1: that. Well, where was he from again?
2: Uzbekistan. Joke with Russia. Yeah, you don't joke with Russia.
3: No. And most of the countries ending with a stan, I wouldn't go to Russia and then make them mad.
2: Yeah.
0: No. Yeah. And the stans are terrible countries. They're iron fist rulers.
1: A lot of them wanted to stay in Russia.
3: Yeah. Now, you're right about that. It is funny, though, anytime I hear, like, the Russian government charging somebody with propaganda.
1: Yes.
3: I'm like, just
0: yeah, right. Well,
3: Putin?
0: Look.
1: Yes.
0: Who better to know?
3: Yeah, yeah.
0: I know propaganda. I write it.
3: Propaganda when I see it. I
0: put it out every day.
3: This is not as good as me shirtless on a horse.
0: No. Shooting a tiger.
3: Yes.
2: Well, that is item number two.
0: All righty. Finally, this.
1: I'm just glad Steven Seagal is still okay over there.
0: This is a follow-up story. We did this story a while back. A woman who was dashing. She was dashing, and she claims that when she went to the door, the guy was on the couch naked.
3: Oh, yeah.
0: Door was open, you know, bait, that kind of thing. Yeah. Former DoorDash driver who was accused of filming a naked customer while he was sleeping, she's been indicted.
3: Oh.
0: The driver.
3: Ooh.
1: Well, you can't film people.
0: You know,
1: the
0: victim.
3: Yeah.
0: You know, the victim.
3: Yeah.
0: Yeah.
3: Yeah.
0: Prosecutors allege that the delivery driver, Olivia, shared a video on her TikTok page which showed a customer asleep on his own sofa.
1: There you go.
0: Go ahead.
3: Yeah, you can't. Posting it was the mistake.
1: Yes.
0: Showed a customer asleep on his own sofa with his pants and underwear around his ankles. She claimed the interaction was some sort of sexual assault because he ordered DoorDash.
3: Yeah, I mean,
0: my customer requested that the order be left at the front door, and when I arrived at their house, the front door was open. They were within eyesight of the front door, lying on the couch, indecently exposed toward me, she says in her video, which, by the way, has been removed.
3: Yeah, I bet.
0: She later reported the incident to police.
3: See?
0: And there you are.
3: It needs
0: you gotta start with the cops and keep it offline.
3: Yeah. Trust me, the video might make its way to the internet anyway, eventually.
0: Uh-huh.
1: But two wrongs don't make a right.
0: And by the way, the police investigation into the incident determined that the 23-year-old has not been, quote, assaulted. Footage shows the man to be completely incapacitated and unconscious due to being drunk.
1: There you go.
0: So according to court documents, she was then accused of degrading the man by filming his intimate parts at a time and place where he could not provide consent.
3: Yeah.
0: Oh, how the tides have turned.
1: Plus, it was on a cold day. There was shrinkage.
3: Yeah. You're shaming me.
2: The door was open. Yeah. There was

0: Breeze.
1: You look like a frightened turtle. I don't look like that. That's false advertising.
2: Olivia was then indicted on charges in New York. If convicted, the former delivery driver could get up to 8 years in prison.
3: Holy crap. Not okay.
2: She is also no longer dashing.
3: You think?
2: Yeah, DoorDash is done with that.
3: Door flash.
2: Yeah.
4: That door flash.
3: Dude.
2: So.
3: It sucks all the way
2: am
3: around.
2: Am I being assaulted? The door was open and he's drunk on his couch. He's naked. Yeah, it's kind of weird. I got to tell you.
3: It is weird.
2: But don't take your case to TikTok.
3: Yeah.
2: What the hell's wrong with you? Call the cops.
3: Post it for the likes.
2: Yeah. Call the cops.
3: Yep.
2: Yeah, now it's you. See? Yes. Now it's you. Because there's two sides. Mm-hmm. He's drunk on his own couch.
3: Yep.
2: And couldn't do anything if he wanted to.
1: Shrinkage.
2: And passed
1: it was cold.
2: Out.
1: It's New York. It was freezing outside.
2: You got that, Jerry. I'm telling you. Hey, those three stories are true.
0: And stupid.
2: And that's why this is...
0: Stupid news.
2: News is coming up at the top of the hour. What do you think?
3: We got to talk about bears. We're also going to talk about... You know, we've got a thing, almost a doctor, but Pennsylvania says you're not a doctor.
4: What?
3: And your happy ending of the day.
2: Well, we'll find out about those stories. Coming up in the news in the next few minutes, so stick around.
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2: I am out of F's to give. Go ahead, just say F it. Start drinking early. 9 o'clock here at FM 99. WNOR, good morning to you. Coming up in a few moments, it's Welcome to the Internet. And a little later in the hour, F My Life as well. The rest of your phone calls, 366-9999. A bucket list type item that you just don't need to do a second time. Yeah, I did it. One and done. That's okay. 366-9999. We'll get back to those calls in just a moment. Right now, it's time for the news. Last news of the morning. And Sean is here with that.
3: And we're going to talk about bears. Pennsylvania saying you're not a doctor and your happy ending of the day. But we'll begin in Newport News with the Thinkers Convention that will now be free to attend. Organizers announced that yesterday. The event is set for May 22nd through the 23rd at Victory Landing Park. They say previously purchased tickets are still valid and refunds will be issued automatically. The gathering will feature panel discussions, speakers, and a music festival, including performances from Chance the Rapper, CeeLo Green, other names I don't know. Also, Damon John from Shark Tank will be there for one of those panels. Like, there's a lot of stuff going on at this thing.
2: That's pretty cool.
3: Organizers say removing the cost is meant to open access to learning and networking for the entire community, with the local creator, Nathaniel Famlay Johnson, who is behind the event with a group called Global Music Touring. City leaders describe it as part of a long-term push to boost innovation and growth in the region, not just a one-time event. The Newport News mayor spoke with Channel 13 about how something of this size comes together for their area.
18: This is the first time that we've done an event of this size, and there are a lot of moving parts. There's over 35 permits that have to be accomplished to have an event of this size, and I was concerned that some of those timelines were not going to be met.
3: But they've been met, and now we're moving forward.
2: Nice.
3: Local businesses in the district also expecting a major boost. They're anticipating heavy crowds and strong sales during the two-day convention. Fingers crossed. It looks really cool. Looks
2: yeah,
3: like a great idea. Really cool. Sometimes people on the south side need a reason to go to the peninsula.
2: Of course.
3: You know, you don't want to just deal with the tunnel traffic for no reason.
2: Yeah.
3: This is a pretty good reason.
2: Yeah, it's pretty cool.
3: This is unfortunate news. An Ocean View craft brewery has announced it will close its doors after a decade in business.
2: What?
3: Yeah, its best known beers, though, will continue to be sold. Bold Mariner Brewing Company confirmed on social media.

0: that May will be its final month of operations, following an earlier announcement in November of 2025 that signaled a shutdown. Despite the closure, two of its signature beers, the Frogman Lager and CPO IPA, will live on through a licensing deal with New Realm Brewing Company, who will produce and distribute them.
1: Oh, no kidding.
0: Yep, so they're still going to be able to get those if you are a fan of them.
2: All right.
0: The founder said the partnership allows the brand to expand beyond what the company could do on its own, calling it not an ending, but an evolution, while emphasizing the beers will stay true to their original quality and values. Bummer to see them close the distillery or the brewing company location, but it is nice that you'll still be able to get the products from them. We do know it's warming up outside, and as a result of that, there's bears!
3: A bear! You made a bear!
4: I didn't mean to.
3: Undo it! Undo it!
0: Yeah, you can't just undo it. Bears happen. Bear sightings are increasing across parts of Hampton Roads. Recently, a group of bears were seen in Chesapeake. And more recently...
1: They were on tour, yeah.
0: There's a bunch of guys, all named Tom. And more recently, a young bear wandered into the Allenton neighborhood in Virginia Beach.
1: Wow.
0: Yeah, that scared the hell out of people. I saw some videos of that. Yeah,
1: I bet that did, man.
0: One witness, Kirsten Atkinson, said she first saw the bear while walking and even joked about hoping to spot one before she actually did. She said it showed up in her backyard, moving along the fence line and briefly stopping near her shed. She said it was smaller, but it climbed the fence, moved next door. People say the bear eventually passed through a lot of yards, and everybody, they say the parents were all panicking. The children were all excited.
1: Oh, I bet.
0: Because there's a small bear running
5: it's
0: through
5: a bear,
0: the area.
5: Mom.
0: Wildlife officials remind people to keep your distance from bears and secure food sources like bird feeders to avoid attracting them.
5: It's a bear,
0: Charlie Brown. In the world news, U.S. President Donald Trump said yesterday that he is pausing efforts to escort stranded ships out of the Strait of Hormuz, giving time for negotiations to end the war with Iran.
6: Now they're trying to survive, and they won't be successful unless they make a deal.
0: The naval blockade of Iranian ports will stay in place. The president said the pause was due to requests from other countries and recent U.S. military gains. The White House has not confirmed details of the progress yet. While Iran's foreign minister met with a Chinese official to talk about what's going on in Iran and the rest of the Middle East, in Washington, Secretary of State Marco Rubio said China should use this opportunity to persuade Iran to reopen the strait because it's obviously a key global shipping route for so many countries. The price of a gallon of regular gasoline has climbed 31 cents in the past week, spiking to an average in the U.S. of $4.53 per gallon.
1: Yeah.
0: According to AAA, that's up 50% since the war began. $4.28 is the average in Virginia, and $4.20 is the average around Hampton Roads. Although I have seen some people text in this morning, they've been able to find some better deals, which if you do your due diligence, you can find them out there. You just got to actually look for them.
1: Sure.
0: U.S. officials say the fragile ceasefire is still holding, even after those new attacks on the UAE. Rubio called U.S. actions in the Strait of Hormuz defensive, aimed at protecting stranded sailors, warning they are vulnerable and that some have already died. The U.S. says it opened a shipping lane that only a few ships passed through, and that includes the two U.S. Navy destroyers that passed through into the Persian Gulf, and they came under what officials described as coordinated Iranian attacks. That was the USS Mason and the Norfolk-based USS Truxtun. Now, the good news here is that they were not hit at all. They did have to navigate around drones, missiles, and small boat threats, but defensive systems and air support stopped or deterred everything. So neither ship was hit. Nobody was hurt. So that's
1: excellent.
0: Good news.
1: Excellent.
0: A federal healthcare tool just exposed sensitive Social Security numbers to the public.
1: What?
0: The government took the massive Medicare directory offline after a major security failure. Are you on Medicare? Because this is going to be a problem.
1: Oh, I don't like this.
0: At least 100 healthcare providers had their personal data clearly visible online. The Centers for Medicare and Medicaid Services completely missed the breach. They say. So that information got out there. The Washington Post spotted a glaring error and alerted federal officials. The agency then rushed to pull down the directory of more than 7 million records. They were unaware until the Washington Post told them that it was out there.
1: Wow, that's not good.
0: No, it's not. A government spokesperson blamed a leak on a user error. They claimed providers typed their Social Security numbers into the wrong entry fields. The system failed to filter out the sensitive data before publishing it online. The agency promised a fix, stating they will reinforce safeguards around data submission and validation. The troubled portal faced a lot of criticism since its launch last year. The directory remains offline today as federal leaders faced tough questions about sacrificing public safety for the convenience of this portal. And we'll see when it comes back up and what changes they're going to have to make. The state of Pennsylvania has something to say.
2: You're not a doctor.
4: No one's a doctor.
0: Well, someone's a doctor, just not character.ai is what they're saying.
1: All right.
0: Character Technologies, specifically, is the company that runs it. Mm-hmm. But Pennsylvania is accusing them and their AI of misleading users by acting like licensed medical professionals. The case asks a state court to stop the company's chatbots from practicing medicine without a license. Which is a sentence I never thought I was going to have to say in my life.
1: Right.
0: Officials say an investigator easily found chatbot characters claiming to be psychiatrists, including one that said it could assess users as a licensed doctor in Pennsylvania. Governor Josh Shapiro said people deserve to know they're interacting with a real professional, warning the state is not going to allow tools that blur that line. The company says it includes clear disclaimers telling users the chatbots are fictional and not a source of professional advice.
1: Right.
0: But the lawsuit comes as multiple states are raising concerns about AI systems giving harmful or misleading guidance, especially to kids. A group of attorneys general has warned that offering mental health advice without a license is illegal and could discourage people from seeking real care.
1: Oof.
0: The case adds to a growing number of legal challenges that many AI firms are already facing over safety and claims of harm involving chatbot interactions.
1: Oh, yeah.
0: The White House, and not direct response to this, but it goes hand in hand, is considering creating a new group to oversee AI, possibly with the power to review new AI systems before they are released to the public. No final plan has been set, but the idea could resemble the UK's approach, where multiple checks are used to make sure AI tools meet safety standards.
1: Right.
0: See if this moves forward. If adopted, the move would mark a shift from the administration's earlier, more hands-off stance on AI under its action plan, which largely favored kind of flexibility in the industry.
1: Sure.
0: The discussion comes as pressure is growing on that tech sector, though, and lots of legal challenges are popping up.
1: Mm-hmm.
0: Anthropic, another AI company, has reportedly agreed to pay Google up to $200 billion over 5 years in exchange for access to cloud computing power and AI chips, according to the information. The deal builds on earlier agreements that gave Anthropic the infrastructure needed to train and run its Claude AI models and follows similar large-scale cloud contracts with companies like Amazon. This report highlights the massive arrangements reshaping the AI industry, with cloud providers like Google, Amazon, Microsoft, and Oracle investing heavily in startups while locking in future revenue tied to their computing needs. Analysts cite in the report, they estimate AI infrastructure costs could reach tens of billions of dollars annually.
1: Wow.
0: For the big firms.
1: Wow.
0: That's ridiculous. They say the spending is fueling rapid AI development and also raises questions about long-term sustainability.
1: Yeah, how do they sustain that?
0: Because data centers are straining energy, the chips, and all these other limited resources attached to these things.
1: Yep.
0: You know, it's funny, as we thought we were going to run out of oil first. That was going to be the big issue we were going to have here on the planet. And as it turns out, we might run out of these damn chips before we run out of anything else.
1: Yeah, no kidding.
0: Wow. Sticking with tech, specifically, we're going to talk about Meta and CEO Mark Zuckerberg.
7: I don't want to hit on Mark Zuckerberg because of the way that he looks, because there's all the other reasons.
0: And this is probably one of them. They're facing a new class action lawsuit accusing the company of illegally using copyrighted books to train its Llama AI system. The case was filed by major publishers, including Hatchet. Macmillan, and also Tim McGraw and Faith Hill. No, McGraw-Hill is the company.
1: Right.
0: And there's several other ones, too, along with a author, Scott Turow. The complaint claims Meta copied and distributed millions of books without permission or payment and says Zuckerberg personally approved and encouraged the use of the copyrighted material.
1: Really?
0: That is going to be a big issue for him if that's proven true.
1: Yeah, that's going to be a thing.
0: Meta has faced similar legal challenges before over how Llama has trained, though its earlier lawsuits have not succeeded in court. The company argues that using publicly available material for AI training can be considered fair use, a position supported in at least one recent ruling involving a different AI firm.
1: Okay.
0: A Meta spokesperson said courts have generally agreed that training AI systems on copyrighted content can fall under fair use, but they're going to have to look into this one and Zuckerberg's role in that decision as well.
1: Man.
0: Elon Musk, another big name in tech, has agreed to settle a long-running case with the U.S. Securities and Exchange Commission over how he disclosed his early investment in Twitter. Under the agreement, Musk will pay $1.5 million or snack money for him, and the agency will drop its lawsuit pending court approval.
1: Yeah, that sounds like he wins.
0: It really does.
1: And only $1.5 million? He saved tons of money.
0: Richest
1: by
0: man in
1: running
0: the world.
1: Down the cost.
0: Possibly going to be worth $1 trillion in the future, and they're $1.5 million. He'll notice that like the rest of us notice, 50 cents going missing from our pocket or something.
7: Right, right.
0: Regulators said Musk waited 11 days to reveal he had bought more than 5% of Twitter, a delay they claim allowed him to save over $150 million at the expense of other shareholders. So he's going to basically pay off

0: 1% of that.
1: Okay, so this wasn't the thing where he was saying things to run down the price.
0: No, this was, but this is,
1: this is something else.
0: Yeah, this is the delay in his claim that he actually already owned.
1: He had to disclose stock. If you have a certain amount, you have to disclose that you're that big of a shareholder.
0: Yeah,
1: okay.
0: And he waited almost 2 weeks. So
1: he didn't.
0: Yeah, so he didn't do it. Something you shouldn't do: eat any of this stuff. Snack maker Utz Brands is recalling certain Zapp's and Dirty brand potato chips over possible salmonella contamination.
1: Dirty, baby.
0: Yeah. Mm-hmm. The issue is linked to a seasoning ingredient that included dry milk powder, which may have been contaminated. Ooh. While company testing did not find salmonella, the recall is being used as a precaution. The affected products include flavors like Zapp's Bayou Blackened Ranch and Dirty Salt and Vinegar, which I know that it's a thing, but it just sounds weird. Dirty Salt and Vinegar.
1: Dirty Salt and Vinegar.
0: They were sold nationwide. There's a full list posted on the Food and Drug Administration's website. No illnesses have been reported so far, but salmonella, obviously an issue, causes symptoms like fever, diarrhea, nausea, vomiting, and stomach pain, and in rare cases can lead to much more serious infections. And that's not the only food. Frozen pizza and pork products from Walmart and Aldi are being recalled over possible salmonella contaminations as well. We got salmonella all over the place. The alert also includes certain pork rinds and other prepared items. The U.S. Department of Agriculture's Food and Safety Inspection Service issued the warning after a supplier ingredient was linked to potential contamination. Turns out, same ingredient,
1: really?
0: That dry milk powder.
1: Wow.
0: Almost like a lot of these companies get it from the same
1: place, right?
0: Third party, you know, imported person.
1: Mm-hmm.
0: So far, no illnesses reported, but the recall items, it includes several Walmart Great Value things.
1: Yeah.
0: As well as all these Mamakazes, which is another one of their brands.
1: Okay.
0: If you shop at these stores regularly,
1: right,
0: this is worth looking at online to see if you have any of it.
1: Okay.
0: They say if you do, throw it away and get yourself a refund for it, because don't eat any of that. Going to make you sick. By the way, did you know that there's an estimated 1.3 million infections of salmonella every year?
1: I did not.
0: I did not either. That's
2: That's a lot.
0: It's a lot. Way more than I thought it was.
1: I think a lot, most of them go unreported.
0: I think you're
1: they're
0: right.
1: Milder and
0: yeah.
1: Yeah,
0: I think you're probably right. And I'll go from the cramping, pooping food that you've been eating to.
3: I believe in happy endings.
0: Your happy
1: everybody.
0: Ending of the day. Yeah, sing with Neil, everybody.
1: Come on now.
0: What began as a routine tour on Oak Island in Nova Scotia may have ended up saving the life of a TV personality. Charles Barkhouse. Known from The Curse of Oak Island. It's a popular show.
1: Yeah, it's that big hole in the ground in Canada that, you know, it's filled with water at the bottom, but they think there's treasure down there.
0: Yeah, and, Well, Barkhouse says that after leading a tour in September of 2025, because he does tours out there for for Oak Island, a visitor who turned out to be a doctor spoke to him real quick after they got back to shore.
4: After the tour, we got back to the base area there, and a lady got off, and she was approaching me, and I thought she was going to ask me a question about Oak Island, but she introduced herself, and she said, "Could I examine your neck?" And she kind of felt my neck, and she said, "You got to call your doctor immediately."
0: Well, he took that advice seriously.
1: Ooh.
0: And doctors later diagnosed him with medullary thyroid cancer, a rare and extremely aggressive form of cancer.
1: Wow.
0: Yep. He underwent surgery on New Year's Eve, where more than 40 lymph nodes were removed, and 23 of them were tested positive for cancer.
1: Oh, man.
0: Yep. Doctors told him that this would have been fatal if left untreated. Barkhouse now says he never learned the woman's name, but calls her a guardian angel.
4: Everything lined up. It was like a perfect storm that day. You know, everything lined up. And she was in the right place at the right time. And I wish she was here right now. I would thank her.
1: Yeah.
4: Because I'm telling you, she probably saved my life.
0: Well, that story will get out there now, and he'll learn who she is.
1: Oh, yeah, with any luck, right?
0: With any luck. But, you know, right kind of doctor in the right place at the right time, man.
1: Sure.
0: Amazing.
1: Yeah.
0: 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Partly sunny with a high near 82. Southwest winds 10 to 17 miles per hour. Gusts as high as 29 miles per hour. Chance of rain tonight, possibly some thunderstorms, and we need the rain. Cloudy with a low around 59, and tomorrow, showers and high near 62. It is about 70 degrees right now with the news. 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
1: 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Thank you, lad. 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
5: Have a look around. Anything that brain of yours can think of can be found. We've got mountains of content, some better, some worse. If none of it's of interest to you, you'd be the first.
1: There you go. Welcome to the internet. Sound bites, collection of sound. If it makes noise, it's kind of a, it's an audio festival. Really. So welcome to the internet. We'll start with this. Any number of viable starting places in today's edition of Welcome to the Internet. I like them all. I want to start with this. The announcer on Jeopardy.
0: Yeah.
1: The announcer on TV show Jeopardy is a guy named Johnny Gilbert. Johnny is 97 years old.
0: Dang! Yeah.
6: Yes.
1: Johnny is from Newport News.
0: Yep. Hey! What up, Jeff?
1: So last night, I guess they had him reading song lyrics?
6: It was a couple of nights ago.
7: I'll tell you what I want, what I really, really want. If you want to be my lover, you got to get with my friends.
1: Yeah.
7: Wiggle, wiggle, wiggle, wig. Yeah, yeah, do the wiggle, man. I do the wiggle, man. Yeah, I'm sexy and I know it. But ooh, ooh, ooh, ooh, ooh, this time I'm telling you, we are never, ever, ever getting back together.
1: Yeah! You know, Johnny.
7: This ain't Texas, woo, ain't no hold'em,
0: yeah.
7: Hey! So park your Lexus, woo, and throw your keys up, hey! Forever united here somehow. Yeah, you got a piece of me. And honestly, my life would suck without you.
1: There you go. Johnny Gilbert, 97 years old.
6: Also a military veteran.
1: Isn't that great?
6: Yes.
1: Yeah.
0: Wow.
6: Yeah, awesome.
1: Very cool. Johnny Gilbert.
0: All right.
1: Famously, there is a book written by George Orwell, 1984. It was about this dystopian future that was supposed to await. Well, a far cry from what the actual 1984 was about.
0: Yeah.
1: In fact, 1984 is widely considered the absolute peak year for pop culture.
0: Oh.
1: Across music,
0: film,
1: MTV is born, massive album releases, iconic movies like Ghostbusters, The Terminator, The Karate Kid.
0: All right, yeah.
1: Name the last. They don't do this stuff anymore. You won't have three, four blockbuster movies in 1 year. Now, they don't even position them like that.
0: No, yeah.
1: Now they're very carefully released and
0: timed and everything else.
1: So this is who's doing the narration on this?
6: It's a guy named Joe who is just livid that he didn't get to see that year.
1: Yeah, 1984. By the way, I started radio in 1984.
8: Can someone out there explain what the hell it was like to live in the year 1984?
1: Yes.
8: Because none of this is making sense to me. Like, we haven't reached a pop culture peak like that ever or since. And 1 year, we got the debut of Michael Jordan, Ghostbusters, and Purple Rain. And, like, that's just the tip of the iceberg. Like, the list is crazy here. Like, we got Beverly Hills Cop, Indiana Jones and the Temple of Doom, The Karate Kid, Police Academy, Footloose. Like, that doesn't make sense to me. Nowadays, we can watch all kinds of stuff, everything but new content that isn't a sequel or a continuation. We have no new ideas. And you're telling me back in 84, we got Spinal Tap, 16 Candles, Neverending Story, The Toxic Avengers, Revenge of the Nerds. All that while we're getting albums by, like Born in the USA, Like a Virgin, Van Halen's 1984, Metallica's Ride the Lightning. It almost pisses me off reading this. And all of this, why all of this is going on, Hulkamania was running wild. So this is the time of Hulkamania. This was the debut of the Apple Macintosh, all in 1984. What the hell was that like? There was a time frame when we were getting just dozens and dozens of movies that would be talked about for decades.
1: Yep.
8: All in one f***ing year.
1: Yeah.
8: What was that like?
1: What was that like?
6: And he didn't, like, there's 50 other huge examples from 1984.
0: Interesting.
6: Historians agree. That's the year.
1: Absolutely.
6: Yeah, that's the year.
1: Absolutely. It was crazy.
0: Yeah. We peaked, ladies and gentlemen.
1: Yeah. Kind of did. Kind of did. I got my first job at a radio station in 1984. It was a rock radio station, just like WNOR, but it was the WNOR of my town.
6: Yeah.
1: So it was the number one station. Rock and roll was huge, especially, you know, spandex and long hair and everything else. And yet... we're playing this on a rock radio station because nobody knew what to do with this guy's music. We play When Doves Cry every 2 hours.
6: When I started here, we were still playing When Doves Cry.
9: I never meant to call you when
1: you they just didn't know what to do with it.
6: Yep.
1: Top 40 radios couldn't handle it.
6: And they didn't even touch on television. That was the year Miami Vice started.
1: Yeah.
6: The debut of Cheers, the debut of The Cosby Show, which whether you like Bill or not, most of us don't, that was a huge show.
1: Yeah.
6: There were a million things that debuted in 1984.
1: Pretty
6: crazy.
1: Great. I got to tell you, pretty great. Yeah. Pretty great. All right. Let's see what else we got here. Let's go to John. John likes farting in public.
10: I like farting in public. It sucks that it's frowned upon, but it's just a natural bodily function, like sneezing. Except sneezing is way worse because you can transmit viruses. I don't care how much Taco Bell you've had, you can't transmit a virus through a fart. If I had my choice, I'd way rather have somebody fart in my mouth than sneeze in my mouth. All farting is someone relieving themselves. Same as if they cleared their throat. They're just trying to pass something. Like, if you think about it, if you shame someone for farting, that's body shaming. I believe we should be allowed to rip ass as loud as possible, whenever, wherever, we're meant to fart together.
1: Yes.
6: Yes.
1: Yeah. We're never going to fart together. Mm. No. I don't see it. I just don't see it happen. John. This is the Miley Cyrus classic, Wrecking Ball, if performed by Linkin Park.
6: Oh!

0: right.
1: Yeah, I like it.
0: Yeah.
2: It was Glocky and Vincent.
3: Nice.
0: Oh,
2: yeah. Anthony Vincent and Mac Glocky doing that.
1: I like it better.
3: Yeah. All right. Yeah, there you go. Hey, let's go back to the 1980s for a second. Not only were they great years for pop culture, they were great years for Jason Tail.
4: Hey, guys out there. My best qualities are I love rats. I love pizza. Don't tell me what to do. I don't want big muscles. Get out of here. What am I, dating a Marine? I want a little guy. I want a small little guy. Someone who I can bring home to my parents and they like him and see, okay, that's a guy.
5: I have fallen in love at first sight hundreds of times. And that's just in the past 2 years I've been here. I have the deal breaker. I don't like women who cheat. Yeah.
0: Okay.
3: No one does.
6: I'm not a people pleaser, but I would like to please somebody a little bit. Hello. I'm Linda Ho. I also don't like to fold laundry. I love to wash, but folding is not a thing. And one of my guilty pleasures is watching really, really old movies, like The Enchanted Cottage, where these two ugly people get together. But in the magic cottage, they're beautiful, but all their friends and family still see them as kind of creepy, and their best friend is blind.
0: What the hell is this?
7: Hello, dear ladies, young girls, not below 18, of course.
0: Of course.
7: If I would want people, I'm sorry, ladies older than 40, I could have it without divorcing my previous four wives. I'm going to pamper you when we're going to meet first time. But you have to be gentle, sweet, nothing vulgar. Give me real, genuine, modest, wonderful, intimate. Let's talk as it is. Sex. We're going to get to know each other. I want you to learn who I am, to feel for me.
1: Oh.
3: The sex. When I'm bringing the sex and you're liking the hot.
0: He claps at the end.
3: Okay. Yeah. And break.
0: Yeah.
3: All right. Go team. Falcons on three. And we'll leave you with this. Actually, we had this last week and Rena wasn't here, but we thought she was could relate to this. This is someone. This is a guy who took all of the text messages he got from his pregnant wife and had AI make him a song.

0: 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Have a look around. Anything that brain of yours can think of can be found. We've got mountains of content, some better, some worse. If none of it's of interest to you, you...
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0: we do this every Wednesday at around this time. It's F My Life. It's a website where people post the little slights that happen to them from time to time, and they ask for your judgment. Thumbs up, thumbs down. Did I deserve this, or is my life just effed up? You be the judge. Today, after being cut out of a car, on the way to the hospital in the ambulance, we were involved in another car accident.
1: Oh, oh man.
0: Wow, F my life.
1: That stuff sucks.
0: Damn. Yeah. The jaws of life, and then somebody like T-bones the ambulance. Wow. Today I bought my cats two new litter boxes in hopes that they would use them. They still prefer to pee on my clothes in the closet.
2: Oh.
0: F my life.
1: That's what we do. Meow.
0: Cat pee. It doesn't ever rinse out.
3: I was doing laundry the other day.
0: Yeah.
3: And we have a laundry room in our building. It's just we all shared one.
0: All right.
3: I'm standing there getting laundry out of the dryer, and I can smell pee.
2: No.
3: Like animal pee.

0: And I'm like, I'm thinking my cat's got something and I didn't catch it something.
1: Right.
0: And I'm smelling all the clothes as it comes out. Right. Then I realize they're my girlfriend's clothes, so I look like I'm just smelling panties.
2: Oh, my God.
0: And I realize somebody walked their dog through here and it peed on the floor and they didn't clean it up.
1: But you look like a pervert smelling panties.
0: Yeah, because I'm trying to find out where the smell's coming from. Also, I was standing in dog pee, so that was fun, too.
1: Oh,
0: yeah,
1: man.
0: That was fun, too.
1: Yeah. Standing in dog pee.
0: Smelling panties.
1: Smelling, sniffing panties.
0: I looked like somebody right out of Stupid.
2: Yeah, you do.
0: Yes, you do.
1: What?
0: What?
1: Somebody, what?
2: You don't ever want to stand in dog pee and sniff panties?
1: No, that's one not. Didn't see that one today.
0: No, I didn't have that on my bingo card for 2026.
1: Today I was going to walk up to my crush and kiss him and tell him how I felt. We're already kind of touchy with each other, so I thought he liked me back. But I walked up to him and I kissed him, and he kissed me right back. And as he gently pushed me away, he whispered, "I'm gay."
0: Oh.
1: Then he walked away.
0: Oh.
1: But he was nice to return the kiss.
0: Yes.
1: And not make it weirder than it was.
0: Yeah, true.
1: But I'm gay.
0: He didn't cut you off awkwardly in the middle of it.
1: So I don't know what you and your flappy bits. Yeah. I'm gay.
2: That's hysterical. He's just like, "I'm gay, sweetie." Like,
3: he went with it in case this was like going to be a...
1: Anybody saw this?
3: An incredibly life-changing moment for him.
2: Yeah. You didn't want to traumatize her. Yeah. Good for you.
0: It was nice.
1: It was very nice. Today, my morning sickness decided to show itself every time I smell coffee.
0: Oh, no!
2: That's bad.
1: I work in a coffee shop.
0: Oh, that's even worse.
1: All day, every day.
2: Look, smells would set me off all the time.
1: Yeah,
2: pregnant.
1: Yeah, you were sick all the time.
2: I would open the fridge and I'd turn around and yak into the sink. Like, it was that bad.
0: Coffee is one of the top five smells for me. Like, it's such a good smell.
1: Yeah. But you never know when you get pregnant.
0: Yeah,
1: You'll know one day when you're pregnant.
0: Yes, of course. Yeah,
1: that things just flip flop for no reason.
2: I hated the smell of my baby's father when I was pregnant. Hated it.
1: Really?
2: Yeah, he does. I mean, he probably knows that now because he listens. But I was not a fan.
1: And today, I woke up happy because I'd met the man of my dreams at a bar. Really. We had shared an amazing night together. I walked around my apartment wondering where he went. And it turns out he was gone, and so was my car.
0: Yep.
1: Oh, half my life.
0: Man, yep.
1: That's not good. Too bad. That's that thing with bringing home strangers, man.
0: Yep.
1: Today I told my dad I was leaving to get some beauty sleep. He looked at me laughing and said, "See you in a decade."
0: Dag on.
3: That's dads what dads do, man.
0: It sucks. Is. You're right. Yeah.
1: It's not funny. Today, while I was drunk, my brother decided to use pliers to pull out my bad tooth.
0: Did you get it?
1: No. Grabbed the wrong tooth and crushed it. Crushed a healthy tooth into splinters. I can feel the nerve with my tongue. This is agony. F my life.
3: Nothing worse than tooth pain.
1: Tooth pain sucks.
0: Your brother should now have to pay for you to get all that fixed.
1: Yeah, good luck.
0: Yeah, I know.
1: Yeah, good luck. There's plenty of families where no one has enough money to pay to get stuff fixed. So they're pretty much judgment-proof is what's happening there.
0: Yeah.
1: I'm going to guess. Think about it this way. If they had the means, we wouldn't be doing this with a pair of pliers. Yes.
0: Oh, for sure. But the guy said he was asleep. Yeah. Maybe he was planning on going eventually.
3: Yeah.
0: But,
3: I mean, I've stood in the garage at 3 a.m. with a pair of pliers before.
1: Remember, he wasn't asleep. Yeah, he was just drunk.
0: Drunk. I'm sorry. Yeah. Drunk? Okay, well, drunk.
1: So he submitted to it to some degree.
3: Hey, I'll save you some money.
1: Yep.
0: That's a great idea.
1: Today at the doctor's, speaking of medical things, I have lots of papers to fill out. So my boyfriend offered to help me. He submitted them, and the doctor called me back a few minutes later. Under disorders, what disorders you may have, my boyfriend had written major meat craving disorder. You know, the good kind.
0: Yeah.
1: Doctor could not stop giggling. F my line.
0: Amazing.
2: Whoa, you're getting slapped.
1: Yeah. By the way, I changed it to meat. Theirs was more blatant.
0: Oh,
1: a word that I can't say on the radio.
0: Oh, man.
3: Oh, wow.
1: I guess I could have said penis craving.
0: Yeah, you could have.
2: Yeah.
0: We've said it so frequently.
1: Sausage craving. But again, you know. Today, I felt comfortable enough to finally call my stepmom, Mom.
0: Oh.
1: She politely asked me not to call her that.
0: Oh. Some people don't like it.
1: Eh, you might want to check.
0: Mm-hmm.
1: And finally this. Today, I had to do a Google image search to prove to my 32-year-old husband that roadrunners are real animals.
3: Oh, wow.
1: And not made up for Looney Tunes.
2: Meep, meep. Yeah.
0: Oh, man.
1: And there you are. Hey, we were out west, as a matter of fact, what, about a month ago, something like that, maybe longer. And there were roadrunners everywhere. They don't at all resemble the cartoon.
0: I was going to say, not a one of them went, meep, meep.
1: Nope, and they're tiny, and, you know, and my wife kept missing it.
0: Oh,
1: like,
0: really?
1: Well, you're like the coyote. Every time you look, it's gone.
0: So she goes out there and paints a fake tunnel on it.
1: Exactly, and waits.
0: Yeah.
3: Keep getting these boxes at the house from Amazon.
1: Meep, meep.
3: Acme.
1: Yeah.
0: Amazon.
1: That's F My Life. All right, it's 9:44. We got to take another break. I know. We'll come back. We'll get through the rest of your text messages and phone calls next at 366-9999. Be right back.
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3: Oh, I feel them too. 949. All the way down into my plums. Good morning to you.
4: Yeah.
3: It looks a little breezy. Is it going to rain today?
5: I mean, the rain is supposed to be tonight.
3: Yeah.
5: But we'll see if it moves in a little earlier.
3: Yeah, yeah. I mean, it looks...
5: With the wind and everything,
3: gnarly, dude.
5: It might move a little faster.
4: Yep.
5: We'll see.
3: Yep, she's out there.
5: Yeah, she's definitely out there.
3: Definitely out there. Mm-hmm. Waiting to have at it. 366-9999 is the phone number here. We were talking before about name a bucket list item that you don't have to ever do again. And there are lots of them. For example, Rumble, I went to Jeep Jam. What's Jeep Jam? Well, apparently it's like some national convention of Jeep owners.
5: Oh, okay.
3: And then at Jeep Jam, you go over like the trail, and everybody follows everybody around. But I guess, according to her, kind of a cluster. She said, yeah, that and giving birth, two things I will never do again.
5: Yeah, well.
3: Okay.
6: I would absolutely give birth again.
3: Fair. Oh, really?
6: Yeah.
3: You got plans?
6: No, not right now.
3: Yeah?
6: Hang on. Slow your roll, cowboy.
3: Not right now.
5: It is funny how quickly these things change, though, because right after she was like, nuh-uh.
6: I did say that. But it's like a transcendent experience.
3: That's what they do, though.
5: Yeah.
3: That's how they trick you.
6: Yeah.
3: Time. Time.
5: And isn't there something...
3: They always say that.
5: I could be mistaken, but isn't there something that happens after you have the baby that, like,
6: the
5: your
6: hormones.
5: Body legitimately makes you forget... Like, how miserable you were?
6: I know that it was the worst experience of my life in the moment.
5: However,
6: I can't, like, physically recall the level of pain it was.
5: There you go.
3: Well, and so when you look back, and you know, you've got your beautiful daughter, and you did this thing that is really the whole reason that you probably exist, or a good portion of it, right? Like, from a very fundamental level.
5: Yeah.
3: It's an achievement.
6: Mm-hmm.
5: Yeah.
3: You know, it is that.
6: Yeah. Didn't tear, so there's that.
5: Oh, my gosh.
3: Wow.
5: So what else is happening?
3: Let's get Rena a shirt.
6: Yeah, what else is happening? So,
5: in case anybody else is wondering, I haven't torn yet either. Yeah. So it's all going good.
7: So, Rick, I see you got a piece of paper over there.
3: I do have paper over here.
5: Please, for the love of God, talk about something.
3: Rumble, I went to California. Not impressed. Well, don't go there unless you got deep pockets and you like good weather, because the weather's nice.
5: Yeah.
3: But it costs. It's going to cost you a little something. Drove to the top of Pike's Peak. Don't need to do that again. All right, that's fair. Probably got a little hairy. That's like, the Blue Ridge Parkway, man. There's no guardrails or anything.
5: Yeah,
3: you go right off those cliffs.
5: I hate that so
3: much. Just,
5: like,
3: it's very uncomfortable.
7: Yeah, I drove through... through the Rocky Mountains in Colorado in a Volkswagen Jetta during a blizzard, and there's not a lot of room there either. And the guardrail, I know it's high enough to keep your car from going over the edge, but it doesn't look like it when you're driving.
3: Oh, no, I probably. Rumble, after my six-year-old daughter conquered the big bad wolf, she said it will not be necessary to do it again by saying, quote, "I hate it."
5: I hate it.
7: But she's a kid. And,
3: but you did it. I hate it, but you did it.
7: I remember my daughter on the Pompeii ride getting freaked out.
3: Yeah.
7: I'll never do that again. Guess what she does every time she goes back.
3: Oh, Pompeii?
7: I mean, yeah.
3: That's where my daughter lost her mobile phone.
7: Yeah.
3: Right into the fire.
5: Oh.
3: Yeah. She said, oh, I thought maybe I'd get it back. I'm watching it go, it's falling.
5: No.
3: And it hits the water. And I'm thinking, and then the water goes on fire.
5: Yeah.
3: And it's like, it's gone.
5: It's gone.
3: Yeah, it's gone. Pretty much done.
5: Yeah.
3: All right, let's do this. I'm sorry, we're running up against a hard break here. It's 9:53. We got to get out. We'll come back, do leftovers next.
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5: Here we go.
3: Radio show still on. Still getting the big ratings right now. Huge.
5: Huge, I say.
3: It's a freaking clinic. 10 o'clock in the morning. Still going. Bonus coverage. None of us gets paid any extra for this. None of it. They don't know this. We make $17 an hour. Pretty proud of that fact. I managed to put two kids through college on it. Don't know how. That my only man's page.
6: Yeah, that one.
3: Yeah. All right, here we go. Let's see what we got here. All right, this was getting some controversial reaction online. I didn't really see what the big issue was, but that's me. The internet is now, this is the way it's written, the internet is debating a viral video where a young man's mother kicks the young man's girlfriend out of the front seat because mom's not going to be sitting in the back. Some say mom was out of line. Others say that older people get priority. Let's see how it's phrased, because we've read it. Now let's see what mom comes off sounding like.
5: You know what I mean?
6: Yeah.
7: I'm not sitting in the back seat. You need to get out. You gonna sit in the back seat today? You need to get out. I'm not sitting in the back seat.
8: My mom's coming, so I will not. You have to get in the back.
7: What you mean?
8: What you mean
7: you're not coming?
8: You're not sitting in the
7: back seat.
8: It's not that deep. Just sit in the back seat.
7: Okay, no, y'all not married anyway, honey. Y'all, I mean, we just going somewhere. You act like you gotta sit in the back seat forever. Okay, bye.
3: Oh my.
6: Well, I mean, the reverse works
3: too.
6: Kind of
3: need to see it.
6: But yeah. Mom, you're acting like you have to sit in the back seat forever. It's one trip.
9: Sorry, I'm old school. Mom's sitting in the front seat.
6: I'm
9: it's a girlfriend.
6: It.
9: It's not my wife. We haven't been married for a ton of time.
3: Yeah.
9: This is my mom. I'm sorry, honey, my girlfriend, but you're gonna have to sit in the back seat.
3: Yeah.
9: It's my mom.
6: I'm fine with it, but I'm not gonna make her.
9: Yeah. Well, it's mom. I'm sorry,
3: because my dad will have your ass.
9: Yep. What do you mean?
10: I think it depends on if you're married or not. If you're not married, the girlfriend sits in the back seat. If you're married, the priority list changes.
9: In these moments where we've had this, could have come up over the years that I'm thinking about it, not once have either of my wives told my mom, sorry, I'm sitting
3: you
9: in the front
3: sit
9: seat,
3: you
9: got
3: to
9: sit in the back.
3: Yeah.
9: Never. So that never came up.
6: Yeah, right. I get that. The flip side is, my girlfriend would never do that. She would volunteer.
3: No, of course she would.
6: You know?
3: That's just what people do. Yeah. It's respect for your elders.
6: But my mother also wouldn't behave that way.
3: No.
6: Because you're not...
3: Entitled-wise?
6: You're not her
3: kinda.
6: Mom.
3: Yeah. Yeah.
6: So the immediate respect that I give you does not come along. You need to treat her like an adult.
3: Well, I'm thinking that just from the general tone of things, that mom may be less than thrilled with this girlfriend.
9: Yeah, and from the general tone, I think the girlfriend not a big fan of the mom either.
6: Yeah, it sounds
3: sounded like a little clash.
6: Yeah,
3: maybe
6: we should take different cars.
3: Yeah,
6: there we go.
3: Maybe that's what you know. What? We don't all need to go.
6: Yeah,
3: it's just a beer room.
6: I'll stay home. You guys go.
9: Mom's not going in the back seat.
6: Yeah,
9: and we're gonna have to break up because you're just a girlfriend. This is my mom. You know,
6: right? Yeah, I get that.
10: I will say she went about it the wrong way.
6: She
10: was aggressive.
9: We don't know what happened beforehand. Remember, they always turn the phone on after
3: the moment starts.
9: Right. She might have said, "Hey, honey, I'm going to sit in the front," and then it escalated.
3: Okay, let's move our discussion along here. There's a woman that's going viral on TikTok for realizing that she has never made Kraft mac and cheese the correct way.
6: How do you make it wrong?
3: Well, let's listen to her experience and see what it is.
4: Who actually puts 4 tablespoons of butter in 1 box of macaroni?
6: Me.
3: Yes.
6: That's what it says.
3: All of us do.
6: Yeah.
3: You're the only one that didn't do it.
6: Well, the vegan doesn't do it. But
10: I have a confession. Never in my life have I made Kraft macaroni and cheese.
3: Really?
10: I've had it made for me once. Hated it.
3: Oh, okay.
10: But I've never actually made it.
3: Oh, interesting. All right.
10: Yeah.
3: Kraft
10: when I wasn't
3: dinner,
10: vegan,
3: man.
10: I didn't like mac and cheese.
3: You know, with a single mom, you eat a lot of mac and cheese.
6: Oh, yeah.
3: Growing up, mom's at work, you can make,
6: Yeah.
3: So, I can make some mac.
9: Man, I never made it, but my mom made it, sure.
6: Remember when they came?
3: No, you had a person, right? Something like that? No.
6: I think that
3: Consuelo?
6: One. Yeah, Consuelo.
3: What was your...
6: Right.
9: Well, my mother helped.
3: She directed her.
6: She pointed at it. Do you remember? She wrote it on the grocery list for Jeeves to pick up.
3: Yes, in Espanol.
9: His name wasn't Jeeves.
6: Oh, I'm so sorry. Reginald.
9: No, Philip.
3: Our butler, Philip, will run out and get you some Kraft dinner.
6: Remember when they came out with the individual like microwavable ones?
3: Oh, the pouch thing?
6: Game changer.
3: Yeah.
6: When they came out with those, you know?
3: Yeah, I don't know. I was my mac and cheese days were gone by then, I think.
6: Oh, hey, I'm 40. I still have mac and cheese days.
10: You still eat ramen.
3: Ramen all the time, though.
6: That's just fancy mac and cheese.
9: You know what I get criticized over?
3: Oh, it's cheaper than that mac. It's cheaper than Kraft, I think.
9: I don't have ice cream all the time, but occasionally might have ice cream.
3: All right.
9: I want the sprinkles, and I'm constantly getting badgered by my wife. How old are you?
6: What's wrong with sprinkles?
9: How old are
10: they the rainbow ones or the chocolate ones?
9: I prefer the
6: rainbow ones.
10: Okay, that's more grown up then.
9: Yeah, no. But the rainbow.
6: The rainbow are the best.
9: There's nothing better than mint chocolate chip ice cream with chocolate sprinkles, man.
6: That's good.
3: Mint chocolate chip with chocolate?
9: Yeah.
3: Wow.
9: Yeah.
6: You're automatically an adult because you're eating mint chocolate chip.
3: Yeah, right.
10: What you should do is crush up Girl Scout cookies, the Thin Mints, and put that
3: Holy
10: on top.
3: Holy crap.
10: Good.
9: May
3: that
9: have
3: would
9: done
3: be
9: that.
10: Now, you're welcome.
9: Yeah,
10: what
9: may have done that in the past.
6: As the resident diabetic on the show, what you shouldn't do is what Rena just said. Because as far as I'm aware, Carvel doesn't give you an insulin shot with it.
3: Or a prosthesis. There goes a toe.
6: Yeah.
3: Oh, hell. Oh,
9: I heard Bill Burr say, you know, when he was coming up, he was living with a guy, a big obese guy that was diabetic. And he said, and he was always like 3 o'clock in the morning downstairs with the ice cream, putting anything you can imagine into it.
3: Oh, man.
9: And so finally he said something to him about it. Yeah. And then the guy said, you know what I also love to do? I like to buy a half gallon sometimes, just let it sit out. And then
6: drink it. Yeah.
3: Ice cream soup.
6: Yeah. It's still ice cream.
3: Best jokes from late night.
11: Airlines are pinching pennies on snacks and everyday Americans are struggling to make ends meet, which means it's the perfect time for the Met Gala. The annual event when Americans come together to watch the richest people wear the most expensive clothes that make you say, what? That's crazy. The dress code this year was fashion is art, which is nice, but a little predictable. It's always fashion this and fashion that. Maybe just one year it could be something cool like big rig trucks.
12: Authorities in Florida arrested a Taco Bell employee last week after he allegedly fired a gun at a customer who filled a water cup with soda. Police are calling the man unstable, and Taco Bell is calling him Employee of the Month.
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0: good time. 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
1: Oh, don't do this. Dude in Portsmouth, 23-year-old guy, was busted going more than 150 miles per hour on 64. And I know the next question is, what kind of car was he driving, right? Black Chevy Corvette is the answer. This was in the New Kent area. The sheriff's office there, the deputies observed the Corvette traveling at what they called a high rate of speed. They were running the radar. It was over 100 miles per hour. This according to telling her side. They went to pull him over. He sped up thinking he was maybe going to get away. I don't know. I'm guessing that's what he was thinking as he sped up, because he was like, dude, I'm in a Corvette. But that's not how it works. The sheriff's office said that the vehicle passed other vehicles, driving through coned off construction areas, making abrupt lane changes. They eventually deployed a tire deflation device, and the vehicle slowed and then hit a guardrail, came to a stop in the median. Dude was taken into custody without incident. That's how they wrote it. It feels like with incident, you know, as you're accelerating and driving through traffic at 150 miles per hour, but it's officially without incident, charged with felony eluding, reckless driving, driving on a suspended license, hit and run. You can see the rest of the details on 10onyoursidewavy.com. His trial date is pending.
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0: It's the Foo Fighters, Best of You, Rock 799. 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And I love that they chose Bleppy because that is an adorable name. And also, I really want to help Bleppy. Like, whatever I got to do to help Bleppy. Portsmouth Humane participated in the Give Local 757 yesterday. And they talked about how veterinary expenses have increased dramatically due to rising costs across the board. 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And while yesterday was Give Local 757, where tons of charities in the local area were asking for help, including a lot of our animal services around here, they continue to ask because the need doesn't just end after Give Local 757 ends. 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
7: Yeah, now. For those facts and stats, our chance to learn a little bit of trivia, like bananas are technically berries and strawberries are not. I feel like that one came up recently. Your brain runs on about 20 watts of power, about the same as a dim light bulb. I mean, I'm not talking smack about your brain calling you a dim light bulb or anything. And Saturn could float in water if you could find a bathtub big enough. Its average density is lower than water. I mean, that's going to be a big bathtub, though, clearly. Pearl Jam kicks off lunch. Animal is the song. Rockin' FM 99.

0: Stone Sour, Bother, Rock 799. Here it is, your chance to score a trip to see Metallica at the Sphere in Las Vegas on October 8th. The Metallica keyword. 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I'm not just saying Metallica weird, it's Metallica. 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
0: There are some slight chances of rain this afternoon. Better chances as we go into the evening and overnight hours. Clearing up tomorrow, though, a little cooler, though. Highs only into the low 60s. We'll hit 75 by the weekend. So there's that. Toadies right now, Possum Kingdom, Rock 799.

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0: This is Linkin Park, Faint, on FM99. It's a faint, long, glowing train that you can maybe see behind some of the meteors. Last night was the peak of the annual Eta Aquarid meteor shower. It peaked last night, but that's okay. If you missed it last night, that's okay. They're still visible through mid-May. You can see like 50 meteors per hour if you're in a place where there's no clouds in the sky, obviously. So I don't know about tonight, but over the next few days, maybe we'll get a chance. And if everything isn't washed out by a bright moon, it was real bright last night, so might not have been the best night for it. And if you can get away from, like, the city lights, that's another thing. The meteors travel fast at speeds of about 40.7 miles per second while entering the Earth's atmosphere. And so they're quite visible if you get a chance to see them with this long, glowing train, which is really cool. I don't know if you've ever seen a meteor. I've seen a couple driving in to rumble in the morning on the road at, like, 3 a.m. driving into work, and you see a meteor going by, and kind of makes everything a little bit better.
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0: Friday's Grace, Rock 799. The headline here is shocking. A fire caused by a discarded cigarette at a McDonald's in Chesapeake. It closed the restaurant. I remember seeing this on like all the Chesapeake scanner pages yesterday because it's right over here by the radio station. It was the one at Volvo Parkway. The fire happened at about 8 o'clock last night. Employees smelled smoke inside of the restaurant and they did what they were supposed to do. They did the exact right thing. They got everybody out. They called the fire department in. I know on some of the local Chesapeake groups, they were saying like, they're trying to get people out of the ceiling. What's going on there? Everybody got out safely. No injuries reported. The cause of the fire was determined to be a cigarette in a mulch bed outside of the building. The restaurant reopened this morning. It sucks for anybody who was trying to go through and get their kids a Happy Meal or, I don't know, a Big Mac meal. A friend of mine messaged me yesterday. She's like, I haven't had a Big Mac meal in years since my pregnancy cravings. And now I want another one. I was like, girl, you might need to get yourself a test.
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0: POD FM99 rocks. What's going on? It is Nick Hagin with you on this Wednesday afternoon. And you know what? We're going to call it a World Record Wednesday because I got to talk to you about a Guinness World Record that was broken by somebody out of the Shenandoah Valley. That's right. 22-year-old Xavier Dillard, Virginia man, used every last bit of energy and accomplished something he's worked on for years, breaking a Guinness World Record title by completing 12,412 pull-ups in 24 hours. So what did you do in the last 24 hours? Because Xavier set a world record and did 12,412 pull-ups. I don't think I could do 12,412 pull-ups in an entire year, let alone in 24 hours. Now this is just going to Guinness, who has to review all the evidence. And once they do that, the new world record holder will be a Virginia man out of the Shenandoah Valley. So congratulations, Xavier. I'm giving you that congratulations now because I don't see why Guinness isn't going to just approve your world record.
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0: Extremely windy out here in Hampton Roads. It is currently sitting 78 and windy here in Chesapeake. I'm just watching the trees outside of our studio go back and forth, all crazy like. So don't get blown away out there is really what I'm saying. Going to be a wet one tomorrow, so enjoy what we have today with the scattered showers and wind and all that, because tomorrow will be a full-on rainy day, temperatures around 70. And then Friday we'll see some sunshine, temperatures back around 70 heading into the weekend. Things will warm up, but rain could be lingering as well for some of the area this Mother's Day weekend. It's Nick.

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0: days. That's right. The countdown is now on, less than a week, when that band right there, Godsmack, rocks out, kicks off the concert season over at Veterans United Hobos Amphitheater at Virginia Beach. Cannot wait for Godsmack, May 12th, less than a week away. Details on that show waiting for you. 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That's right. We've got a shot for you to win a pair of three-day weekend passes for the event that features live music, food, arts market, and so much more. And did I mention the food? Yeah, the food is absolutely delicious at this event. Just hang out. 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
1: We've got a crash in Hampton, 64 westbound at Settlers Landing. This is involving multiple vehicles. The right lane still closed. Shoulder as well. Those backups stretch all the way to the HRBT, which is dealing with a tunnel stoppage right now. All westbound lanes currently closed. That's affecting the Norfolk side of the bridge tunnel that's currently at the Mason Creek Bridge. Hampton side is at Armistead. Got a disabled vehicle on the JRB 17 North. Heading right to Newport News there. Right before the Newport News side of the bridge, the right lane is closed. You're seeing some backups forming there. Monitor Merrimack southbound is at 25th Street. Northbound is looking clear. Downtown Tunnel Norfolk side is a little slow at City Hall. Portsmouth side is at Effingham. And we got one bridge opening to tell you about. The JRB is scheduled to open this afternoon at 4:30 p.m. I'm David Alvarado. 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
4: All right, it is 3:23 on a Wednesday afternoon. Hampton Roads, how we doing today? It's Nick, happy to be here. And this is kind of fun. Slang words. We're going to talk about slang words because apparently there is one slang word that has stood the test of time. I'm going to tell you it here in a minute. And it makes sense when you think about it because, of course, slang words, you know, they come, they go.
1: Yeah, yeah.
4: Some of them come back around.
1: Yeah.
4: But according to a linguist on the PBS series, Other Words, one word has stood the test of time, and that word is cool.
1: Oh, okay.
4: Cool has stood the test of time. She says that cool has been popular for more than a century, which is impressive for slang.
1: I was going to say, that's a long time because a lot of it's trend-based.
4: It is. It is. I mean, listen, we all, you know, 6'7", that's going to be gone at some point. We're all going to look back and go, poof, what was that about?
1: It's all gone if we can all agree to not reference it anymore.
4: Exactly. Exactly. Sorry, I can't help.
1: No worries. I'm the same way. I did it yesterday, and I was like, the clock. It's like a days since accident. We're just wiping the whiteboard down. It's back to zero again.
4: I mean, today is the 6th, tomorrow's the 7th. So
1: I don't think we can make it past the week with that one.
4: No, you can't. Now, they say that cool has stood the test of time, and part of the reason is how flexible it is. Cool can describe somebody laid back, stylish, impressive, just likable. You could say cool it, or ask, are we cool? Or even eat some cool ranch Doritos.
1: Mm.
4: Or have some cool whip.
1: Yeah, cool
4: the linguist. That's the correct way to say it. Cool whip. The linguist says the very few slang words can adapt that well across generations.
1: Right.
4: But somehow your grandparents, your parents, your kids, their kids all agree on at least one thing. The word cool is still cool.
1: Yeah, pretty cool.
4: Perfect timing there as well. I was like, couldn't have timed that out any better when I said that.
1: Sounded pretty cool.
4: Like it was supposed to be very
1: exactly. I gotta say,
4: emphasizing
1: it makes
4: the point.
1: It makes sense. It sounded pretty trill. Just kidding. See, like that. There's a difference. If trill was as cool as cool was, I'd be saying that sentence all different.
4: Exactly. I think I get that now.
1: Yeah.
4: Feels like the 420 munchies all of a sudden.
1: Yeah, my bad. It's definitely
4: thrill, cool thrill. Shark. What?
1: Jaws is a great movie, I gotta say. It's pretty awesome. We do have to keep the beaches open on the 4th of July. I don't know about
4: you
1: guys.
4: That's a cool thing to do.
1: So.
4: You know what is cool?
1: Yeah.
4: Saturday, 9 to 2, Landed Coats Outdoor Power Equipment in Gloucester hosting a fun event. It is the Kubota Orange Days. Ooh, you got one.
1: Yeah.
4: There will be free lunch, equipment demos, door prizes, hands-on ride and drives, and more. And Rod Fitzwill is going to be there as well, 10 to noon, signing autographs, taking pictures, shaking babies, kissing hands. Flip and reverse that. So stop by, see him, enter to win a 4-pack of tickets to Larry King Law's Langley Speedway. Landed Coats Outdoor Power Equipment is at 6062 George Washington Memorial Highway in Gloucester. If all of that was hard to remember, don't worry. We got you covered. 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
4: You could see Metallica live at the Sphere in Las Vegas. 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And I've got your last keyword of the day coming up between 4 and 4:15. I'll just let you know now. It'll be coming up after Linkin Park in the 4 o'clock hour. So that's on the way. 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All the details waiting for you in the FM 99 app, and your last keyword of the day coming up after Linkin Park between 4 and 4:15 this afternoon. On the way, David Alvarado going to rejoin us with a traffic update, plus we got the moron of the day. It's Nick rocking with you, and speaking of Metallica, here's For Whom the Bell.

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0: 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Injured in an accident? Dial 757-INJURED for Larry King.
1: Still looking at that crash in Hampton, 64 westbound at Settlers Landing, involving multiple vehicles. Right lane and shoulder both closed. Those backups stretch to the HRBT, which has been stopped for quite a while now. All westbound lanes currently closed. Those Norfolk side of the bridge tunnel is at Little Creek and Building. The Hampton side is at Armistead. Modern Merrimack southbound dealing with a disabled vehicle on the bridge part of that there bridge tunnel. Taking up the right shoulder. Those backups are at 25th Street northbound. You're slowing down at the bridge part of that there bridge tunnel. Downtown tunnel Norfolk side is slow past Brambleton. Portsmouth side is at Effingham. And we got a bridge opening to tell you about. JRB scheduled to open at 5:45 p.m. And this report is brought to you by the Virginia Department of Motor Vehicles, reminding you to be the person who always buckles up. Click it or ticket. A message from the Virginia Department of Motor Vehicles. My name is David Alvarado, FM 99.
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4: 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Put moron number two on the phone.
5: So I'm allowed to be a moron.
6: Well, what the hell is supposed to do, you moron?
7: All right, it is Nick Haggett with you, 3:53. Time to get into the moron of the day. A little taste of stupid before Rumble and the Gang returns with Stupid News Extra for you at the top of the hour. But today, I want to talk about a video, actually. Hannah, my wife, and I were talking about it this morning because there's some kids that ride these motorized bikes around the neighborhood near us over there by, like, Shore Drive. And this video involves a kid on those motorized bikes and a 58-year-old drunk woman named Wendy Clement driving down a sidewalk trying to run the kid over.
1: Whoa, like driving a car.
7: Driving her car run the kid over. So we were like, holy crap, could you imagine if somebody did this
1: at the boardwalk?
7: To the kids by us over here, like on Pleasure House Road and all that? Like, that would be crazy. It's unclear why. The video starts with her cruising down the street, blaring her horn, before turning toward the sidewalk and gunning it after the kid on the sidewalk.
1: Well, that's not okay. That's a bit of a, that sounds like a targeted attack.
7: 100%, because there's nothing that indicates the kid was, like, instigating her or doing anything.
1: Wow.
7: And not that that would even matter to try and run a child over with your car.
1: Yeah.
7: But the kid was on, again, one of those motorized bikes, so he was able to take off and get away from Wendy before she could run him over.
1: Right. Wow.
7: Police tracked her down. She said she took her dog for a ride and was looking for other dogs to socialize with. She denied knowing anything about the incident with the kid on the bike, including driving on the sidewalk.
1: Ma'am, there's video.
7: There's video. But she was under the influence, so of course she had no idea what the hell went on. But yeah, there's plenty of video, and it's wild. It is one of the craziest thing. You just see this kid just riding his bike, and then this woman just go berserk,
1: I mean,
7: make a U-turn, and just is driving on a sidewalk.
1: She Karened out.
7: She went full Karen.
1: Oh my goodness. That's the...
7: Like, she Karened harder than a Karen wishes they could have Karened when they see somebody in a park.
1: That was reckless Karening. That was, I would say, reckless abandonment of her own and kid's safety.
7: Carrying to begin with is reckless enough. This was like...
1: That's, I mean, there should be...
7: A new level of reckless.
1: Exactly. There should be points doxed from her like HOA standing or something. I don't know exactly how we can hurt
7: Grand
1: this.
7: Grand Theft Auto Karen, she just got 5 stars.
1: Oh my goodness. Grand Theft Bob Cut. This is terrible. Look out. Live, laugh, love your way into jail, lady.
7: You know what? I almost feel like we should make that game. I'm sure we could get it out before Grand Theft Auto 6 ever happens.
1: Oh, my goodness.
7: You know, we got that going for us. That's your moron of the day. As I mentioned, Rumble and the Gang, they got Stupid News Extra coming your way after the break.
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0: back once again. We're Stupid News Extra. Good morning. Actually, it's afternoon. Damn. Yeah. Dude, where does the time go?
1: It just seems like just 2 seconds ago the show ended.
0: I know. Isn't that
1: this
0: weird?
1: This morning.
2: Yeah, and then we're back.
0: And here we are. We drive all the way back here.
1: Late today.
0: Yeah. Rumble. Oh, my. They've discovered a new kind of tarantula.
3: No.
4: Oh, no.
0: What does your daughter call them?
1: When she was a little girl, chilangelas.
4: Chilangelo.
0: A chilangelo?
1: Yeah.
0: Like it was a cross between a fruit and a spider?
1: Yeah. And on April 1st, you couldn't say it enough. Dad, there's a chilangela behind you.
4: And then you had to sell it every time.
1: Ah, oh, my gosh. It's not a chilangela.
0: Well, they've discovered a new type of chilangela.
4: My brother used to say there's a hyena behind her. Which was a hyena behind you.
0: Oh, a hyena behind you. Yes. Woo. This new spider species has been found in the Arabian Peninsula in the Horn of Africa.
1: That's where they should be found, actually.
0: Yeah. It's over a there. Tarantula, yes. Which stands out because of its massive genitalia.
4: Yeah,
0: chilangela.
3: You know, I'm already terrified of spiders.
0: I know.
3: I don't need to see, like, a literal, like, face implanter from the movie Alien. What are they called?
4: The face huggers.
3: The face hugger.
1: But in this case, it's a penis hugger. Because it's a...
0: Kinda.
1: Yeah.
3: Yeah, but it's like a real-life one of those. It's just going to clasp on your face.
0: Researchers have identified four different species, and the largest of it has a leg span of 14 centimeters. Somebody do quick conversion of 14 centimeters. Yeah. And its specialized reproductive appendage.
4: 5.5 inches?
0: Okay. Well, its reproductive appendage can reach 5 centimeters, so it's 3 inches long. Wow. On a spider.
4: Wow.
0: That's dong is 3 inches long.
3: Longer than some of the...
4: I was going to say, some. That's longer than some... Yeah,
0: this guy Chip that I met at camp.
1: Arachnus dicknist is the name of this species.
4: I'm not even sure that number's right. Do you have the name of it?
3: 5 centimeters for the...
0: Oh, the spider?
4: Yeah, that's the...
0: Oh, yes. It is...
3: you didn't hear Rod, it's Arachnus dicknist.
0: The genus Satyrex. S-A-T-Y-R-E-X.
4: Ferox?
0: S-A-T-Y-R-E-X. Okay. Yes, ferox.
4: Okay, yep, 5.5 inches is the leg span.
0: Yeah, baby.
4: According to the University of Turku.
0: Well, of course, it's my go-to.
4: Yes.
0: I don't know about you, but I was cum laude from Turku. Well, generally, put your hand over his mouth. Based on molecular data, these are so distinct that their closest relatives, we had to establish an entirely new genus to classify them.
4: Yeah, because we looked at him and we said, genius!
0: Look at the linkage.
4: Yeah, right?
0: That's huge. My God.
4: It's like a Shetland pony.
0: You got a ninth leg? Look at him.
4: Walking around neighing and stomping its foot.
3: Nope.
0: Uh-uh. There you go. Mm-mm. Hey, that story's true, though.
3: And,
0: right, Rod?
4: Yeah.
0: That's what we call it.
3: Stupid News Extra.
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Nick Hagin with you. And right now, I've got your chance to score a trip to see Metallica at Sphere in Las Vegas on October 8th. Your Metallica keyword for this Wednesday, May 6th, is heavy. That's heavy. H-E-A-V-Y. 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All the rules in the FM 99 app. Best of luck to you. It's Nick rocking with you. David Alvarado going to be in here in just a bit with a traffic update and the 420 Munchies coming up. Here's Skid Row.

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0: 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Injured in an accident? Dial 757-INJURED for Larry King.
1: Starting with a crash in Virginia Beach, the 64 eastbound at the Twin Bridges. This is involving multiple vehicles. The center left and left lanes both closed, as well as the shoulder. Backup stretched till before the 264 interchange. HRBT Hampton side dealing with a tunnel stoppage right now. Those backups are at Armistead. The eastbound lanes currently closed, though, so make sure that you plan appropriately accordingly. Norfolk side of the bridge tunnel is before Little Creek. That's after that earlier crash on the Hampton side of the 64 West finally got cleared up there. Monitor Merrimack southbound 35th Street northbound. A little slow on the bridge part of that bridge tunnel. Got a crash in Chesapeake near the 64-464 interchange. On the overpass, 464 South is dealing with an exit closure there. Exit 1A is currently closed. That's slowing people down that are merging from 64 East as well. Those backups on 64 East are at Battlefield Boulevard. Another crash, 64 West, right before the 464 interchange. That's not causing any major issues, though. The downtown tunnel Norfolk side is a little before Brambleton. The Portsmouth side is at Effingham, and we got a bridge opening to tell you about. 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
0: Time to enjoy this bowl of delicious. I packed this bowl for two. It's the 420 Munchies.
2: After 425 minutes, that is, 425. It's cool, man. Oops. You know, we were just doing our thing. We were getting in the mindset.
1: Sorry.
2: Had to go get our beverage because today is National Beverage Day.
1: Oh, that general?
2: That general. National Beverage Day.
1: National thing, fluid that you put in your body.
2: Yep. Enjoy your favorite beverage.
1: Yeah.
2: Whether it be the alcoholic one, a carbonated one.
1: Man.
2: H2O one.
1: I like this day.
2: It was Fifi one.
1: It's just so inclusive of everything that, but if you're a solid, you have no place today.
2: Solids. No. Just, solids not.
1: Just liquids.
2: Actually, I think that's the point of today is National Beverage Day is make every one of your meals into a beverage. So your steak dinner better be put in the blender this evening with the mashed potatoes and the collard greens that are going to go with it.
1: Man.
2: I don't know why I say collard greens. As if I ever made collard greens for myself. Maybe out of a can.
1: I was just going to let you pass with that one, man. You had snuck the green. The green thing is the only thing
2: that... Run DMC all of a sudden. I don't know why. I was like, it's Christmas in Hollis, bro.
1: You were like the Thanksgiving song lady who was just naming all the potatoes in the steak. It's just like,
2: that's first thing that came to my mind for green. I don't know why. Brussels sprouts. There you go.
1: Oh, yeah. No.
2: That's what I like.
1: Oh, my God. Yeah?
2: I'm a big Brussels sprout. Love Brussels sprouts and broccoli. Those are two of my favorites.
1: Okay. I can get with, you know what? I can get both of those. I agree. But the Brussels sprouts, if they do a little ham or bacon action with that, that's the only way to properly enjoy those.
2: I was, Hannah called me a nut job when she met me. But granted, when she met me as well, I was a single dude that was just focused on fitness and like all of that.
1: Oh, okay.
2: So my meals consisted of her having to retrain me that you can season things.
1: Oh, yeah. Wait, you're not allowed to season things if you're into fitness?
2: Well, as just my craziness of being a fat kid that was like, oh, I'm single and I'm getting fit.
1: Right.
2: I'm going to keep getting fit. Like, I want to be like, like a 160 or pure muscle.
1: Beefcake. Well,
2: exactly.
1: Beefcake.
2: So to me, I was like, no sodium, which means I can't add any seasoning to my chicken or my Brussels sprouts or my broccoli. I was like, just avoid all sodium at any cost. Even if it was like, so to her, she was like, you know, you can put like, you can actually put salt on something. And I was like, no, you can't. That's sodium. And sodium makes you bloat. And if you bloat and you get on the scale's not going to read right.
1: Wow.
2: It was unhealthy.
1: Yeah, no, especially like for an Italian to deny themselves sodium. Oh, I don't know if that's ever happened before.
2: Trust me, any family gathering, I was way too skinny.
1: Oh, no.
2: And the fact that I was only having one serving of the pasta and I wasn't overdoing the bread and I was watching the drinks and having just vodka sodas and not drinking sipping the beer with a wine. What was I doing? Oh, this poor boy. He's starved. Somebody's got to feed him. No, I was eating great.
1: Your skin and bones. Like, yeah. No, I'm pretty sure I'm lean.
2: I had two chicken breasts with brown rice earlier. It was
1: what
2: really
1: about the
2: good.
1: Palm? Yeah. What about the Parmesan?
2: Yeah.
1: You got to put that on the chicken. You can't.
2: No. I used to not do that as well, you know? Dude, I wasn't eating Sunday pasta for when I was in my fitness days.
1: Wow.
2: Like hardcore fitness days. I still fitness.
1: Okay.
2: But I parent fitness right. now, which means like 3 days out of the week, I'm like, whew, I got something done.
1: Yeah, there you go. I've tried fitness. Tried fitting like at least three pizzas in my mouth at the same time, and that hasn't.
2: You went with a better joke than I was.
1: I mean, it's not. It's still. I mean, you're putting your own joke down there because mine was terrible.
2: Yeah.
1: But that being said, beverages.
2: Yeah, beverages. That's what we're talking about. Yeah, there you go. National Beverage Day.
1: I'm trying to think of what beverage deserves to be to be drank here as a meal.
2: Gosh.
1: Because I don't know. Like
2: as a meal, I'd just say a smoothie.
1: Okay.
2: So your salad.
1: Yeah, because you were talking about throwing a steak in the blender.
2: I was just going with the grossest thing I could think of.
1: That was pretty gross. I was going to say, I've done the thing where you throw the chicken in a blender for shredded chicken.
2: So you do shredded chicken
1: tacos and stuff like that.
2: That's clever.
1: Yeah.
2: It's a clever way to do it.
1: But like now, but so instead of putting it on a taco, just put...
2: Keep blending it. Keep blending it down until it's completely mush.
1: Mush.
2: Then you can add your pesto in there to give it a little flavoring.
1: So pesto, a lot of sodium in that.
2: There is. Hence why I didn't enjoy it until I met my wife.
1: Also, if you're down,
2: I had to get fit to find a wife. That's why I did it. Now I can enjoy food again.
1: If you're down in pesto on National Beverage Day, I don't know if you're understanding the concept really.
2: Or you're winning.
1: Well,
2: I don't,
1: very
2: yeah,
1: Italian,
2: it's,
1: either
2: yeah,
1: way.
2: It's true. You're winning. Charlie Sheen winning right now.
1: Winning in the Charlie Sheen sense of the word, which means you're probably dying slowly.
2: But it's pesto, so it was worth it. In the
1: there you go.
2: That is the 420 Munchies, and nonsense was, of course, powered by our friends at
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a pair of pit tickets, and some tour merch. 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David Alvarado rejoining us in a bit with another traffic update for you. And the internet is debating an etiquette question about mothers and girlfriends. And we're going to debate coming up. Right now, though, it's Blur with Song 2.

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0: 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Injured in an accident? Dial 757-INJURED for Larry King.
1: Starting with that crash at the Twin Bridges there. That's involving multiple vehicles. The center left and left lanes just got opened back up again. That right shoulder is still closed, though. Those backups stretch till the interchange. HRBT Hampton side was dealing with a tunnel stoppage right now. Those backups are at Armistead. The Norfolk side of the bridge tunnel is a little before Little Creek. Monitor Merrimack. Southbound is at 35th Street. Northbound is a little slow around Pewsville, plus a disabled tractor trailer taking up the right shoulder right there. Crash in Chesapeake. We got an update on that 464 interchange crash, the one on the overpass, 464 South, right before exit 1A. That just opened back up again. That was slowing people down merging from 64 East. Those backups are dissipating as well. Downtown Tunnel Norfolk side is a little before Brambleton. Plus, it's kind of just slow on the approach to the downtown tunnel all throughout 264 East there. Or, 264 West there. Portsmouth side, 264 East, currently at Effingham. Got two bridge openings to tell you about, both involving the JRB. That's scheduled to open at 545 and 6:30 p.m. And this report is brought to you by the Virginia DMV, reminding you to plan a sober ride. Drinking and driving costs more than your drinks. I'm David Alvarado, FM 99.
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4: All right, it is Nick Hagan with you, and we got to debate this, Dave. Sorry about that. A lot of things going on right there.
1: A lot of moving parts. Yeah, yeah.
4: A lot of different things on my brain, but let's get to this. The internet is debating a viral video.
1: It is funny you said Mike, sorry.
4: Yeah, it's because I forgot to turn the mic on. I was trying to warn myself.
1: No, that's exactly.
4: Gonna keep digging a hole.
1: I could have just let you pass. I should have.
4: I'm sorry. But there is a viral video that we got to talk about. A young man's mother

0: kicks his girlfriend out of the front seat because she's not sitting in the back. Some say the mom is out of line. Others say elders get priority. Where do you stand on this?
1: You know what?
0: Does one's girlfriend or wife have to yield the front seat to the mother?
1: So, let me just preface this by saying I'm not like one of these mothers. Me and my mom have a healthy relationship now. But I grew up, you know, having a little bit of a contentious one because I listen to emo music. And guess who default is? Parents are default of everything, mostly, in those songs. And
0: if it's Dashboard, it's the X.
1: There you go. Yeah. No, it was a mix of those two. But that's the thing. No,
0: I know what you're saying.
1: This involves both parties, though. Mm-hmm. Because if I'm in a relationship with you and you don't instinctually go like, actually, I'm going to give the nicer seat up to the person less...
0: Who birthed you?
1: Yeah, or just a little less, I guess less valid. Like someone who needs a bit more of a support, maybe. Like my mom, who's older than you. Then, this is the last time we're driving in a car together. Either they will have to avoid each other or I'm breaking up with her, honestly.
0: Now,
1: it's just what it is.
0: To be honest with you, I think you should offer up the seat to the mom, but I do think that the mom shouldn't demand the front seat.
1: Oh, yeah,
0: at this point,
1: that's, okay,
0: it is no longer
1: enough.
0: Yours.
1: Yeah.
0: But I think the correct thing to do is to offer it up.
1: Mm-hmm.
0: And then the right thing for the mother to do would be to refuse the seat.
1: Yes, there you go.
0: And you have that kind of courtesy dance thing going on.
1: Yeah.
0: It's a Midwestern
1: standoff. Yeah. Who can be more polite here?
0: Exactly.
1: Yes.
0: Exactly.
1: I love those.
0: I think that's the way this should be going, and that's the way it should go.
1: I agree.
0: Definitely offer up the seat, and if she takes it, then you dump that kid, because then you know that mother is going to be overbearing.
1: Yeah.
0: And trust me, we did the Italian thing earlier. It's going to be a lot worse than whatever the Italian thing is, okay? Trust me.
1: Yikes.
0: Trust me.
1: Yeah, no, you don't want to mess
0: dump
1: with
0: that guy.
1: Yeah, exactly. That's just how it is. I mean,
0: his mother demands the front seat.
1: Mm-hmm.
0: You demand a new man.
1: There you go.
0: There you go. That's a new saying.
1: He's got a woman in his life already.
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23: I was in Alaska last week. They have a lot of bears in Alaska. I didn't know that. I feel bad for black bears. They get a bad rap. They really do. They're some of the best bears out there. Seriously, they're the only bear that if they get aggressive, just make yourself big and they will run away. That's a cool bear, right? You know what the most dangerous bear is? You know what the most aggressive bear is? You guys know?
24: Polar.
23: I was going to say white, but yeah, polar. That's crazy, you know? You call them polar bears, huh? You got no problem calling them black and brown bears, you know, but all of a sudden the killer bear is a polar. That's crazy, you know? Nah, shout out to polar bears, man. Y'all got a good PR team. You really do. Yeah. They do, man. They got them out there drinking Coca-Cola. What the hell is going on, man? These are murderous bears. It's propaganda. If I see a black bear drinking Hennessy, I'm going to burn this city down.
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2: Looking at a crash in Virginia Beach. Actually have an update on that one. The 64 East at the Twin Bridges. That involved multiple vehicles. The center left and left lanes are back open again. That right shoulder is still closed, though. Those backups stretch still before the interchange. HRBT Hampton side currently at Rip Rap Road. Norfolk side is at Little Creek. Mind the Merrimack southbound at 35th Street. Northbound is a little slow at the Western Freeway. Plus, disabled tractor trailer taking up the right shoulder at Pewsville. Downtown Tunnel Norfolk side is a little before Brambleton. And Portsmouth side is at Effingham. Virginia Beach, 264 East. We got a disabled vehicle right before the Independence Boulevard exits there. That's taking up the left shoulder, not the right side, the left side there. So make sure you give them a little bit of space. And we got two bridge openings to tell you about this afternoon. Both the JRB, one scheduled to open at 5:45 and the other at 6:30 p.m. I'm David Alvarado. 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
9: Audio, dude!
10: Yes, going back in time on this day in history. It is Nick Hagin with you, and let's get this thing going and learn some things about just life.
2: Yeah.
10: On May the 6th, things that have happened. What could have happened?
2: Post Cinco de Mayo hump day, which has been rough, by the way.
10: Yeah. Well, let's start with this. It was 89 years ago today, 1937, the Hindenburg disaster occurred in New Jersey.
2: Oh, the humanity.
10: Yes. Oh. That was what the radio announcer on the scene yelled, which went on to become one of the most famous quotes in American history for, well, the humanity.
2: Oh, yeah.
10: Yeah. The horribleness of the situation.
2: Right. It's something that I never understood why he said that, because I've figured humanity was more so like a display of humanity is seen as like a good thing. Then I saw the footage with he was witnessing something so crazy.
10: Yeah.
2: And I feel like
10: thinking about the humanity and the situation.
2: He's just like, oh no, this was supposed to be a great feat. Yeah. Here's a giant flying lead balloon going across the ocean that looked, by the way, very wrong. If you look at any of these footages, just make sure you pay attention. That was just the time of that was just what they dressed their
10: back then.
2: That's what they dressed their things up as. Yeah, exactly. Now it's the Vulcan. No, I'm just kidding. I'm not. I don't even gonna, you know what? Never mind.
10: 85 years ago, 1941, Bob Hope performed his first USO show for troops at California's March Field. He'd end up performing 100 more for troops in World War II, Korean War, Vietnam War, and the first Iraq War as well. So Bob Hope, on this day, did his first USO show before becoming a mainstay.
2: Absolute legend.
10: Which is, a legend for sure.
2: There have been many legends told about how it came to be, like, you know, that's, which is pretty awesome. If you look into it, it's actually, you'll find a lot of fun things.
10: And then 22 years ago, 2004, the final episode of Friends aired on NBC. It ran for 10 years, 236 episodes, and went out with an estimated 51.1 million viewers.
2: Wow.
10: I watched that finale.
2: Oh, yeah?
10: I remember watching that finale. I can't believe it's been 22 freaking years, but yeah, I guess it has. You know, that makes sense.
2: Is that the one where it ends with they're like, let's go get coffee, and then Matthew Perry goes, where?
10: Yeah.
2: Like they haven't been getting coffee at the same place for the 10 years before that.
10: Fun little joke.
2: Yeah, oh yeah. He invented sarcasm, I'm pretty sure.
10: That Chandler thing.
2: Yeah, oh yeah.
10: There you go, folks. That is on this day, your education in history. Make sure you are ready. Friday morning, 8:30, a brand new rock solid deal going on sale for Redwood Smoke Shack. $25 is gonna get you $50 to spend at Redwood Smoke Shack, a Texas inspired barbecue joint in North Suffolk, Ghent, and Virginia Beach. 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
9: Today I was watching this TV show where a man was describing how much he loved this woman. 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
11: Well, you know, it's a fine line.
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10: 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Giant in the media empire lost. Big casting announcements throughout Hollywood as well today. All of it going to get into in just a bit. Right now, it's Stone Temple Pilots with Plush.

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1: Starting with the HRBT, Hampton side is at the Hampton River Bridge. Norfolk side's dealing with a tunnel stoppage right now. All westbound lanes currently closed. Those backups are at Granby Street. Monitor Merrimack, southbound, you're at 35th Street. Northbound, you're a little slow past the Western Freeway. Plus, there's a disabled tractor trailer on the left, or excuse me, on the right shoulder around Pewsville. So make sure you give them a little bit of room as you pass on by. Downtown tunnel, Norfolk side is a little before Brambleton. Portsmouth side is at Effingham. And in Virginia Beach, 264 East, still looking at that disabled vehicle. That already got cleared up, but I am looking at a crash or a disabled vehicle at the London Bridge Road. That's 264 East in Virginia Beach. That right lane and shoulder both closed there. Those backups are starting to form. Got two bridge openings to tell you about. One is happening right meow. That's the JRB. Scheduled to open at 5:45 and is still open. It'll be the JRB once more a little later on today at 6:30 p.m. JRB will be open then as well. I'm David Alvarado. FM 99.
2: All right, it is Nick Hagin with you, and it is time to get into the Hollywood happenings here, and we got to start with the big news today that broke earlier this morning, that trailblazing media mogul Ted Turner passed away at the age of 87 today.
1: Sad day.
2: This is the guy that launched CNN, brought us the 24-hour news back in 1980. Of course, many people down here might remember that he bought WCW Wrestling.
1: Really?
2: And, gave a home to all those NWA guys Ric Flair and Arn Anderson and all of them that used to dominate down here in the Southern Territories.
1: So
2: he purchased them and put WCW on the map, the TBS Superstation, of course.
1: Oh, my goodness.
2: He was involved with the Braves, the Hawks.
1: Yeah, so Turner, basically. That's all him, right?
2: All him. I mean, listen, the Atlanta Braves have a global, or I don't want to say a global, but a big audience because of the Superstation. Because back then,

0: It's a lot. Just saying. Greg Maddux, Tom Glavin, John Smoltz. When you get 20 inches off the plate, you know, you can win some games there, guys.
1: It was a balk every now and then.
0: Yeah.
1: Every now and then they could have called it. Yeah.
0: Sorry, angry Mets fan.
1: That does sound a little pithy, as they say. A little catty.
0: But yeah, rest in peace to a man that really, honestly, a lot of our media, and so much of it even today, I love watching Turner Classic Movie Channel.
1: Yeah. No, again,
0: that's him.
1: It's like, what if Vince McMahon had a wider scope of interests and wasn't as toxic as Vince McMahon is?
0: That's true. Because, well, Ted had his moments, but he didn't have as many moments.
1: Right.
0: Well, he was atheist, and there was that time where he took a shot at Catholics and had to apologize for that. So, that was kind of about it. And I guess he was married to Jane Fonda, and she sucks. So,
1: wait, I didn't know that part.
0: Yeah, they were married. Yes, they were married from like 81 to 2001 or something like
1: so
0: that.
1: So the fun years for Jane Fonda.
0: Yeah, there was a long stretch that he was married to her.
1: You think that was a I can fix her type situation?
0: I don't know about that, but nobody can fix that.
1: Nobody can
0: fix Hanaway Jane. There you go. Rest in peace, Ted Turner. And then the other thing I have for you is that Matthew Lillard has joined the upcoming Superman movie.
1: What?
0: Zoinks!
1: So DC Comics is going to have Matthew Lillard.
0: Yeah, well, to be fair, he was in season 2 of Daredevil.
1: Oh, okay, yes.
0: On Disney Plus.
1: And he was in many Hanna-Barbera, in that one, big one, so yeah.
0: So I call this the Quentin Tarantino effect.
1: Okay.
0: That Tarantino said, I hate this guy, and now everybody is just hiring this guy. And there's nothing wrong with that, because I like a good Matthew Lillard performance. His tongue work and scream is legendary, the way that tongue just comes out every time and does things. It's like Gene Simmons from Kiss is wondering how he could do that.
1: I was going to say, that didn't leave a dry seat.
0: No, it did not.
1: In the theaters.
0: It did not. Limiters still... I saw Scream 7. I know people still swooning for that 30-plus years later.
1: Ushers are still talking. They still tell legends about the slug trails that led to the parking lot for that one.
0: Yeah. Some people have PTSD from it. It's crazy. There you go, folks. That is the Hollywood Happening. More rock coming your way after the break.
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0: Franco at Rock and Roll Tattoo in Virginia Beach. I've heard it while out for a walk, while I'm sitting in my car in a drive-thru, from friends and family. 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

0: System of a Down, FM 99 Rocks. It's Nick Hagen with you. And you know, going to a live concert has, of course, gotten very expensive. So movie theaters are trying to help kind of cut down some of those costs. In fact, the AMC theater chain has announced that they're going to start showing live concerts with tickets costing somewhere between $40 to $75, depending on the artist. And they're starting next month with shows by Bebe Rexha, Paris Hilton, and Maren Morris. Yes, I'm sure you're all going to be running to the movie theater to see that, especially the Paris Hilton one. I know you're so excited for that show.
1: Rumble.
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0: 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And here's the deal. 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

0: 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Wednesday night, I'm Nikki. So I realized something today, something that I think I knew in my heart, but it was confirmed today. So I'm Italian. I talk with my hands. There is a joke that at one point in history, all Italian people were deaf, and that's why we all talk with our hands. So anyway, I had to take a video of me, like, not giving a speech, but like teaching somebody how to do something. I went back and watched the video. Y'all, I like talking with my hands is an understatement. If there was anything nearby, I would have sent it flying. And now I feel like I need to start practicing like sitting on my hands. As a matter of fact, I'm talking to you guys right now. You can't even see me, but my hands are moving. True story. 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
0: It was a warm one today. Tomorrow, the temperature's really going to drop. 64 is the high. 80% chance of rain on and off. High of 68 Friday. 79 on Saturday. Back up to 80 on Sunday. But again, Sunday's looking like some showers. So if you're looking for a beach day, Saturday's the day. As of right now, anyway, always subject to change. 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

0: FM 99 Rocks, Finger 11, Paralyzer. I was having this whole conversation the other day about cereal boxes and how when we were growing up, there used to be a toy inside the cereal box. And it was like, I don't know about you guys, but I would pull out the inside and try to find it. But then you could never get the bag back in the cereal box and everybody knew why you did it. Anyway, Kellogg's is bringing back toys inside cereal boxes. The first run's already in stores. So you may have noticed, I guess I haven't been paying attention to the cereal aisle. Be ready for your kids to start plowing through some cereal, I guess. How would you like to meet Godsmack at the Rise of Rock World Tour 2026 Veterans United Home Loans Amphitheater at Virginia Beach? It's this coming Tuesday, May 12th. 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It's a meet and greet with Godsmack, a pair of pit tickets, and some tour merch. 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Your entry deadline is Sunday night.
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